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0: Bebe Rexha, Faithless, New Religion, giving you all the hits and all the variety on KISS 102.3. You're here with Ben and Liam.
1: I'm too scared to say anything.
0: If this is about what happened 10 minutes ago.
1: Yeah, it is. It is.
0: I need you, Liam, to host freely.
1: Okay.
0: But also don't make any mistakes.
1: I normally follow your lead.
0: Right.
1: Okay. I don't like to lead too much. You know, it's like, if you've got a dance partner.
0: Yep.
1: Yeah, if I start leading, then we're stepping on each other's toes, man.
0: Normally, I just feel like me leading is just before I turn the mics on, I say what we're going to do. That feels
1: that's
0: like me
1: it,
0: leading.
1: And that's just how I like it.
0: I did that.
1: Did you?
0: All right. Let me lead this one, champ.
1: Okay, yeah, thanks.
0: Cha-cha-cha. 13-1065 is our number. I am opening up the phone lines for our secret stain worth $10,000.
1: Oh, yeah, that's right. $10,000 thanks to Automasters. If you can pick our secret stain, there's a picture of it on the Ben and Liam socials.
0: That was the big spin finish.
1: See that? See?
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0: Bit of Taylor Swift, The Fate of Ophelia on Kiss 102.3. You are here with Ben and Liam, and we're doing this.
1: Secret stain, secret stain, secret stain.
2: Yeah, it's a stain on an old car seat. It looks like something maybe brown was smooshed in there at one point. We've scraped the majority of the stain off. It's a lot like Secret Sound. If you can pick it, $10,000. There's a picture on our socials. We also met Wayne the Stain early this morning. Morning, Wayne.
3: How you doing?
2: So the stain has a voice. The stain is sentient.
0: There is also an audio clue for the stain. That is it. Olivia joins us now. Good morning, Olivia. How are you doing?
4: Good. How are you?
0: Very good. What did you think of Wayne, our stain?
4: Yeah, he sounded good. He sounded like an old man.
2: Yeah. Did you want to ask him a question?
4: Sure.
0: Go for it, because maybe this could give you a bit of a clue as to what it is.
4: Are you alive or are you dead? Like, are you living still?
0: Interesting.
3: I'm dead. I'm dead.
0: Dead. Okay. Well, Olivia, hopefully that helps you with your guess this morning.
2: I suppose most food would be dead, though.
0: Well, that's not true.
4: Yeah.
0: You can eat alive things.
2: What can you eat that's alive? I know you can cook like a live lobster, which is sad when people do that, but what are you eating while it's still alive?
0: You could eat like a basil leaf straight from the vine.
2: Yeah, okay. We're thinking out of the box here.
0: Yeah. All right, Olivia, let's not get off topic here. What is your guess for our secret stain?
4: The KFC potato and gravy.
0: Oh.
3: I love potato and gravy.
2: Okay, so it's Wayne the Stain likes potato and gravy himself. Does that mean he's a cannibal?
0: I don't know. Hey, Wayne, have you got any kids?
3: Yeah, I got three.
0: Little Stains.
2: Mm-hmm. Yeah, I think he's got three. Yeah, he was saying.
0: Okay. All right, Olivia, potato and gravy from KFC is incorrect.
3: Sorry, Olivia.
0: But thank you so much for playing. We do open up the phone lines again for our $10,000 secret stain at 8 a.m. tomorrow, all thanks to Automasters.
2: I love the idea of someone just tuning in and they hear that chicken sound. And then someone's like,
3: how are you going there? Come on.
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0: Walk the Moon, Shut Up and Dance on KISS 102.3. You are here with Ben and Liam. Liam.
1: Fully died at the gym yesterday. Like, full on.
0: Big session.
1: Yeah, and I'm not even saying it to be like, oh, yeah, tough sesh. Like, I'm like, is there something wrong with me?
0: How long do we have?
1: Do you ever get, like, so exhausted that you just can't move? Do you get that? Do you get what I mean?
0: No. Do you mean physically you can't move?
1: Like, physically, so I do boxing twice a week. With my mate Ollie, it's like PT type thing. And it's more, I suppose it's more like cardio heavy. Like boxing is very hard. Like even if you're just hitting pads or hitting a bag, it takes it out of you. So it was like that. And then after it was like doing some different, you know, like an assault bike. You ever done the assault bike?
0: Hate the assault bike.
1: I hate the assault bike. It's basically like a bike with a big fan on it and you use your arms at the same time. And he was just like, a minute and a half, just go as hard as you can. And then when I finished that, I was seeing like double. And all the lights got really bright. I went to the ground and he went, got me a Gatorade. And dude, I was on the floor, I'm not even kidding, for like 30 to 40 minutes.
0: Whoa.
1: Like I could, you know, he's like, oh yeah, just catch my breath and then I come back and I'm good. He was like, okay, well, I got to go pick my kid up from school. So he's like, are you, like he was with me for ages and he's like, are you all right? And I was like, yeah, I'm all good. I just need, like, I can't drive right now. Like I need a minute. And he was like, you can lock up if you want. You take as long as you need, but I got ahead. And then I think he was worried about me. He was talking to me on the Ring doorbell, like, you all right, man? And I was like, yeah, just need a minute.
0: That's definitely an issue.
1: Do you reckon that's an ish?
0: I feel like
1: I literally, and then I was like, whoa. And when I got up, I was like, I could see the outline of my body in sweat. Like I could see everything. It was like I was, yeah.
0: I feel like your brain isn't getting enough blood.
1: I cooked out. I was just like, boof. And then I had the biggest headache. And then even after that, I just got in the car and I was just sitting in the car for ages with the seat cocked back. Because I was like, dude, I'm just like, it smoked me. It would be like I was drink driving. It would be like I'm incapacitated. You know what I mean?
0: That's definitely an issue. I don't know what the issue. I don't know what the issue. I've never had that.
1: You don't get that?
0: I don't get that.
1: Does anyone get that? It does feel like it might be a problem.
0: Or maybe if you're a nurse or a doctor listening to this and you're like, oh, that's this.
1: Because it felt like a pretty run-of-the-mill thing. But sometimes I get to this point where I cannot get out of it. Like there's like being gassed and then there's like that other level of, I don't know if it's your blood sugar crashes or whatever the hell it is, but
0: pretty wild you were so gassed that they had to shut the gym around you.
1: Yeah, yeah. The lights were off and I was still there.
2: I'm good. I'm good. I promise. Please don't tell anyone about this.
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0: Oh, banger after banger. Good morning, Adelaide. Guy Sebastian last night at the Entertainment Centre. It was so good.
1: There's so many people who are so special. You're all special to me here. There's so many friends, so many family, a whole bunch of people who have turned up on a Monday night, on a school night. How old are you?
2: You're 10. So I was on a TV show when you were minus 13.
0: Very funny, great songs. It was honestly so good. Mel, you were there. What'd you think?
3: It was fantastic. I liked how he walked through the crowd and he was asking for random requests of songs. You could pick any song, so that was really cool.
0: Yeah, there was a woman following him, Googling the lyrics, and he would read the lyrics off the phone and he nailed every single one of them.
3: Yeah, he did. It was fantastic. Absolutely nailed it.
0: That was one of the best parts of the show. That and his son singing. Oh, my God.
3: Yeah, and I saw that a while ago in one of his other concerts. I was wondering if his son would turn up, and he did.
0: Yeah, and nice to see a pretty full entertainment centre for a local boy, hey?
3: I was absolutely surprised. We went there thinking, oh yeah, it might be in the smaller stadium, but no, it was in the larger arena. It was absolutely packed and the crowd was loving it. The vibe was awesome.
0: All right, if you were at Guy Sebastian last night, I'll play some Guy throughout the day for you to relive those vibes. Also, a trip a day to LA. You want to get out of this Adelaide cold? Get over to LA, warmth and sunshine this winter. We could do it with Trip A Day to LA. Listen out for Ben and Liam's boarding call, 131065 when you hear it. All the hits, all the variety. No Broke Boys, it's Kiss.

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1: 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I am

I'm gonna send a flood, gonna drown them out. This is brave, this is bruised, this is who I'm meant to be, this is me.

0: It's Olivia Dean at Kiss 102.3. Home of Ben and Liam in the morning. All the hits, all the variety all day long.
1: Secret stain.
0: With Automasters, Ben and Liam have Adelaide's richest cash contest. Not the secret sound. How boring. This is the secret stain worth $10,000. This morning, the stain spoke. Yes, spoke for the very first time.
2: How you guys going?
3: Oh, I'm very good, Wayne Stain.
4: Yeah, I'm good too, Wayne. So what have you been up to today?
2: Just been hanging around.
4: Tell us about your, like, I don't know, you remember your childhood?
2: No, I can't get into that.
3: Oh, okay.
4: Okay, would that give too much away, Wayne?
2: Yeah, that's it.
3: How old are you?
2: I'm about 3.5 weeks old.
3: Okay, all right.
4: Okay, yeah, yeah. You sound like a travelled man for a baby, essentially.
2: Yeah, but I'm a stain in a car seat, so I'm not going to sound like a human.
4: That's okay. A good point, Wayne. I didn't think of that.
0: All right, search Kiss 102.3 on Facebook and Instagram. Check out the picture of Wayne the Stain pinned at the top. 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

0: Here's 102.3. Homer Benalim in the morning with all the hits, all the variety, all day long. Michelle in Tintinara, where have you got Kiss blaring right now?
1: We listen to you every morning at work. It keeps us entertained, so yeah, we love it. We've got a different range of music, so that's what I quite like. So whatever mood you're in gets covered.
0: Do you want to do a shout out to the team or nah?
1: My co-worker and I were sitting right next to each other, so I don't think we're
0: Just give him a pat on the back and say good job, maybe.
1: Yeah.
0: Haven, Caitlin Aragon, I Run Now in two songs, 80s share. Yes, it's Kiss 102.3.

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0: Kiss 102.3, all the hits, all the variety. And the home of Ben and Liam in the morning, George Michael. Freedom on the way in minutes on that Kiss playlist for you today.
1: This is Tammy.
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3: My name is Tegan.
4: And I'm going to LA.
2: And I'm going to LA.
3: And I'm going to LA thanks to Kiss.
0: Yeah, look. It's okay today. It's only 18 degrees in Adelaide right now. A little bit of cloud, a little bit of blue sky, but LA, always sunny skies, nice warm weather. Want to get over there this winter, escape Adelaide. 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Hey, Ashley and Andrew's Farm.
5: Hey, baby.
0: LA. Why do you want to be in LA?
5: Disney World. Oh, Universal Studios. I'm a big Disney nut. My auntie's been there. I can't remember which one, but she's been to one of them. And it's always in my dreams since I was a little kid and my brother. So I'll probably end up taking my brother to go to the Disney parks.
0: That'd be so cool. Well, look, let's not wait any longer. I'll put you in the running for a trip a day to LA.
5: Oh, thank you so much.
0: You're welcome. That's a nice little brother-sister trip, that'd be.
5: Oh, it'd be fantastic. We've grown up and we've always wanted to go to Disney. Like, we've both grown up with Disney our whole life.
0: Have you got a favourite Disney character?
5: It has to be Rapunzel or Belle. And Stitch, of course. I love my 66.
0: Who? Stitch?
5: Stitch!
0: Ah.
5: 66!
0: Well, look, you're one step closer to fulfilling the Disney dream, Ashley.
5: Fantastic.
0: Daily trips. Will and Woody make the winning call this afternoon. All day between now and then, we get you in the running for a trip a day to LA. Another chance after 11 at Kiss 102.3.
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1: 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We play all the hits and all the variety. That's on the way on the Kiss playlist in seconds. Daily trips over to LA. Timing is everything. Ben and Liam's boarding call is what you're listening out for. Not yet, though, Mina and Flinders Park.
2: Oh, my God. I almost fell over the dishwasher when you picked up.
1: 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All right, we've got another Ben and Liam boarding call coming up just after 11:30. 131065 when you hear it, Mina. Try then, okay?
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0: 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I said,

0: 92.3, home of Ben and Liam in the morning. All day long, you get all the hits, all the variety, 24 the top. Going to be a little balmy later on.
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0: It's going to be a nice day, yeah. Hey, Ben and Liam are back in breakfast here on Kiss this morning talking about doing the dodgy at work.
2: I myself am a very respectable employee. 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

0: 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Isabella on 13.1065 at work. What do you do?
1: Oh, we sell doors.
0: What's your favourite kind of door?
1: One that opens and closes.
0: I can hear you got Kiss blaring down there in the background. That's good.
1: Yeah, bloody oath.
0: Was there a fight that you had to win to get Kiss on, or everyone agrees?
1: Oh, no, we can all set our own.
0: What does everyone else listen to?
1: Somebody else in the office that loves country and western, so they have country and western on.
0: Get rid of them.
1: Yeah, I know, right? But you can't please everybody.
0: We can. We got a lot of variety on here.
1: Well, yeah, you do, eh? I love the upgrade.
0: Oh, good. Sonny Federa, DOD, Poppy Bascom now. 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

0: We only play good songs here at Kiss 102.3, home of Ben and Liam in the morning, and all day long, all the hits, all the variety. 19 degrees in Adelaide, a bit more cloud coming over the sky. Should have hit 24 at some point today. I'm gonna get it. He got it done last night at the Entertainment Centre. The best bit of the show was when his little son, Archie, sang a massive Whitney Houston song. I'm going to bring you the audio from that in a couple of minutes so you can hear it for yourself, because you have to. It was incredible. But right now...
1: This is Tammy.
2: My name's Brody.
1: My name is Tegan. And I'm going to LA.
2: And I'm going to LA.
1: And I'm going to LA thanks to Kiss.
0: Michelle in Elizabeth North, LA is calling you. Why do you want to be there?
3: I want to go and see my favourite pop star in his show, Donny Osmond.
0: Donny Osmond?
3: Yes, I've been wanting to go and see his show since I was 12 years old. And I've never seen him in
0: concert. Is he in Vegas?
3: Yes.
0: So you want to just land in LA and then get the hell straight out of LA and go to Vegas?
3: Well, not really. It's just I'll stay in LA for a while and then go to Vegas.
0: Yeah, all right. And what is it about Donny Osmond?
3: Oh, he's been my teen pop idol since I was very young. And he still is. He's lovely. He's such a lovely person.
0: Okay, well, that's what Trip A Day to LA can be doing, fulfilling those childhood dreams. I'll put you in the running for a trip to LA, okay?
3: Thank you. Thank you so much.
0: You are so welcome, Adelaide. Get in the running for today's trip before Will and Woody make that winning call tonight, okay? 131065 when you hear Ben and Liam's boarding call. Tinseltown awaits. Fly United Airlines to Los Angeles and step into the spotlight. 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
5: All right, hello, it's Burjo with you. Look, last night, if you weren't able to be at the Entertainment Centre, for local boy Guy Sebastian doing his thing in front of a home crowd, it was pretty special. Made even more special by 12-year-old son Archie Sebastian coming out and belting out a Whitney cover. Check this out. Actually incredible. The whole Entertainment Centre to its feet. Emily in Port Wollonga, you won tickets on Kiss. You were there. What did you think?
6: That was pretty special. To have a talent, I mean, to have your dad as Guy Sebastian, but to have a voice that's slightly a little bit better than him is pretty cool.
5: You reckon his son's got a better voice than Guy?
6: 100%.
5: Oh, shots fired.
6: Back at 110%. He was incredible. And, I mean, he's got a pretty good role model in his dad being Guy Sebastian. But huge credit to you guys. Obviously, I wouldn't be able to participate and go to events like this without you. And I love the show. I've listened since it was mixed on a 2.3. It's pretty cool to sit amongst people that you listen to every day. Massive thanks.
5: Oh, thanks, Emily. It was nice to sit with you and your partner there as well, Guy Sebastian, last night. This one went off to Get It Done. All the hits, all the variety. It's Kiss 102.3.

0: It's Sell the Variety, Adelaide's all new Kiss 102.3. Homer Ben and Liam in the morning. This song came out in 1997. Next, we're doing Kiss 3, the biggest songs from the 80s and 90s. And there was a movie that came out this same year. A massive movie that I reckon everyone listening has seen maybe a couple of times. Any guesses what it is? I'll tell you shortly. Sarah in Campbelltown on 131065. We've got daily trips over to LA. You want one of them. Why so?
1: I went once when I was younger, but I went before I was 21. So that was just average.
0: I'm picking up what you're putting down.
1: Yeah.
0: Couldn't run amok, LA style.
1: Couldn't run amok. That's it. That's right.
0: Yeah. Just like, oh, I only went to Disneyland. How boring.
1: But I think it'd be way better now because I'd bring my toddler and he'd go nuts in Disneyland.
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11: Here's 1023. 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
12: know. Adelaide's latest info.
13: Now.
12: Afternoon, I'm Maria Gaban. Responsible and ambitious is how the Treasurer is describing tonight's federal budget, with Jim Chalmers explaining the 5 packages he'll unveil.
14: A fuel security package, a package focused on the cost of living and housing, a productivity package, a tax reform package, and also a savings package as well.
12: A learner driver has been arrested after failing to stop for police at Ranelagh last night. A car was spotted speeding on the Southern Expressway just before 7, but the vehicle continued towards the western suburbs. Road spikes were used to stop the car at Glenelg. A 37-year-old man has been charged after he was caught with knives at Para Hills. It's alleged the man was acting suspiciously near a restaurant at a shopping centre on Wilkinson Road last night. An Aussie soldier's been killed in a parachuting training accident at Jervis Bay Airfield in New South Wales. And in Kiss Celebrity News, which Crow star made a cameo at the Encent last night? More on that next.
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12: The Crows' Isaac Rankin has shocked fans with a surprise duet alongside Guy Sebastian at last night's concert. Your sport check next.
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12: Michael Voss has quit as Carlton coach, effective immediately. It comes after a disastrous 1-8 start to the season, with talk his contract would not be extended beyond this year. And former Port Adelaide coach Ken Hinckley appears to be the favourite to lead the Tasmania Devils in their inaugural season. Former Collingwood coach Nathan Buckley had previously been tipped as the leading candidate. The Kiss cast is next.
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12: Partly cloudy and 24 today and much the same 24 tomorrow. Right now it's 19 degrees. And do you want $10,000? Ben and Liam have Adelaide's newest cash contest called The Secret Stain. 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
21: Hello, good
13: good afternoon. Adelaide Bircher with you. We do the biggest songs from the 80s and 90s. We throw it back for your lunch break, back to back to back every single day. Now, we're kicking off with 1997 today, which I think was a big year for the world, for pop culture. This boy band I'm about to play, there was a huge movie. There was a royal death. You know the movie from 1997 I'm talking about? Maybe this will help.
19: Open your eyes.
20: I'm flying. Jack, I'll never let go. I promise.
21: Why did you do that? Why?
22: You jumped high, right?
13: Titanic. Yes. You know what? Just me going to get those clips right then. Maybe want to go watch it again. What a movie. What a love story. All right, let's go. The biggest songs in history from the 80s and 90s, kicking off with your boys, Hanson, Mbop at Kiss 102.3.

0: 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It's the biggest songs from the 80s and 90s. Back to back to back for your lunch break. You are here for it, Christine.
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0: I reckon you'll remember this one from 1989. Turning this one up, having a little dance. 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

0: 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Homer Ben and Liam in the morning.
1: Secret stain, secret stain, secret stain.
0: All right, Ben and Liam have $10,000 they want to give to you. Not with the secret sound, so boring, so old, the secret stain. It's a mystery stain on an Automaster's car chair. Figure out what it is, you win big. The clues are starting to drop. And this morning, Wayne the Stain spoke for the very first time.
2: How's it just going?
3: Oh, I'm very good, Wayne the Stain.
4: Yeah, I'm good too, Wayne. So what have you been up to today?
2: Just been hanging around.
4: Tell us about your, like, I don't know, you remember your childhood?
2: No, I can't get into that.
3: Oh, okay.
4: Okay, would that give too much away, Wayne?
2: Yeah, that's it.
3: How old are you?
2: I'm about 3.5 weeks old.
4: You sound like a travelled man for like a baby, essentially.
2: Yeah, but I'm a stain in a car seat, so I'm not going to sound like a human.
4: That's okay. A good point, Wayne. I didn't think of that.
0: A human. 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Phones open for your guesses. If you know what the secret stain is, you win $10,000. If I was you, I'd just go on the Facebook and Instagram page right now. Screenshot, zoom in, study it, figure out what it is. All right, 8 a.m. tomorrow with Ben and Liam on the all-new Kiss 102.3 Adelaide.
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0: Hits 102.3, home of Ben and Liam in the morning, and all the hits, all the variety, all day. Still only 19 degrees in Adelaide. We're supposedly getting 24 today. I don't know if it's happening, though. I'll tell you what is happening. The variety we've got coming up with Richard Marx. On the way in minutes on the Kiss playlist. Hey, Tanya in Old Ranella.
1: Hi, I'm ringing about the trip to LA.
0: You're too early.
1: Oh, man.
0: Why do you want to go?
1: Oh, so many reasons. There's so much to see there. I'd love to go horseback riding up the Hollywood Mountain, see all the celebrities' houses, have a look in Hollywood, Santa Monica Pier, some of the beaches over there.
0: You know, when it hits July in Adelaide and it's 9 degrees and raining sideways...
1: Mm-hmm.
0: Good time to get on a United flight over to LA where it's like sunny and 30.
1: Oh, it would be awesome.
0: We can make it happen with Trip A Day to LA. Just listen out for Ben and Liam's boarding call. 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

0: Nowhere else are you getting Sabrina Carpenter and next to Lenny Kravitz. Kiss 102.3, home of Ben and Liam in the morning. And all the hits, all the variety, all day long.
1: This is Tammy.
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1: 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I'm going to LA.
2: And I'm going to LA.
0: 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Hey, Bella.
3: Hi.
0: How are ya?
3: I'm good. I'm frustrated.
0: Why?
3: Because me and Mia have been in the draw almost every day.
0: You want to go back in again today or what then?
3: Yes, I want to go back in again today. I'm not giving up.
0: Fine, you're in the running again.
3: Thank you so much.
0: You're welcome.
3: Happy Tuesday.
0: Happy Tuesday. How many times does it say on your phone that you've called us?
3: I don't want to check. I'm low-key embarrassed, but it's probably like 50.
0: 50? Oh, that's nothing. Come on, pick it up.
3: It's light work. I told you. If I get in the draw now, I'll stop. So.
0: All right. Well, look, you're in the running. You're one step closer to that trip to LA for you and your friend Mia in Flinders Park.
3: Yes, sir.
0: Because you're going to see Chris Brown and Usher.
3: Yes. How over it are you?
0: I'm not over it at all. I want to help you make it happen.
3: Thank you. Call me Will and Woody. I want to win. It's my trip, my LA trip for me and Mia in Flinders Park.
0: You tell him. All right. Adelaide. Just after 1:30, another Ben and Liam boarding call. When you hear it, 131065, get in the running and one step closer to a trip a day to LA on Kiss 102.3.
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0: All the hits, all the variety. Kiss 102.3, Homer, Ben and Liam in the morning. Supposed to be a nicer day than it currently is. Supposed to get to 24 with a bit of sun around, but not looking like that right now. Anyway, Ben and Liam back in breakfast this morning talking about doing the dodgy at work.
1: I myself am a very respectable employee. I have never gone against a company I've worked for.
2: Except for that time you, for years, you were ripping off the company with the work Uber. That was thousands of dollars.
1: Look, I think it was $1,600. The company was paid back. 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
2: I got very accustomed to Liam booking expensive Ubers with UberX.
1: Look, maybe I knew.
2: And he would often say, Nova Boy's paying for it.
1: Yeah, to be fair, if I had my time again, I would take Nova for all their worth through the Ubers.
0: All right, look, maybe you have to pay your workplace back for something bit of a dodgy you did at work. Well, Ben and Liam have got $10,000 up for grabs. With the secret stain, get a photo of the stain now. Kiss 102.3, Facebook and Instagram. Figure out what it is. And 8 a.m. tomorrow, lines are open again for the secret stain. Get your guess in, get it right, win the cash. It's the Ben and Liam secret stain on Kiss 102.3.

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0: the biopic or biopic. I don't know which one that ever is. Kiss 102.3. Homer Bedelium in the morning with all the hits, all the variety, all day long. Hey, Madison, are you working today? What's happening?
1: No, I'm waiting for my baby to come out. Got 8 days. So I'm just staying at home. So I'm on maternity leave.
0: What are you thinking of Kiss so far?
1: I love it. But I it didn't click until recently that it's changed, like in the last couple of months. And that's way better. The music's better too, if I'm honest with you.
0: Yeah, we'll take that honesty. Rihanna on the way and 6 minutes away from an 80s Phil Collins banger. Right now, it's Kiss 102.3.

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0: 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I mean, tell me another radio station doing that. No one. A bar song on the way.
1: This is Tammy.
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3: I just want to get away, see all the sights, eat all the food.
0: What sights? What food?
3: Everything. All the TikTok food. I want to try everything.
0: All right, well, I'll put you in the running for LA. Who would you take with you?
3: My partner. We'll get away from our kids for the long.
0: How old are the kids?
3: 1 and 3.
0: And no problems leaving them behind?
3: Nope. Goodbye.
0: See ya. We're getting closer to Will and Woody making that call, and we've got another chance for you to get in the running after two. Just listen out for Ben and Liam's boarding call. United Airlines flight 1023 over to LA. When you hear it, you know the number, 13 1065. Guten Lachen. I think that's German for good luck. Kiss 1023.
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0: Kiss 102.3, Homer Ben Liam in the morning, and all the hits, all the variety all day. From Gaga, Miles Smith, Pink on the way, and... Bye, baby! On the way. Kiss 102.3 can be doing daily trips over to LA in Glenelg. Tanya on 131065. You're keen, but you're struggling today, huh?
1: I'm like calling a million times, but I think you need to fix the phone line.
0: I don't know if the phone line's a problem. I think it's the volume of people trying.
1: Yeah, look, I'm going to blame it on the phone line.
0: Why don't you give a message to all of Adelaide if you want them to stop calling? What's your message to Adelaide?
1: Oh, stop calling so I can go to LA. That's my message. It's my trip. Get out the way. Where's my boarding pass?
0: I'm ready. I've got my eye mask ready.
1: Okay, got my pillow ready, everything.
0: I'll have the chicken, please.
1: Yes.
0: About 2:30, you're going to hear Ben and Liam with the United Airlines boarding call. 131065 as soon as you hear it. That's how you get in the running for today's trip a day to LA on Kiss 102.3.
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0: New BB Rex, it's Faithless, New Religion. 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
0: $10,000 on a secret, not sound, stain. Figure out what it is on the Automasters car seat. Win the cash now. Ben and Liam have a photo pinned to the top of the Kiss 102.3 Facebook and Instagram, so you can go check it out, screenshot it, zoom in, figure out what it is to win that cash. We are dropping clues. This morning, Wayne the Stain spoke for the very first time.
2: How you guys going?
3: Oh, I'm very good, Wayne the Stain.
4: Yeah, I'm good too, Wayne. So what have you been up to today?
2: Just been hanging around.
4: Tell us about your, like, I don't know, you remember your childhood?
2: No, I can't get into that.
3: Oh, okay.
4: Okay, would that give too much away, Wayne?
2: Yeah, that's it.
3: How old are you?
2: I'm about 3.5 weeks old.
4: You sound like a travelled man for like a baby, essentially.
2: Yeah, but I'm a stain in a car seat, so I'm not going to sound like a human.
4: That's okay. A good point, Wayne. I didn't think of that.
0: A human. Does that help you at all get closer to that $10,000? 8 o'clock tomorrow morning, phones open again. Get your guesses in. Win the cash if you're right. It is Ben and Liam's secret stain on their new home in Adelaide. Kiss 102.3.

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2: 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More variety of music, yeah.
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to LA. 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

0: 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You know what we do between that as well?
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0: 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Yep, trip a day.

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0: And I'm going to LA.
1: And I'm going to LA.
2: And I'm going to LA thanks to Kiss.
3: It's a real dumb question asking someone, why do you want to go to LA? Because honestly, we all want to go to LA, especially when it's going to get cold, rainy and wintry here in Adelaide on 131065 in Flinders Park. Hello, Mia.
4: Hello. I made it.
3: You made it. You got through at the right time.
4: Finally. All these 500 calls are paying off.
3: Yes. Okay. So the story is you and your best friend Bella want to go over to LA. You got Chris Brown and Usher tickets. She's already got in the running today. You're trying to double the chances though.
4: Yeah, that's it. We need these tickets. We've been calling, I feel like, every day. It's consuming our lives.
3: I will put you in the running for Trip A Day to LA. You know what? I think at this point, the reason I want to help you guys is because I'm actually worried about like your employers and your phone bills. I'm worried about what your bosses are saying. Are they like, hey, these girls are not being productive at the moment?
4: Yeah, and you're also like, I'm surprised you're not sick of us yet, honestly.
3: I love the passion. I'm also worried about your colleagues just getting so over you guys, you know?
4: No, they love it. They love it. We give them life. I feel like they're living through us at this point.
3: Jeez, big call. All right, well, look, you are a step closer. Let's see how you go.
4: Thank you.
3: If you want to get to LA, you got to do it right here with Trip A Day to LA. Will and Woody make the winning call this afternoon. There's another chance to get in the running for today's trip with Smallsy coming up after 3. Tinseltown awaits. Fly United Airlines to Los Angeles and step into the spotlight. 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
1: I think it's really good. 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I'm staying for the music. 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

0: Kiss 102.3, home of all the hits, all the variety. Ben and Liam in the morning. And Smallsy also has a brand new home here. So whenever you're doing the school pickup next, you get to listen to Smallsy and some of the biggest stars in the world. Your chance to get in the running for Trip A Day to LA. He's doing that before Will and Woody make those winning calls this afternoon. So that's your last chance. But tomorrow, I'm going to put a stack of people in the running for Trip A Day to LA. It is a winning Wednesday. So the 30-second timer returns and I'll jam as many people every single hour into that 30 seconds as possible in the running for Trip A Day to LA. That is tomorrow. Have a great afternoon. See you, Adelaide. Love you. Bye. Mwah.
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23: Afternoon to Pasadena, Carvey Motorcycle, Firebase Drive opposite the shopping centre, delays outbound. Google Farmers Waterway, Montague Road near Red Hill Road. Super slow at the moment, South Road at Edwardstown, just near Castle Plaza. 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The Kiss car sent you for a cloudy 24, low tonight of 15, right now 21. That's Kiss traffic and weather together. Ben and Liam are back in breakfast weekdays from 6 on Kiss 1823.
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1: Yeah, it does. Hello, everybody. Welcome to your Tuesday afternoon. The Smallsy Show is on. I hope you had a lovely day. Are you ready to get on the way home?
38: Yeah.
1: We've got a fun show locked and loaded this afternoon. Stand by before 4 o'clock. A trip a day to LA is up for grabs. You could be packing your bags, winning this afternoon. You could be headed overseas tomorrow. Ooh, exciting. Oh. Also coming up, it's Hot Topic Tuesday. Ooh, my favourite day of the week. Got a spicy one coming up for you this afternoon about if you're in a relationship, do you share your phone passcode with your partner? We'll get to that very soon. Meantime, can we just start the show with a question? Sorry, yeah. I was unplanned. However, I do have a... I don't know if I mentioned this on air yesterday, but I have had a package been delivered to my house.
38: Yeah.
1: Okay. Not addressed to me, but is put to my address.
38: Okay, yep.
1: And it has now currently been sitting in the letterbox for 3 days. I texted the number on the package this morning, have not heard back from the person saying, hey, your package could be at my house. When is it mine? When does that item in my letterbox become mine? Because it's something from the Iconic. And I'm excited.
38: What do you think it is?
1: I think it's a pair of shoes. I mean, the odds that they're my size, slim to none.
38: Unlikely.
1: But 131065, just a question without notice to start the show this afternoon. How long do you wait until the item in your letterbox... that's not addressed to you...
38: By name,
1: but it has got your street address on it. How long do you have to wait until it's yours? Because I'm saying 24 hours and I am bringing it. We're going to do an unboxing tomorrow here on the show. Noah Khan kicks us off here at Kiss, The Great Divide. I can't

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0: Coldplay and BTS here at Kiss. It is the Smallsy Show for a Tuesday arvo, powered by Chemist Warehouse. Coming up, hot minute. I'll get you across the big celeb stories this afternoon. There's an old saying in life, F around and find out. Isn't that fluff around and find out? Well, Abby Chatfield is learning that the hard way this afternoon. I'll get you across that in a minute.
1: K-I-I-S.
0: Yeah, started the show with an impromptu, unplanned question. Just this afternoon, or this morning, there's a package in my letterbox that's been there for a couple of days. Not addressed to me. Does have my house address on it. I texted the number on it. And I'm just asking, how long until that package is mine?
2: Because I have desperate to know what's inside.
0: Well, no, I think there's a pair of shoes in there, and it's
2: and you want a new pair of shoes.
0: And the package has been in my letterbox for a couple of days now. How long should I wait for this person who apparently owns it to contact me, Leonie? Should I open the package in the next 24 hours?
3: 100%
0: What?
3: I said 100%.
0: Oh, thank you. Oh, it's mine already. Okay, thank you. It's mine already. Jessica, should I open the package?
4: I mean, it is illegal too, but I won't tell if you don't, okay?
0: I do feel like I started the show by telling everyone. I was planning to do the unboxing here on the show tomorrow.
4: Well, I think you should.
0: Yeah, well, okay, good. Have you ever opened one?
4: I mean,
0: not addressed to you?
4: Not a package, but I have opened mail before because I do get curious about, especially when it's like a toll notice.
0: Oh, yeah.
4: Or like anything, and it's multiple times it comes to me. I'm like, yeah. How much do you owe?
0: Oh, yeah, I'm now curious to know the tax office has sent another letter to you. And quickly, we have someone here who works in law enforcement, Amy. It says here you have a warning. Is that true?
5: Yes, I do.
0: Oh, see, you just sound unfun like a lawyer. I'm not going to lie to you. You sound serious. She sounds very serious. What are you going to tell me? Am I allowed to open this package?
5: No, and not only are you not allowed by, you know, regular law, it's a federal offence.
0: Ooh, does that mean super federal prison? Could I go to jail for opening it or not? This is just a bit silly.
5: No, I don't know, but it's a federal offence.
0: Okay, what am I supposed to do with the package, Amy? If I have...
5: You're supposed to address it unknown and just pop it back in the letterbox.
0: Well, that's a lot of effort for me. Why do I have to go out of my way to help someone get there? Yes, a lot. Okay.
2: I'm just Googling. It says it is a criminal offence. So
0: yeah.
2: We want you back here on the show tomorrow.
0: So, thank you. Amy, we're just going to pop your name and number down and we're going to come to you for any legal advice moving forward. Is that all right?
5: Okay.
0: Thank you.
5: Yeah, that's fine.
0: Thank you, Amy. She doesn't seem impressed, but she's willing to help. Seems like tomorrow we won't be doing an unboxing here because I don't want to go to jail. Because my name's not Bubba and I can't share a cell with anybody. Hot Minute is coming up next. Taylor Swift now playing a Kiss.

0: this afternoon here in the Smallsy Show. Before 4 o'clock, you could be winning that trip a day to LA, getting on that plane, getting that champagne delivered to you, just wishing all your problems away as you spend a sunny week in Hollywood, baby. That's coming up. Smallsy Show is on right here at Kiss. Right now, let's...
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0: Get you across the big celeb stories that are going down for a Tuesday. We'll start with a great lesson. Kids in the car, mum, dad, anyone. A great lesson in effing around and finding out about the consequences.
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0: Okay, well, yesterday we talked about this, and I remember yesterday on the show we talked about Kelly Holiday being denied entry into America. He had the wrong visa, or the people held him up at the border. And then I was saying there was a little bit of chat happening that maybe it had to do with the fact that he was in a relationship with Abby Chatfield, and that Abby Chatfield had, about a year ago, put up a TikTok video encouraging people in America to unalive the American president, Donald Trump. And I remember when that first happened about a year ago, people were outraged. She didn't apologize. She was doubling down. She was telling everybody they were being too precious. Well, that clip's resurfaced after yesterday and Kelly Holiday being detained. This morning, we're waking up. Abby Chatfield, a year later, is making a public apology for that video.
4: I really, really regret it. I really, really regret it. And I really want to apologize to anyone that I upset by that video or even by the subsequent headlines that, again, I don't believe are a fair representation of the stupid, ridiculous joke that I made.
0: Okay, so she's only apologizing now because she got caught and called out on it. Is that what we're meant to read here? Also, too, I feel
5: Or is because suffering the consequences of her actions.
0: Yeah, you know, you do something. But I also feel like you can't apologize while then simultaneously telling people that you've taken something out. You just apologize. You just say, I'm sorry. I didn't intend to offend. But then also, too, you shouldn't wait a year to make a public apology. You should have known way sooner than this.
6: Pete Davidson, everybody.
7: Let's go.
0: You're going to be angry at me now. Anyway, Lizzo. Lizzo happy. Lizzo fun. Lizzo knows how to have a laugh at herself. Obviously, there's the roast of Kevin Hart. That dropped on Netflix yesterday. Don't know if you've had a chance to watch it yet. But these roasts that they do on Netflix, they're vicious. But they're all jokes. Pete Davidson is going viral for making a joke about Lizzo's weight loss. Not that heaps, but there's a little bit going on. Here we go.
8: What's left of Lizzo is here. Either that or Eddie Murphy just premiered the newest clump. Hercules, Hercules.
0: Oh, I love that. You know she tried Ozempic, Lizzo?
5: Yeah, she did, yeah.
0: And then she said she ate through it. Is that what she said? That's what you told me. George, in the phone room, you said she ate through it.
9: Did I say that?
0: You said...
9: It didn't work for her.
0: It didn't work for her. Oh, and quickly, just because you can doesn't mean you should. Rihanna has debuted a new tattoo designed by her kids. And it's not good. It's not good at all. It's just a bunch of scribbles that are now permanently tattooed across the side of one of her thighs. Wow. Feel like that's one of those ideas. Like she got one of her kids to scribble on a piece of paper and then went to the tattoo artist to say, hey, put this on my thigh. Was drawn by her three kids. Rocky, Riot, and RZA.

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0: 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And also, can I say, 7 o'clock tonight, I got your invites to the next iHeart Live. The band Midnight Till Morning, you might know them from that Netflix show, Building the Band. They are Locked and Loaded doing our next iHeart Live. I have your money. 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Right now, though, Tuesday afternoon. Ooh, I love Tuesdays. Number one, bin night. Put my bins out. Always remember to put my bins out on Tuesday. Number two,
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0: It is a spicy one this afternoon. Okay, question is, 131065, do you share your phone passcode with your partner? Yes or no? That's the hot topic, because yesterday here on the show, we had Joel Corry on, right?
2: Yeah.
0: Lovely man, very attractive, in a beautiful, loving relationship. Asked him if he shares his iPhone passcode with his gorgeous girlfriend, Coco. Turns out, unexpected answer from the man. Would you share with your beautiful partner, Coco, your phone password?
3: Ooh. Ooh, you know what? No.
0: Okay.
3: You know, I've got a good reason.
0: Go, give it to
3: because
0: me.
3: Because iPhones these days, right?
0: Yeah.
3: You have your like photos from like 7 years ago still on the phone, right?
0: Yeah,
3: scroll
0: yeah.
3: Up.
0: Yeah.
3: So, I don't know. I wouldn't want to like.
0: No, you don't need to. Like, she doesn't.
3: Before
0: you know.
3: We were together.
0: See, I was being polite to the guest yesterday afternoon, but I'm going to go out there and say it. He's hiding something. Because is the answer, am I wrong in thinking that the answer is absolutely yes, you share your iPhone passcode?
2: Well, if she wanted, she could Google photos of him from 7 years ago or find them somewhere else on Facebook or something.
0: Yeah.
2: It's like that, you're not hiding those.
0: No, but my thought is you're only not sharing your iPhone passcode if you're a cheater pumpkin eater. If you got something else going on. If you're trying to keep something secrets from you. But you know what? Maybe I'm in the wrong here. Maybe some people go, you know what? No, I don't share my iPhone passcode or my phone passcode with my partner at all because this is my privacy. If they want to look, okay, hang on, I'm talking myself around here. I'm talking myself around. What if you didn't share your passcode, but if your partner said, hey, can I look through your phone? And you went, absolutely, you can have a look through anything. I'll unlock it for you. Here it is. But, you know, I just want to have my privacy and my little space. What do you say?
2: You're going to have privacy in space. Just in life.
0: Yeah.
2: Not on your phone.
0: Okay. Okay, well, you know what? That's why it's a hot topic, people. 131065. Question is, do you share your phone password, passcode, with your partner? Should your partner have complete access to it and know it? Okay, because I was yes, and now I'm like, well, maybe not. Maybe Joel Corry's got a point. Mary J. Blige, Old School Anthem, Family Affair, now playing here at Kiss.

That is Alex Warren, Fever Dream. You are listening to The Smallsy Show this afternoon right here on KISS. Oh, hey, coming up before 4 o'clock, Trip A Day to LA.

0: Anthem here at Kiss. 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
1: Hot Topic Tuesday.
0: Spicy one this afternoon. Question is, do you share your iPhone passcode with your partner? Joel Corry, yesterday's guest here, turns out he says no. No, I don't let Coco, my partner, just have my iPhone passcode. And I was so polite. I was here yesterday being polite to the guest, and I was making him feel like he was with friends. But secretly, since then, I've gone, I don't think that's right.
2: I think it caught you off guard that he even answered that.
0: It caught me off guard that he said, no, she doesn't deserve my passcode. Because yeah. I thought you kept those things to yourself. You told people. It's like one of the...
2: an interview on the radio.
0: Totally. Yo, D, welcome to Hot Topic Tuesday. Should partners share their iPhone password passcodes?
3: I fully believe that you should. If it's your partner, you should be able to trust them. You shouldn't have anything to hide. Mm. And what happens if there's an emergency? How can they contact your family or your friends if there's an emergency, if they can't get into your phone?
0: That's
3: it's
0: true.
3: It's not necessary that they have all their numbers.
0: Yes.
3: Just putting it out there, honey.
0: Yeah, no, hey, thank you. This is what Hot Topic Tuesday is all about. Amy, what are you saying? Thoughts, feelings, emotions. What's your hot take on Hot Topic Tuesday? Amy.
4: Yes, so my thought is, yes, share the password, passcode, whatever it is you have. I liken it to a diary. It's someone's thoughts, feelings, those sorts of things that you express with friends.
0: See, this is where I got, Amy, this is where I got to literally 4 minutes ago when I was talking about it. I was like, but the iPhone is a very private piece of someone's life. I wouldn't want anyone reading my diary. I don't know now how I feel about just them picking up the phone, having a whip in there, having a look in through my business.
4: Well, that's it. And it kind of goes back to the last caller's mention of trust.
0: Oh, yeah.
4: I wouldn't write something that I didn't feel comfortable saying, but my big thing is if I am going to share my phone with someone, which I do, you don't then get to turn around and be angry or frustrated or upset by something that I've written that you have taken upon yourself to read.
0: Okay.
4: Same as reading through someone else's diary and being offended by something they've written.
0: Okay, yeah, all right. This is deep here. We're getting deep.
2: User beware.
0: That's right. You feel free to have a look, but don't get angry if you don't like what you see. Kathy, should we share our phone passcodes?
5: Absolutely.
0: Okay, this is so far. We're at 100%
5: no,
0: yeses.
5: Just joking. Actually, my no. rule is no. I don't think we should. Because both of us have fingerprint passwords.
0: Kathy, pop off, queen. Go, tell me more. You say no, don't share it.
5: Yeah, no, don't bother. We have both have fingerprint passcodes,
0: yeah.
5: So you can't get in anyway.
0: Yeah.
5: But at the same time, if he wanted to have a look through at any time, I don't have an issue.
0: Yeah.
5: We both look through each other's anytime we want. We don't hide anything. We've been together for 23 years.
0: I like the diary analogy in the sense that it's like, you know what, this is like the phone is my private. Like if you want to look, I can let you look, but I'm not just going to give you the key to my diary that you can pick up and have a look at any time. Lisa, last one, bring it home for me. Hot Topic Tuesday. Are we sharing passcodes, passwords for the phones?
4: Yes, we are. My husband and I have been married for 28 years.
0: Mm.
4: And not only do we know each other's passcodes, we share the same passcode.
0: Oh, that's a bit too much for me. That's a bit. Lisa, follow up question, Lisa. Are we drawing a line at sharing the location? Because that gives me the ick. Those people that share their locations with their partner, like, please, like, have some.
4: Yes, we do.
0: Oh.
4: Do
0: you share your underwear too, Lisa? You share everything together.
1: Back in minutes.
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8: Afternoon in Mawson Lakes, a two-car smash with really big delays over Smith Road at Main Street. Totnes has smashed Mount Barker Road near Nixon Road and still got delays with a car via motorcycle at Pasadena. Five Ash Drive, opposite the shopping centre. Camera at Kings Road, Parowowie. 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That's Kiss Traffic and Weather together. 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

0: 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Okay, quickly plug in. Tonight, 7 o'clock, a trip to London. Your Euro summer up for grabs at the world-famous Wembley Stadium, seeing some of the biggest artists in the world, including Niall Horan, Ray, Calvin Harris, a whole bunch more. Right now, though, LA, baby. Tonight, I'm sending you west. Today, we're sending you east. Triple J.
1: My mind needs a break from everything. I need a break.
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0: Call me Mr. Worldwide if you choose. Hey, I was in that Pitbull song. Everyone know that? Everyone,
3: yes.
0: Have I told that story here?
3: We told that on the show last week, yeah.
0: No, not the one about the new song, about the one with Christina Aguilera, that one that I'm in.
3: Oh, no, you haven't told us that one.
0: Have I never told that story here? Well,
3: I know that story because I've watched it back 1,000 times.
0: Gather around, kids. Smallsy is in a Pitbull music video. It is the song Feel This Moment with him and Christina Aguilera, one of the greats. I am, I believe you will find me, if you watch the video clip on YouTube, the 1:16 mark, that's me.
3: Yes.
0: You are in the presence of royalty. Tammy, don't you forget it.
4: Oh, thank you.
0: That's fine. How was your day today? Anything exciting going on?
4: I just had work today, but I've just actually about to take my daughter to gymnastics.
0: So okay, great. Just, good.
4: Yeah.
0: Have you ever been in a Pitbull music video, or is that just me?
4: No, I can't say I have.
0: No,
4: can't
0: just me. That's okay.
4: I have the honour.
0: Not everyone can. However, I would like to get you on the standby list to go to LA.
4: Oh, that would be amazing. Thank you so much.
0: After 4 o'clock this afternoon, Will and Woody are making the call. You could be ditching the kid at gymnastics. Let some other mum pick her up because you're packing your bag and you're going home to take that trip to LA.
4: That would be amazing. Love Will and Woody too.
0: So. Oh, great. So don't we all? Oh, my God. Can I just quickly say, Will and Woody, I don't know if they're in the office so they can hear me, but Friday afternoon, Tammy, Smallsy, yep. Will and Woody, it's the great crossover, the Marvel crossover of the two great radio shows. I'll be taking part in their iconic segment, Can You Hear It? Where if I beat their record of 16 cans, they're going to give me $10,000 cash, which is going to be, this is huge. This is huge.
4: Maybe we can share it.
0: No, we're not sharing it because I've done all the work, Tammy. That's happening Friday. By the way, guys.
3: I don't know if they've agreed to those terms yet, by the way. We've got to sort that out this week.
0: What do you mean they haven't? Well, stop the song.
5: I thought they said they were going to get naked.
3: We're going to put something on the line.
0: No one's getting naked here.
5: I thought they said that.
0: I said, I will play Can You Hear It for $10,000. What I also...
5: don't think that's legal.
0: We're making it. What I also need to follow up, team, is that we have 2 hours off coming, 3 hours off between now and the next show.
3: Yep.
0: We need to rehearse.
3: Okay.
0: We need to get some cans.
5: I need to buy some beers.
0: You need to buy some beers.
5: Okay.
0: And buy some cans because we have not practiced near enough. And I need my ears finely tuned because if I win the 10K, I'm going to treat you all like kings and queens.
5: Ooh. As if. You're running.
0: Will and Woody, trip to LA. They're giving it away after 4. Ed Sheeran's playing now here at Kiss.

0: Huntrix and Golden in the Smallsy Show right here on Kiss, driving you home for a Tuesday afternoon. Will and Woody coming up in just a second. I am going to be back again tonight, 7 o'clock, a trip to London up for grabs, plus your money can't buy invites to see. They are one of the hottest boy, you call them a boy band? Yeah, one of the hottest boy bands from that Netflix show that had Liam Payne, Nicole Scherzinger building the band, Midnight Till Morning. They are the next big act taken to the iHeart Live stage. Win your money, can't buy invites tonight, 7 o'clock here at Kiss. Plus tonight's guest is going to be Madison Beer. You don't know Madison Beer, her fans are called Beer Bongs. Is that true?
1: You keep calling them that. You created that.
0: Sorry, but her fans are called the Beer Cans, the Madison Beer Cans. Madison Beer, fresh from the Grammys earlier this year, she is going to be hanging out with us tonight. Her deluxe album just came out, Madison Beer Tonight 7. Will and Woody, up in a second, driving you home. Their swap meet continues. Apparently, did they swap? Sorry, boys. We'll just have to quickly unpack this. Yesterday, they had those three signed Taylor Swift CDs. They swapped that for a 6-foot taxidermied python snake. I fear they've been taken for a ride here. I think the Taylor Swift albums had more value than the 6-foot python snake. But hey, you know what? One man's trash, another man's treasure. The boys driving you home next.
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23: Afternoon in Mawson Lakes, got a two-car smash causing really big delays. It's on the Salisbury Highway to Eldersmith Drive. Delays in all directions through there. Another smash at Regency Park. This one's on Grand Junction Road near Regency Road. And Topness, the smash Mount Barker Road near Nixon Road getting cleaned up too. Camera up, Main North Road, Mawson Lakes. 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Skiz cars low tonight of 11, tomorrow 24, right now 22. And Skiz traffic and weather together. Ben and Liam are back in breakfast weekdays from 6 on KISS 1823.
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27: Now.
26: Afternoon, I'm Jess Kennedy. Treasurer Jim Chalmers is preparing to deliver his fifth budget in just a few hours, promising to address cost of living, housing and inflation. There'll also be measures to address intergenerational fairness. Six people have arrived in the Netherlands after being on board that hantavirus-affected cruise ship. They'll soon head to Perth, where they'll quarantine for 3 weeks. Health Minister Mark Butler says Australia has some of the strictest quarantine arrangements in the world.
28: Those quarantine arrangements, I'm very confident, will ensure that Australians can all have confidence that there is no risk to the broader Australian community from this tragedy that's happened on a cruise ship over the other side of the world.
26: A Paralawi man won't be able to drive for 12 months after allegedly producing a blood alcohol rating of almost five times the legal limit. Police tested the 42-year-old after reports a car was swerving all over the road and failing to keep in one lane in Salisbury this morning. A 37-year-old man's been charged with carrying an offensive weapon after he was allegedly caught with knives at a Para Hills shopping centre. And in KISS Celebrity News, Fast and Furious TV details in just a minute.
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26: Good news of fans of the Fast and Furious franchise, it's coming to TV. Star Vin Diesel made the announcement at an NBC Universal Upfront presentation, saying they have realised fans want more. Not only that, he says four shows are in the works from the universe. Here's Sport Check in a sec.
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26: Adelaide forward Taylor Walker has given an update on his return after suffering a hamstring injury. The 36-year-old says he has an outside chance to return for their clash against North Melbourne after becoming injured in a round 8 showdown. The Kiss cast is next.
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26: Partly cloudy on the Kiss cast, reaching a top of 24 degrees. Partly cloudy tomorrow, hitting 24. Right now it's 21 degrees. And do you want $10,000? Ben and Liam have Adelaide's richest cash contest called The Secret Stain. 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

0: It is Will and Woody. I hope you're having a wonderful drive home. Now, look, let me get you guys up to speed up next as to what is going on in here. I suppose if you're fresh to the show, all you need to know for now is that there is a giant sheet on the table here, yeah. And we believe underneath that is a 6-foot taxidermied snake.
1: That's python.
0: Now that's we haven't seen it. We don't know what it looks like yet. Yeah. If you're wondering why it's here, you're wondering how it's here, and you want to know what the hell is going on and why we're so excited about it, then stay tuned. We're going to go to a song. I'll give you all the context and everything right up next.
2: That's a great hook.
0: Part of our swap meet. I'm sure those of you who are listening would know what happened yesterday. We traded 3 Taylor Swift signed CDs for this snake. I'll tell you why up next. It's Will and Woody Kiss.

0: Here's Will and Woody, all thanks to Glowbird Energy this afternoon. Battle of the Gens happening a little bit later on, and another trip a day to LA to give away in 5 minutes' time. Right now, though, Woodrow, we have a 6-foot-long taxidermied snake sitting on the desk. We haven't looked at it yet. It's covered in a sheet, so you'll get our reaction in a second as to how good this thing is. If you want to know why and how we're looking at that, then listen to this.
1: Will and Woody's swap meet.
0: Woody, we are turning trash into treasure again with our swap meet, and this time it's Book to Bling.
2: Harris gave us an old psychology textbook, and we're going to swap it all the way up to a shiny new engagement ring.
3: So my partner can finally propose to me.
0: We've traded for a musical picture frame,
2: an old MacBook,
0: and a vintage film camera.
2: And now we just traded 3 signed Taylor Swift CDs
0: for a taxidermied snake.
1: Come and make a trade. Will and Woody's swap meet. Swap the deal, keep the good energy with Glowbird.
0: There you go. So, look, if you want to make a trade for the snake already, I know there's a few people who are pretty keen to dip their toe in the water. You can text us now, 0429 13 1065. Or the swap every day is happening at 5 o'clock, so tune in then and call on 13 1065 to offer a trade. That's when the trade will be made. But, Woods, let's have a look at this girl.
4: I'd love to see it. I barely slept last night thinking about what the little girl's going to look like.
0: Now, I'm being told that it's fragile, Joe. Is that right?
5: Yeah, it's a real taxidermied snake. So the scales can fall off it a little bit if you touch it too viciously. Whoa. So just be careful.
4: Okay. So this is taxidermied from the 80s, I believe. Yvonne gave us this.
0: Yvonne, yes, for the 3 Taylor Swift CDs signed.
4: Okay.
0: Yes.
4: Okay.
0: Have we gone backwards? That's what I'm interested in. Is this actually good? Woody's impressed, but we know you've got a bit of a fetish for taxidermy.
6: Whoa, I mean, it's a big.
0: Whoa.
4: And it's wrapped around a piece of wood, so it really looks like it's in its habitat. Whoa.
6: Can I touch him?
5: Carefully.
6: Yeah. Oh, it's legit.
0: Well, I hope so.
4: I mean, that's it looks like a real snake. It looks like a real snake in here.
0: Wow, it feels like, wow. That's intense. That is intense.
4: And I hate to go straight to business here, but I always do. And I'm amazed by this. But Yvonne said that this cost her $2,000.
0: $1,000.
4: Okay. $1,000. Same amount. $1,000 in the 80s.
0: Yeah.
4: So when you move things around for inflation, plus the fact that taxidermy, it's got a lot harder to taxidermy, I think, with licenses, et cetera. So supply has gone down.
0: Yes.
4: I would say that because we're 30 years on...
0: Mm.
4: All those factors in mind, we're looking at a $5,000 taxidermied snake.
0: Okay, well, that's good to get your punter's opinion on this. But if you want to see the snake, it'll be on our socials. Will and Woody, if you're going to go and check it out for yourself, get your eyes on the prize before you make a trade. Totally understand. Text us 0429 13 1065. So, Woody, stop smelling the snake.
4: Sorry.
0: That's just your very amateur view on what the snake could be worth, Woods. But thankfully, we've got Mario from Melbourne Taxidermy who joins us now. Mario, welcome to Will and Woody.
7: Thank you.
0: Mario, what are we dealing with here? This is this as valuable as we think it is?
7: Yeah, unfortunately not. Unlike furniture, that sort of...
0: Thanks for joining us, Mario. It's been a pleasure.
4: Is that the view of the entire taxidermy community, or are you particularly... just pessimistic about this kind of thing?
7: No, the sort of value really goes depending on the quality of the work.
4: Very high quality, Mario. Very high quality. It looks like a real snake. Like if anyone else walked in here without knowing it was taxidermied, they'd think we had a real python in here.
7: Unfortunately, he's lost a bit of colour there with the age.
4: Oh, you've seen a photo? Have you seen? Oh, bugger! he does look a bit grey. If I'm being frank.
7: He looks a bit under the weather, but I'd say not as much as what you probably think it is, unfortunately.
0: So less than 1,000 now, you think, Mario?
7: Yeah, look, if you were to mount something like that and to get a taxidermy, you'd be looking probably around the $500-$600 mark.
0: Okay.
7: It is a python, is it anything rare, but the condition of that, I'd say, look, you'd probably get...
0: Look, doesn't matter, Mario. I think you've covered it off nicely now.
4: I think one thing we didn't mention
0: no more
4: was
0: dollar amounts from Mario, please.
4: This was the python that was used in the film Crocodile Dundee. So I don't know if that adds anything. Yep.
7: Well, I suppose it's got a bit of a story to it. Sometime that does add to the value of it.
4: Here we go, Mario.
0: Thank you, Mario. Thanks, Mario. Thanks so much for your expert opinion there, Mario from Melbourne Taxidermy. Right, well, there you go.
4: Just his opinion. Why don't we get him on? Whose idea was that? Did we know what he was going to say?
0: Yeah, surely you guys spoke about this.
4: Yeah,
0: we had a $10,000 engagement ring. We're a team. We're working as a team. Annalise, I know you organised that guy.
5: Wait, it was a group effort.
0: Don't you try and take the shots for her. Don't you dare.
4: Who found Mario? We all know what we're trying to do.
0: Do you not want Paris to get the engagement ring?
8: No, I do, but I just don't like snakes, so...
4: Well, it's going to be easy to get rid of the snake if we make it seem more valuable than people want to trade for it.
0: As punishment, you've got to kiss the snake.
4: No. I'll kiss the snake.
8: Yeah.
0: Oh, that's way too eager.
8: Beautiful. Beautiful.
0: Well, that's now, a bit more value there. Woody's kissed it. Woody's kissed it.
8: Kiss it again.
6: Look at that.
0: Woody's kissed it.
6: I'll lick it.
0: No, don't lick the snake. All right. So, if you guys like to make a trade for the snake.
4: Yeah.
0: A 6-foot. Beautifully taxidermy steak. Text us 0429 131065. I think it's amazing.
4: It'd look great in your house.
0: Dothan's in a Mario.
4: It'd be great in your house.
0: Otherwise, the trade's going to be happening on our way to a $10,000 engagement ring after 5 o'clock, as it is every day at the swap meet. Make sure you're tuning in then. You can make a trade with us. Right up next, it is a trip a day to LA. A celeb calling one of you guys. It's Will and Woody.

0: as part of the swap meet, trying to get Paris an engagement ring, then please, please text us 0429 13 1065. Make us a trade offer before 5 o'clock. Right now, though, Woods, it's a trip a day.
1: Amazing. Every single day, we call one of you and let you know you are going to LA. If you want to be in with a chance, doing it three more times. So it ends the end of this week. Just listen to us all day. You go in the boarding lounge. We call one of you back. Although, Wilbur, every day, I mean, I think the real excitement of this bit has been the fact that we've got access to a whole bunch of celebrities who are actually the ones to break the news to that you're going to LA. And today, I'm very excited to announce that David Attenborough.
0: Made the call. Wow.
1: Is
0: good for him to give us some time and with all the birthday fanfare going on.
1: Oh, absolutely. That's the access this show gets. Let's call.
2: Hello?
0: Oh, hi, Isabella. How are you going? You're live on radio. This is Will from Will and Woody.
2: Oh, my gosh. Hello.
0: Hey, how are you? You got a second?
2: Yes.
0: Cool, man. So we've got a bunch of people who have registered for the trip a day to LA competition.
2: Yeah.
0: Cool.
2: Yeah.
0: You're in the draw.
2: Yeah.
0: I'm going to put you on hold with the other, how many is it, 25 mm-hmm. that we've got there. And then we've got celebrities calling in from Los Angeles to give away the trip. So today...

0: That was it. Really. You sold it so well until then.
1: Hello.
0: Right, yeah. I'm there.
2: Yeah, well done.
1: Hello, is that Isabella speaking?
3: Yes, hello. Is this David?
1: Is this David Attenborough, OBE? Yes.
3: Is it really?
1: It absolutely is. You'd know me from my myriad of nature documentaries.
3: Of course, and yeah.
1: Potentially, you saw my brother in Jurassic Park, which was a film about dinosaurs.
3: Potentially. I don't really watch those movies.
1: Yes, well, you might want to start because the city where most of them are made is Los Angeles. And you're,
3: and I'm going.
1: Well, don't beat me to it.
3: Oh, okay. Sorry.
1: I know I'm old. I'm just reading a note here. You're going to LA.
3: Oh, my God. Thank you so much.
1: Congratulations.
3: Wow. I don't know what to say. Happy birthday for the other day.
1: Oh, thank you so much. It's great to be 100. I feel fit as a fiddle.
3: Yeah. Did you get a letter from the king?
2: David's got to go. It has been good, though. Oh. Thank you so much, David,
1: best
2: for joining us here.
1: Best pop-off.
2: Been really good. Hey, Isabella, congratulations. You're going.
3: Thank you so much. Oh, my gosh. I'm so excited.
2: I can hear that. The enthusiasm is bounding out of the telephone.
0: Who are you going to take, Isabella?
3: Oh, my God. I don't know. I'll have to figure it out soon. One of my friends or my sister.
2: Lovely. Girl trip.
3: Uh-oh. Yeah, for sure.
2: Uh-oh.
0: Look out.
2: Tinseltown awaits. Fly United Airlines to Los Angeles and step into the spotlight. Book now at united.com. Very, very exciting. Speaking of Los Angeles Woods, another one of them every day this week. It's the last week that we're giving away those trips to LA. Jeez. Speaking of Los Angeles, one of the stars of LA, of Hollywood, Mel Gibson, been caught. He's been on a date with a new woman.
0: He's dating again.
2: With a new woman.
0: Yeah.
2: And on the date, he did something behind a car, which you and I think is awesome, and everyone else on the team thinks it's disgusting.
0: Yeah. I'm fine with it.
2: I'll tell you what it is up next on Will and Woody. It's cool. The boys will BRB. BTW, the text line is open. Message Will and Woody on 0429 13 1065. TBH, it's OMG. LOL. TTYL. XOXO.
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5: Afternoon at Fulham Gardens, a crash, Tapley's Hill Road near the servo, Kernelite Gardens, a crash there, Springbank Road near Kent Road and Morsel Lakes, two car smash on the Salisbury Hoa and Eldersmith Road causing delays. Busy with another collision at Recessy Park, Grand Junction Road near South Road and slow, Main North Road at Enfield. 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Kisscast low tonight at 11, tomorrow at 24, right now at 22. That's Kiss Traffic and Weather together. Ben and Liam are back at breakfast weekdays from 6 on Kiss 1823. Ben and
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2: Good afternoon, everyone. It's Will and Woody. The swap meet is in full swing, guys. We've been doing this for a week. And look, Woods, I think we were in first or second gear for the first week. And be honest, we kind of pussyfooted around with, you know, speakers and cameras and boring sort of like low $100 tech gear.
3: It's and then classic business, mate.
2: This week, we kicked off with a bang. We traded out 3 Taylor Swift CDs for a 6-foot-long taxidermied python. Now, I heard Smallsy before our show saying that he thought we'd gone backwards. Clearly, he's never seen a 6-foot snake before.
11: Although, we did just have a taxidermist on the show who did agree with Smallsy and said that it's not worth much. That's just two people's opinions now.
2: That's just an opinion. We're looking at this thing. We're seeing this thing in the flesh. There's a difference between seeing the meal on the menu and tasting the meal, Woods.
11: And I have actually tasted it.
2: And you licked it just before.
11: It's legit. It looks like a real snake. I want to put it in my home. I love it. That's a real X factor in any house, I reckon. Property prices, boom.
2: Are you going to be making a trade?
11: So I've just been speaking to the producers about that as to whether that goes against the T's and C's.
2: You'll have to talk to Mim, I imagine. You'll have to talk to Mim.
11: No. There are some things where I just, you know, put my foot down and I say, oh, I would like a snake in the house.
2: I think so.
11: Like a taxidermy house.
2: If you want to make a trade for the snake, the swap meet is after 5-13-1065 is the number, or text us 0429-13-1065 with what you would like to trade for the snake. Woodrow right up next. Mel Gibson has been spotted on a date with a new girlfriend. He's done something behind a car. Everyone on the team thinks it's disgusting. You and I think it's okay.
11: Shocks me.
2: Tell you guys what it is up next. Hope you're having a great drive home. Will and Woody for Globebed Energy.
10: Swap meet.

0: home. Battle of the Gens is up next. Right now, though, Woodrow, Mel Gibson, he's been on this date. He's 70 years old, Mel Gibson. Where the hell did that go? That time flew by. And he's gone on a date with, oh, a bit of Braveheart. Oh, relive. What did you call Mel Gibson Braveheart the other day?
1: Oh, I can't remember.
0: I showed you a photo of Mel Gibson's Braveheart. And what did she say?
2: Oh. She thought it was someone from the band Kiss, I think.
0: Oh, yeah.
1: Oh, that's right. Yes, the American version of Kiss.
2: And then he said, oh, maybe it's
0: Kiss are American.
1: And then I found that out afterwards in the comments.
0: So anyway, Mel's been on this date. He's 70 years old, which is crazy. Yeah, he split with his long-term partner, Rosalind Ross, 5 months ago.
2: Oh, very sad.
0: And he appears to be smitten with a 44-year-old Italian actress called Antonella Salvucci.
2: There you go.
0: Yeah.
2: Love knows no bounds.
0: Yeah.
2: He looks great for 70, I reckon, Mel Gibson. Like, it had no work done, clearly. Like,
0: he's going to be one of those guys that's just going to age beautifully, isn't he?
2: Yeah, great wrinkles. Yeah. Great wrinkles. Yeah. But let's talk about the main point of this date, Wilbur, which has been a point of contention amongst the team.
0: Absolutely, Woods. Absolutely, Woods. They're caught hooking up at the restaurant.
2: A lot of kissing going, a lot of PDAs going on, which is great. Had a questionable hat on. Hated his hat.
0: Yeah, I hate
2: it. Had a lightning bolt down the side, like off with the hat.
0: He's wearing a flat cap as a 70-year-old. You got to drop that.
2: Mel, I mean, get rid of the hat.
0: Yeah, I think unless you're African-American, I think it's an issue there. So he's gone out. After they've hooked up.
2: Yeah. A lot of kissing, holding hands, all that.
0: Yes. And then they're going from venue, they're venue hopping. They've walked down the street.
2: A bit of a bar crawl, why not?
0: Yeah, a bit of a pub crawl with Mel Gibson. A lot of people can't think much better. He's walking down the street and he decides to take a piss behind a car.
2: Course. Back left.
0: Bushway behind the car.
2: Back now, left tyre. That's the rule, isn't it? Back left tyre.
0: Now.
2: That's the rule. As everyone knows that rule, don't they?
0: What's the rule?
2: If you don't take a wee on a car, back left tyre.
0: I didn't know that.
2: And everyone knows that's the wee wheel.
0: Well, I don't know. So you and I don't know if it's called the wee wheel.
2: No,
0: but
2: it is.
0: You and I were talking about the fact that I mean, you and I headed down the other night after we finished work. I'd forgot to take it to urinate upstairs before I left. I did a wee in the work car park. I mean, like, that happened.
2: I definitely wasn't going to talk about that, but yeah.
0: But, like, you do that all the time.
2: I do.
0: I think we don't... In the work car park.
2: Well, in the garden-y bit, though, in the pebbles.
0: In the garden. Like, I went in the garden. I don't just pebbles. Stand there.
2: Yeah. And you know, the pebbles and the...
0: I didn't just hose down Christian O'Connell's spot. Like, I went into the... I went into the garden.
2: So
0: we don't know where the bounds are, I don't think, in terms of this. But everyone... Annalise, you think this is disgusting.
1: It's gross. Yeah, guys.
0: It's Mel Gibson, though.
1: Yeah, again, I don't really know who this guy is.
0: You're wrong person to talk to.
2: So Jacob Elordi. What if you're on a date with Jacob Elordi?
0: Oh, great question, Jacob Elordi.
2: Because Jacob Elordi, like Mel Gibson was Jacob Elordi.
0: Jacob Elordi does a bush where you've gone on a date with him. Are you now not going home with him?
1: I'd be a little bit like, whoa. Like first day, whoa.
0: Yeah.
1: Whoa, put it away, bro. Go to the toilet. Yeah, but
2: he doesn't do it in front of you. Like he turns around and takes a wee on a
1: maybe
2: wheel
1: go down
2: of a car.
1: If he goes down an alleyway, absolutely. But if he's doing it on the street, I'm probably going, Jacob, come on now. Come on now, babe.
0: Throwing the babe there. Jeez, how did it feel out of the mouth? Pretty good.
1: But I'd give it a go again.
0: Yeah, you would.
2: What is so gross about it?
1: I think it's just like a lot. It's just a lot going on there. Like, could you seriously not hold your bladder that much longer?
0: I think we're just so used to being able to wee everywhere. And I think particularly as a little boy, you get told if you run up to your mum and dad, hey, I really need to go to the toilet. They just go, well, here, there's no better place than that tree over there.
2: Absolutely.
0: And you just kind of get conditioned into that.
1: Yeah, but you're not a little boy anymore.
0: Well, am I not?
2: That's not bad from you.
0: Wow. Why can't I be a little boy anymore? I'm interested because, like, the first... I'm going to throw my beautiful partner under the bus here, but I've got no qualms. So the first night that I met her was at a music festival and we were hanging out probably for 20 minutes and then I didn't want to lose her. So I was like, I'm going to stay with you.
2: Yeah.
0: And she said, I'm going to go into a bushway. And I was like, great. No, I don't care. And she went into a bushway and came back. No issue here.
2: It's at a festival as well. Like,
0: not a problem. Not a problem.
2: Of course.
0: But is it like, is that still the same thing? That's fine.
1: Festival's different.
0: But I respected her more for that. Because I was like, you don't care what I think about you. And that you're instantly 10 times hotter. Oh, here we go.
3: You were already into her.
0: I told you that this morning.
3: You said, I quote,
0: she could have done anything. She could have done a poo behind a bush and I wouldn't have cared at that stage.
2: Yeah, maybe she did. She was calling it a bushway, but who knows?
0: Oh, yeah. Girls do that, don't they?
2: I don't know where the line is.
0: But there's a difference here with the girls and the boys in terms of bushways.
2: So Mim told me a story pretty early on in our relationship, which I said I'd never tell on radio, but here we are.
0: Let's go to a song because I want to take some calls on this. I want to take some calls on this on what you think to be like the most inappropriate, we'll call it a bush wee, but out in the wild wee that you've taken.
2: Okay.
0: You might get random. I know our EP Joe's got a great story.
2: Yes. I think everyone's got a great story.
0: We've all taken a wee in the wild. And I think that these need to be celebrated. Yep. I don't think they need to be. Yep. I mean, Mel Gibson, on the 1 to 100 scale of Mel Gibson's greatest bush wees, this is nowhere. This pales.
2: He wouldn't think twice about it. He probably knew he was getting papped. He didn't care. Seen it before.
0: 0429 13 1065. You can text us or call us 13 1065. We're talking bushwhacks. Bill and Woody.

0: Will and Woody, Battle of the Gens is up next. Annalise is going to be in here defending Gen Z's honour. She's got the giggles today. She's nowhere. She's nowhere. She's flying high after she pot shot it, had a shot at the king, nailed it, well done before. Very good. She's happy about that. Now, look, we're talking about bushwees, Woods, because yes. Mel Gibson's done a bushwee on a date. He's 70 years old. He's done it in a flat cap. Flat cap's largely reserved for rappers, children, I would say. But he's rolled it. And at the end of the day, he's Mel Gibson. He's going to wear a rainbow flat cap if he wants to. Now, he's put the rainbow flat cap on and he's taking a piss behind a car. Now, you and I think that's great. Like, do we think, have we got the rose-coloured Mel Gibson goggles on? Probably. We think he's a legend.
1: No, I disagree. No, I think a bushwee, if you need to go, just go.
0: You're principled in this. And so we're going to take some calls right now on what is the wildest wee you've taken, I think, is a good way to put it. And it's got to be an outside wee. I think that's probably the only, away from a toilet, obviously.
1: Because there's lines. I agree that there's lines. And I definitely crossed a line when I took a wee in the front yard of my girlfriend at the time's mother's house. Rocked up. I got a thing about, I don't like getting to a house and saying, can I use the toilet straight away? So I took a wee in the front yard. Unfortunately, made eye contact with my girlfriend's mum through the front window. Riffy.
0: You still see those eyes.
2: I do.
0: I want to go to our EP Joe in a second about a wild wee she's taken. Nicole. Nicole.
3: Hello.
0: Wildest wee you've taken?
3: South Bank out the front of Crown Casino.
1: Oh, on the concrete. On the concrete.
3: Yeah, on the concrete, in like Melbourne. Along the Yarra.
1: Oh. Why didn't you go closer to the Yarra?
0: There's a lot of bathrooms there. There's a lot of bathrooms there.
1: Nah, but you got to go. I feel like you could have gone in the Yarra rather than on the concrete.
0: Oh, as if it's hard to get to the Yarra there. The fences are quite high.
1: Get a mate to hold your hands and lean over.
3: Yeah, and there's concrete bench seats, and I thought I was hiding, but my friends then advised me that pretty much everyone saw me who was walking.
0: It's a bit intense. It's a bit intense. People busk on that. Concrete.
3: Yep.
0: Thanks for the call though, mate.
1: Wouldn't be the first one to take away.
0: So I didn't get to ask Nicole actually. Nicole, you're on a date with Mel Gibson. He does a wee behind a car. Where do you stand?
3: Next to it.
1: Nicole. We're learning a lot about you, Nicole. We're learning a lot about you.
0: Wow, Nicole. I want to go to Joe. Joe, wildest wee you've taken.
4: Well, there's context to this story.
0: Don't need it. We're running out of time.
4: Make I was at quick. A Red Hot Chili Peppers concert and I'd waited a really long time to get a good spot and I really needed to pee because I was having a couple of beers and so I had the old beer cup and so I just peed in the cup and then just dropped it on the floor accidentally.
1: Yeah, that's absolutely fine. Surely you had more than one cup in you though?
4: Well, yeah, so use your imagination.
0: Oh, you refilled, did you?
4: That's right.
0: You refilled.
4: Refilled, yep.
1: Oh, hang on.
4: I had bought a Parliament Funkadelic shirt earlier and so that was the toilet paper.
1: Hang on. So you were like, you, Phil,
0: took it too far.
1: Cut it, empty.
4: Yeah, you can hold it. It's actually crazy. Before that, I was like, I didn't realize your bladder held that much.
1: Yeah. There you go. Great Keatles.
0: Don't try and make it scientific.
4: Keatle time.
1: Keatles. Yeah, right. Keatles.
0: Eleanor. Eleanor.
5: Hello.
0: I'll ask you first. You're Mel Gibson. You're on a date with him. Does a wee behind a car. Where do you sit with it? First date.
5: I'm out. Sorry.
0: There you go. Eleanor, what's the wildest wee you've taken? Where do you think the line is?
5: This is actually one I witnessed. We live on like a property with a creek beside us.
0: Yeah.
5: And so we're sitting out on our front deck having our morning coffee and someone's pulled over and just walked down in the creek and squatted for a wee and we're just sitting there looking at their bare bum. Yay.
0: So that's a line for you.
5: It's like when someone can see you. I think that's the line.
0: Yeah, right.
1: Yeah,
0: so for me,
1: that's very
0: safe.
1: But in a creek.
0: Creek on the side of the road.
1: It's
0: happy
1: fluid,
0: days.
1: Fluid joining fluid. Do you know what I mean?
0: Oh, yeah, don't try and make it scientific.
1: No, but that makes... It's like
0: Annalise, you've taken a wild wee before?
6: No, I'm pretty tame. I've taken river wees, but that's really normal.
1: Yeah, go back home. Send them home. I get the... If you can put it into a natural
0: so
1: body of water...
0: Why are you so prim and proper with all this stuff, aren't you?
6: Yeah, I'm a nice lady.
0: Oh, God. You are so firmly on your high horse this afternoon. She's so lame. She's so lame.
1: Would you wee in your front yard or your backyard at home?
6: Yeah, I've definitely done it. Because you know when you're in the pool and your dad goes, don't pee in the pool, so you just make a quick for the grass.
1: Oh, gross. Let's go to Heath.
0: Surely just everyone just wees in the pool at that stage. You're either weighing in the pool or you're lying, as far as I'm concerned. There's not a person in the world that, I don't weigh in the pool. Like, no, of course you do. You're in the pool.
1: Do you remember that pool rumor, though, that started where they said that they put a chemical
0: and the weed turns purple?
1: That got me for years. It was a lie. That doesn't exist. Let's go to Heath. Heath, this is something your son did when he was little.
2: Yes, he did, yes. He was busting to go to the toilet and his mum didn't listen to him in the shops.
1: Yeah.
2: And the closest thing to a bush wee he could have was in the Safeway's lettuce aisle. He peed all over the lettuces stacked up on the boxes.
0: Oh, yuck.
7: 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Will and Woody are back in just a bit for a whole lot more shenanigans. It's Will and Woody on Kiss.
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10: 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Tapley's Hill Road near the servo. Kernelight Gardens, another collision there. Springbank Road near Kent Road. And a two-car smash getting cleaned up at the moment at Mawson Lakes. It's on the Salisbury Highway at Ellesmith Road. Camera up, Port Road, Cheltenham. 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The Kiss Cast low tonight of 11 degrees. Tomorrow sunny and 24. Right now, 21. That's Kiss Traffic and Weather together. 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
0: Good afternoon, everyone. Will and Woody, if you would like to make a trade in the swap meet today, we are swapping you guys in your cars today for a 6-foot-long taxidermied python. It is here with us in the studio. It is immense.
1: It's awesome.
0: It is real. The scales have fallen off this thing if you brush it too. Like, it is a proper snake. So if you would like that and you would like to just swap us for something, you don't have to give us any money for it, just something that you would like to let go of in return for the snake, then please text us 0429 13 1065 or you can trade with us just after 5 o'clock. Make a trade on 13 1065. Right up next though, Woods, it is Battle of the Gens. Junior producer Annalise, she's ducked out. I think she's gone to the toilet.
1: Such a stitch up.
0: But right up next, she's a Gen Z-er. And we're going to try and figure out which generation is most out of touch. Will and Woody.

0: Will and Woody. Hope you're having a great Tuesday. The quiz is in 5 minutes. Your chance at $1,000 every day with us in Australia's easiest quiz. Right now, though, junior producer Annalise back in the studio, fresh from the toilet, and going to find out which generation is most out of touch.
1: I didn't go to the toilet, guys.
0: You sounded guilty.
2: Weird, you're getting defensive about it.
0: So
2: what happened in there?
0: Whatever, you just went into the toilet, man. Yeah.
2: We all wee and poo.
0: Whatever.
2: It took you
0: 7 to 10 minutes. That's fine. It's an average time.
2: You do a bit of death scrolling on there.
1: I do that at home.
0: You're live on radio, mate. All right, here we go. So, Annalise, first one for you today.
1: Hit me.
0: Who is Cosimo DeVito?
3: Oh, good one.
1: Ooh, Cosimo. It kind of sounds similar to Vince Colosimo.
0: Does in the Cosimo? Yep.
1: Cosimo, is this the guy who is in Pack to the Rafters, and Ben moves in with him, the neighbour?
2: So Cosimo DeVito in Pack to the Rafters.
1: Yeah, the neighbour.
0: And, Ben moves him.
1: Cosmo. I think they called him Cosmo.
2: That's his nickname, is it? Cosmo.
1: Cosmo.
2: So we're definitely locking in the bloke from Pack to the Rafters who lived next to Ben.
1: Yeah. Yeah, I think so. But I feel wrong.
0: No, you're very wrong. Very wrong. Cosmo DeVito was a contestant on the first season of Australian Idol. She's a singer-songwriter.
1: Oh, she. Amazing.
2: She. Absolute icon. She had to pull out of the competition. She had her nodule.
0: Yeah, she had that very famous speech where she pulled out. Yeah.
1: She the same season as the girl who, Goldie, who wore the gold suit. Who wore the gold suit?
0: Paulini. Did you just call Paulini Goldie?
1: Yeah, I was going to call her Goldie Hawn, but that's Kate Hudson's mum.
2: Oh, nice.
1: Thank you.
0: Very good. Nice little drive by. We're so far off it. Knew she could rule us back in. Nice. Yeah, known as Paulini. Yeah,
1: okay.
0: Yeah, Paulini.
1: Wow.
0: I don't think Paulini was season one, though. I think she was season two, maybe.
2: What's Cosimo up to these days?
0: I think she's a mum.
2: Right.
1: Yeah. Love that for her. Well, I've got one for you guys.
0: Yeah, nice.
1: What TV show is this theme song from?
4: Hello World.
0: Oh, I know this.
4: This is me.
0: I know this.
4: Life should be
1: nice.
4: Fun for everyone.
1: What's it from?
4: Fun for everyone.
2: Oh, Will, I know this too.
0: We used to watch it on the ABC.
1: Yeah.
0: Ocean Girl?
2: No.
0: No, not our answer. Not our answer. Just a brainstorm. Just a brainstorm.
2: Just throwing it out there.
0: What was this? What a tune.
4: This is me. My love should be.
1: Sisters definitely would have watched it.
0: Yeah, well, I watched it with my sisters.
4: Fun for everyone.
2: What did we watch with our sisters? It's not, so we obviously.
0: No, you didn't have an old sister. You watched it by yourself, and that's fine.
2: That's fine. That's fine. Yeah, that's fine. That's fine. I'll lean into that.
0: Was her name Alex in the show? Was that her name?
2: Oh, no.
0: The girl.
2: God, why?
0: Yeah.
2: Come on, synapses.
0: Button Pusher Tommy, do you know?
5: Were you just thinking of Alex Mack?
0: Yeah, I was.
5: Yeah, it's
0: similar not area, bad. Though. Not like, bad. She's kind of got, like, two, like, personalities. She's like,
5: no.
0: No, that's Alex Mack.
5: Hello, world. This is me. She's dancing around.
1: It's a big show.
0: Yeah, no, we know that.
1: Do you want a hint?
5: I used to hang out with one of the girls on this.
2: Give me a hint.
1: Okay.
0: Tommy, wow.
1: Tom hung out with one of the girls.
0: Wow,
1: and
0: Tommy. Good for you, man.
1: There was three.
0: In the friend zone, I imagine. Yeah, yeah.
1: There was three main girls.
0: Yeah.
1: That's my hint.
0: Yeah, yeah.
2: Babysitter's Club?
1: No, of course not.
2: I was just throwing it out there.
5: But it is a club.
2: Horse Saddle Club. Saddle Club!
0: Yes!
5: That's yes!
2: Stevie, and the two others.
0: Nice. I didn't know that.
2: Oh, Saddle Club. Unbelievable, mate.
1: That's a half point if I've ever heard one.
6: No, you guys get way too many hints.
1: Yeah, I agree. Thank you.
0: Here's the thing. Gen Z is so cool with things until you slight them, and then they are bitter. Yeah. Bitter like their matcha.
2: Yeah. Nice. Boom.
0: Goodbye.
2: Wow, got you with your own drink.
0: Have we got time for one more?
2: Yeah, I reckon we
0: do. All right, one more.
1: Okay.
0: Annalise, name three Beatles songs.
1: Everybody wants to rule the world, but that's Roll Oats and Oats.
2: Paul and Oats.
1: Paul and Oats.
2: Not Paul and Oats.
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11: Adelaide traffic. Afternoon, got crashes coming out the wazoo today. Got one at Brooklyn Park, Henley Beach Road near Wadden Road. Halleby Gardens, another one, Knight Street out front of the school. And another smash with big delays at Elizabeth Vale, Phillip Highway near John Rice Avenue roundabout. Camera days are at Sheraton Park. 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The Kiss car setting for 24 tomorrow. Low tonight of 11, right now 20. That's Kiss traffic and weather together. Ben and Liam are back in breakfast weekdays from 6 on KISS 1823.
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15: Now.
14: Good afternoon, I'm Jess Kennedy. A date with the courts for a 17-year-old boy after he was allegedly caught speeding across Adelaide. Police spotted the learner driver speeding on the Southern Expressway at around 7 last night, followed him to Glenelg where road spikes were used to stop him. A man's lost his licence for a year after being reported for drink driving in Salisbury. He allegedly produced a blood alcohol reading of 0.246, almost five times the legal limit. Parachuting within the Australian Defence Force has been paused in the wake of the death of a 50-year-old soldier, Lachlan Muddle. He and an instructor collided last night during an advanced training course in New South Wales. Defence Minister Richard Marles says it's a tragic incident.
15: It does appear as though the parachutes have become tangled, and that is why they were not open. The exact rate of descent, whether they landed together, all of those are details which need to be investigated.
14: The federal government insists Australia will have the strongest quarantine arrangements of anywhere in the world when it comes to the passengers from the deadly antivirus cruise ship. In KISS Celebrity News, an Aussie singer's health battle details in just a minute.
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14: Cody Simpson's opened up on a health issue just weeks after making his return to music. The Aussie singer updating fans on Instagram saying he suffered a serious hemorrhage on one of his vocal cords. His sport check in a sec.
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14: Carlton bosses are denying this is a wasted year after coach Michael Voss resigned nine rounds in. It follows a shocking start to the season, winning just one game so far. And the Thunderbirds are gearing up for their second to last home game of the season. Adelaide's hosting the Melbourne Mavericks on Sunday. The Kiss Cast is next.
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14: Partly cloudy, heading for an overnight low of 15 degrees. Partly cloudy tomorrow, hitting 24. Right now it's 22 degrees. And do you want $10,000? Ben and Liam have Adelaide's richest cash contest called The Secret Stain. 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

0: Okay, quick reminder, the swap meet is up next. If you want to trade us, Australia, you're driving home in your car and you go, do you know what I would love in my life? I would love a 6-foot-long taxidermied python in my house. If that's you, make us a trade. It's up next after the quiz. Today, we've got Caroline playing Woods.
1: Caroline, how are you?
2: I'm good, guys. How are you?
1: Outstanding, Caroline. I mean, before we get to the quiz real quick, you can understand just why people would want a 6-foot taxidermied snake.
2: I wasn't ringing for that today.
1: No, that's
0: okay.
1: It's totally fine.
2: Someone else can take that.
1: No, fair enough. Fair. But
0: people,
1: you'd be impressed.
0: They go either way with snakes. People love them or they hate them.
1: Would you be impressed, Caroline, if you went to someone's house and they had a beautiful taxidermied snake on the wall? That's pretty cool.
2: I'd probably run the other way, but anyway.
1: Okay. You're right, Will. Some people aren't snake people. But you know what, Caroline? You're a cash person. You love cash. So 30 seconds on the clock. Got to get 10 questions right. Can pass. Best of luck, Caroline.
2: No worries.
0: Okay, Caroline, here we go. What's 12 times 3?
2: 12 times 3 is 36.
0: What do you call a baby lamb?
2: A lamb.
0: What's the name of Mario's brother from Nintendo?
2: Luigi.
0: Where do you go if your car is broken?
2: To a mechanic.
0: Give me a Julia Roberts film.
2: Notting Hill.
0: Two things you'd find at a doctor.
2: A stethoscope and a tongue depressor.
0: How often do you cut your fingernails?
2: Every week.
0: What is your house made of?
2: Bricks.
0: Oh, just out of time. I actually think you would have got there, Caroline, if not for the 12 times 3.
2: That one threw me for the first question.
0: Once you got going, you were good, mate. You were really good.
2: I tell you
0: what you can have. You can have a $100 Funday Suites voucher. That's from us, Caroline.
2: Great.
0: Yeah, they're awesome.
2: Guys.
0: Best lollies in town. No worries. Lovely to hear your voice, Caroline. Funday Natural Streets. 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
0: Swap

0: 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So if you've got something that you would like to trade with us on our journey from Paris's psychology textbook to a $10,000 engagement ring.
1: Will and Woody's swap meet.
0: Woody, we are turning trash into treasure again with our swap meet, and this time it's book to bling.
2: Paris gave us an old psychology textbook and we're going to swap it all the way up to a shiny new engagement ring.
3: So my partner can finally propose to me.
0: We've traded for a musical picture frame,
2: an old MacBook
0: and a vintage film camera.
2: And now we just traded three signed Taylor Swift CDs
0: for a taxidermied snake.
1: Come and make a trade. Will and Woody's swap meet. Swap the deal, keep the good energy with Glowbird.
0: Alrighty, mate. Lovin, let's get into it. Let's be honest. We've put the 6-foot python online. We've asked the text line. We've asked you guys to call 131065 if you'd like to make a trade for the python. We got told that the python was an incredible trade for the three Taylor Swift CDs, signed Taylor Swift CDs.
4: Yes.
0: Two people have called.
4: Are
0: you shocked?
4: I'm shocked.
0: Are you as shocked as I am? I'm blown away. I've been plugging this thing for a full hour, brother. Nobody wants the snake.
4: I think people aren't thinking outside the box enough. Like this, I think the best thing you can do to someone in this lifetime is prank them. This is the perfect prank. You put this in your mate's backyard or something.
0: Yeah.
4: And these things don't grow on trees. It currently is wrapped around a tree, but they don't grow on trees. This is the perfect way to stitch up a loved one, a father, a mother, a child.
0: What are you trading for it? You could, like what are we? What sort of tier item are we talking?
4: I said this yesterday, but I'll say it again. Like automobile.
0: You'd trade a car for the snake.
4: So because we were talking off air before just about the fact that I was potentially going to get into the game to swap for the snake because I seriously want it.
0: Oh, you want to make a trade?
4: I'm not sure whether I am allowed to get involved or not.
0: Why is that?
4: Well, I don't know if that goes against the T's and C's, but maybe I will get involved.
0: Okay.
4: Because I just think...
0: T's and C's? I think you can make... If you really want the snake, you can make a trade.
4: I love the idea of inviting people over and then just putting it somewhere and then it's being like, oh, can you go up the back and get me some sticks or something? Huge python.
0: Happens all the time at your place.
4: Yeah.
0: I think the other thing that's worth pointing out is like... As you mentioned just then, and this isn't me just trying to sell it, guys. We genuinely tried to taxidermy a rat on this show, a rat that you found in your house.
4: Yeah.
0: And like with all the power of the radio station and the 25 producers we've got running around here trying to taxidermy the rat, we literally couldn't do it. It's like taxidermists are very hard to get onto.
4: They're rare too.
0: They're always booked out and they're super expensive. So that's why, like, you're not good. If you actually are ever looking to have a taxidermied snake somewhere in your life, now is the time. Because we're giving it to you for no money. We just want to trade you for something that you might not want anymore.
4: Now let's go to Kane.
0: So 131065, if you'd like to make a trade.
4: And this is your only chance. Like, we will move on. We will move on today. Kane, it might be a lucky day because at the moment the demand is low.
5: Awesome.
4: What do you want to offer us for the snake?
5: Xbox One.
4: Now, I'm not well versed in the Xboxes. Xbox One is that quite an old one?
5: Yeah, I think it was the last one it was the last one before the new ones.
4: What
0: are you buying an Xbox One for online?
4: Actually,
0: you know what, Kane? We'll leave it.
4: What? No, but
0: good
4: I
0: opening
4: do.
0: Bid.
4: It's nice to have a bit out. There's a school of people out there that like to play old gaming consoles. So I do think there might be a bit of demand for it.
0: Why do you want to play an old one? Don't answer that question. Don't care. Bella.
4: Like you'd play a Super Nintendo and play old school Mario Kart, wouldn't you? It'd be awesome.
0: Bella.
4: Okay.
6: Hello.
0: what do you want to trade for the snake?
6: Yes, I've got a handmade wooden rocking horse that was made around 26 years ago by my grandfather's brother or his friend. I don't remember which one.
4: Wow.
6: But yeah, it's in pretty good condition. It's like all wooden.
4: Wow.
6: I was thinking maybe that. Yeah.
4: Yeah. Does it still rock? Does it still?
6: Yes, it does. It does. Yeah.
0: And it's still got its rock.
4: All right, Bella.
0: I'm not going to ask you any follow-up questions either because I think we can do a lot better, Australia.
4: Okay, how about this?
0: I think we can.
4: How about this?
7: Can I just tell you, there's a hand-carved rocking horse on sale on Etsy for $1,500.
4: Seriously?
7: Yeah.
4: That's interesting. That's interesting. Keep Bella up.
0: Okay, so
4: we're,
0: keep her on
4: the simmer.
0: Don't hang up on her yet.
4: Would you hear a couple?
0: Give her
4: offers?
0: A glass of water.
4: Would you hear some offers from me?
0: Oh, so you want to join the trade?
4: I'll just throw some things out there that I'd be willing to give up.
0: Oh, I feel strange. You're wearing two hats here.
4: No, so you
0: I'm
4: would
0: a bit
4: need
0: confused.
4: To, yeah, you would need to be the one to believe this.
0: You don't
4: is
0: want
4: worth
0: to arbiter your own pitch.
4: I might get involved.
0: Because I actually didn't mind hearing that. Let's go to a song.
4: Okay.
0: So Woods is going to make a pitch up next. That's how much he wants the snake.
4: Beat me, guys. And I'm sitting here with it. I know how much this is worth. I know it.
0: Remember, Yvonne bought it for $1,000 in the 80s. This is a 6-foot long

0: Drive home. You've joined us at a great time. Swap Meet time here on Will and Woody.
1: Will and Woody Swap Meet. Swap the deal. Keep the good energy with Glowbird.
0: All right, here's the deal. I'm going to make this quick because I want to get into the trading. Paris came to us and she said, boys, I've got an old psychology textbook. I know you do this thing called the swap meet where you trade items on the radio every day and you try and go for someone's trash to someone's treasure. She said, I want a $10,000 engagement ring for my psychology book. Mm-hmm. Guys, we've been trading for a week. I'm going to be honest. First week, first or second gear, we're just getting used to it. Warming up, testing out the pistons or some sort of mechanical metaphor. Yeah.
2: And the pistons are warm.
0: The pistons are warm because last week on Friday, we traded three Taylor, oh, yesterday I should say, we traded three signed Taylor Swift CDs for a 6-foot-long taxidermied python.
2: Yep, sitting all of a sudden, here, sitting here on the desk here at work.
0: We're
2: looks extraordinary.
0: In the next tier of the pyramid. We're moving up. This is another echelon of bidding of items. I think we're actually well on track for the engagement ring. I'd be surprised if we didn't get it this week. However, a little bit disappointed. Been putting the call out for the last hour. Only had two calls for the snake.
2: Do you think people are worried with the budget tonight? Or that it's this wait for the budget?
0: No.
2: And then start making trade. You don't think that's a factor?
0: No.
2: Well, what is it then, Will? Because we're sitting here with a once-in-a-lifetime 6-foot taxidermied snake.
0: Yeah.
2: People have lost sight of what's valuable in this world.
0: I think that's a fair shout.
2: This doesn't get more rare.
0: We should have got Chalmers on. We should have got Jim on himself.
2: I think Jim's busy.
0: Well, he might.
2: Let's go to...
0: He might have made a trade. I mean, Jim might have been like, guys.
2: Yeah?
0: There's a lot of things to consider in the budget.
2: Yes.
0: But like, this is value. Don't worry about, you know what I mean? Like there are things worth saving for, but this is something. And by the way, we're not asking for money.
2: No, we're not.
0: If you're sure you've got something in your house that you look at your husband's golf clubs every time you trip on them and you go, gee whiz, want to get rid of them.
2: Replace it with a 6-foot taxidermy.
0: Ship them in.
2: Exactly.
0: Has your child got a car they've left out the front of your house?
2: We'll take it off your hands.
0: And they've moved overseas. Just ship it in.
2: Yeah, we'll take it off your hands.
0: We'll swap it for the snake.
2: Unbelievable.
0: Bella, we've already gone to. She's got a 26-year-old handmade wooden rocking horse. Still rocks.
2: Could be good.
0: Still rocks. Wouldn't mind seeing a photo of the rocking horse because it could also be awful.
2: Sure. Yeah.
0: But Braden, you'd like to make a trade.
3: Yeah. I've got a old saxophone. It's like 50 years old.
2: Ooh. Anyone famous play it?
3: Afraid not.
0: Still works. Still work, Braden?
3: It's been played maybe 5 months ago.
2: Okay. Give it a blow. Give it a blow.
0: Good on you, Braden.
2: Give it a blow.
3: Oh, it's not with me right now.
2: Fair enough, of course.
0: He's in the car.
2: You're driving.
0: He's in the car. I don't know how well saxophones keep unless they're maintained. Like, I think they need oiling and those sorts of things, but I have to find out.
2: He said he blew it 5 months ago.
0: He blew it 5 months ago. David on 13.
2: David, what do you want to give us, David?
4: I want to trade you some scratchies that I was told to buy from a psychic that I've seen at a market last week.
2: Whoa. Wow. So unscratched, David?
0: Wow.
4: They're unscratched, yeah.
2: Holy.
0: Yeah,
2: sorry.
4: Actually, there could be some. Yeah, and some of the stuff that she said in the reading was spot on. So when she said, go out and buy these, and she told me to buy them today.
0: Wow.
2: David, what's the.

0: Very, very tempting.
1: What's the biggest thing you could win off these scratches that you've bought today?
2: They're actually at home in me drawer, and I think the highest one was 100 or 250,000.
0: Oh.
2: So could be a big one in
0: David,
2: there.
0: David, you could be a great hustler. I respect you either way, David. I really do. I love that.
1: So, guys, one more question for David, because I'm really interested in the scratchies. David, what are the hits that the psychic got?
2: Just a lot of things that has happened in my life. Probably don't want to go into too much personal stuff.
1: Fair enough.
0: Sounds real, though. That sounds real for me.
1: Definitely. Definitely.
2: Yeah, you know what the best thing is? If you guys trade me this, these things are flat and can go in an envelope, so I don't have to take up too much space, too.
0: Yeah. Oh, the scratchies. Yes, of course. True. Now, Dave, if you think this sidekick was so good and those scratchies are actually worth a little bit of dough, why are you trading them for the taxidermied snake?
2: I thought it'd be sick to have a taxidermied snake because I actually haven't owned anything that's anything like that before.
0: They're hard to get your hands on.
1: It's sick. It's 100% sick, David.
0: Good, David. Okay. And you know what's great to hear for everyone listening out in their cars?
1: Yeah,
0: those
1: what's
0: little
1: that,
0: keyboard warriors.
1: What's that, Will?
0: Someone appreciating the value of what we're looking at here.
1: That's it.
0: I don't know what the producers were doing, but we should have taken David first.
1: Yeah, I agree.
0: Brandon.
1: I agree.
0: Brandon, you'd like to make a trade for the snake?
3: Oh, yeah.
0: All right, what have you got, Brandon?
3: I've got a 9-volt electric scooter.
1: Whoa. 9 volts seems low.
3: It's called a Segway 9-volt electric scooter.
0: All right. Segway 9-volt. Electric scooter, is that right?
1: And so it definitely That's still right. works, Brandon?
3: Yeah, it definitely still works. I rode it thinking that it was going to... I rode it twice. I was going to ride it to the station and back, but it's a bit too slow for me.
0: Hang on, Brandon. You've ridden it, is that right?
3: Yeah, I've ridden it twice.
0: What generation is it? Which generation is it?
3: It's new. I think it's last year's model.
0: Because these go from anywhere from $600 to $1,000, $1,500.
3: I bought it
0: What'd you buy for?
3: I think it was... $580 or $600.
1: Not bad.
0: Probably going to be worth $300 now. Okay. All right. Great.
1: Thanks, Brandon. Okay, let's go through it. Okay,
0: wow, we've got the wooden rock. There's a lot going on there today, isn't there? Wow. I tell you what. Well done, everyone.
1: Yeah.
0: Can we give them the round of applause, Tommy? Because you rallied Australia. You rallied. I'm proud of you.
1: You were smart, Australia.
0: Paris is listening somewhere thinking, gee whiz, I'm not going to get near my engagement ring. And then Australia, everyone here, clever. Clearly went to school.
1: I agree. With a budget coming up, owning a taxidermied snake is
0: absolutely... We didn't even get to your pitch. Is your pitch going to match any of them?
1: No, I think you prefer these.
0: What were you going to offer for the snake?
1: I'm going to save that card.
0: Oh, okay.
1: Save that card.
0: All right, cool.
1: Okay, so we've got a wooden rocking horse, which...
0: Let's let it go.
1: I think it's too risky. Too risky. 50-year-old saxophone. Producers are saying you can find some vintage saxophones for $460.
4: Yep, I saw one from the 1930s, which was for sale on eBay for $460.
0: Expensive instruments. Okay. I've just got to say, it's really going to come down to the conditioning and the care that it's had put into it.
1: And we haven't got any photos.
0: It could be a rust bucket for all we know. Braden, do you know, Braden, how much is... Have you ever had it valued, your saxophone, Braden?
5: Don't know, but it's... Probably from a range of 100, like 200.
0: We thought as much. Thanks, Braden. Okay, Appreciate the honesty.
1: Thanks for your honesty.
0: So we've got Bella with the rocking horse. Braden gone.
1: Sunk his offer.
0: Pretty
1: absolutely
0: much gone
1: sunk
0: now,
1: it.
0: Isn't he? Okay.
1: Not a salesman, Braden.
0: Let's be honest. We're choosing between two.
1: Okay.
0: And I think I know which one I want, and I think you know which one we want.
1: I know what I want, but I'm not sure.
0: I know what I want as well.
1: I'm not sure that you want what I want.
0: I want
1: Should we
0: what
1: say
0: you
1: it at
0: want.
1: The same time?
0: Yeah, yeah.
1: Okay.
0: Yeah,
1: three, two, one. Scratchies.
0: Yes!
1: Okay.
0: Big try.
1: Hey, David, we want the scratchies, mate. David.
6: You want them?
1: We want them.
6: Yeah, sweet ass. That
1: Okay. You've got a snake.
7: And Woody. And sometimes Will and Woody. And the answer is yes. Drive home. With Will and Woody.
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10: A few collisions getting wrapped up tonight. You'll find them at a Prospect, Regency Road near Stewart Road. So got a few delays there. Buckland Park, crash getting sorted. Port Wakefield Road near Carmelo Road. And wrapping up another collision today at Brooklyn Park, Henley Beach Road near Wadden Road. 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KISS Cars low tonight of 11, tomorrow 24, right now 19. That's KISS Traffic and Weather together. Ben and Liam are back in breakfast weekdays from 6 on KISS 1023.
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3: Pretty sure Delta's on 5 a.m. Friday morning if you're keen to see Delta. 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
10: when say,
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10: Courtney Act is going to join us on the other side. 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And stay tuned for all the deets with Courtney Act on the other side of the choo-choo tune. A great song to get you through the worst of the traffic. It's Will and Woody, Tuesday.

0: Will and Woody for Glowbird Energy. Don't forget the swap meet. We'll be back tomorrow. If you'd like to make us another trade, huge step today. You can follow that on the socials. But Woodrow, the Eurovision Song Contest airs 13th, 17th of May on SBS and SBS On Demand. I'm sure everyone knows that Delta is going to be the one performing for Australia. But Courtney Act is going to be hosting, which is very, very exciting. For a second time, no Tony Armstrong this year. Scared him away, obviously.
1: No, Tony Armstrong. I mean, you know, my TV husband can't be with me this year, but I will do my best to hold the fort.
2: Spill the tea, Courtney. This stinks of a fight backstage. What happened between the two of you?
1: No, not even. We had so much fun. Do you know what? Tony is a dreamboat. Like, I'd met him in real life and thought he was a great guy, but to be there last year with him and just see him, he is the most charming man,
0: so charming,
1: and it doesn't even matter if the person doesn't speak the same language. They're just drawn to him.
0: He's got an aura, he does, as the kids say these days.
1: He does.
0: He's got aura.
2: It's the eyes. Beautiful,
0: beautiful
2: eyes.
0: Beautiful eyes.
2: But enough about Tony Armstrong.
0: Yeah, sorry, let's not too much.
1: Yeah, enough about Tony Armstrong. He's not even going to be there.
0: Sorry, the great me. Australia's great white hope. Speaking of people who've got aura, is Delta Goodrum this year.
1: We're sending in the big guns.
0: Yeah.
2: It feels like that. It really does feel like that. Have you been a fan of Deltas for years like the rest of us?
1: Of course. Do you know what? I've even got receipts.
2: Oh, here we go.
1: Because way back in 2003, when I was on Australian Idol, Delta was at her first Arias, and I went to the Arias in a purple gown with Delta body painted down my back.
2: No way.
0: Wow.
2: What?
1: And there was maybe some irises body painted, and I had a purple dress, and maybe I had irises in my hair, and I use the term hair loosely because it was recycled plastic bags. But everyone was rallying behind her, excited about... Yeah. You know, her coming to the Arias, and I just remember being a Delta fan and, like, having been on Idol and wanting to, like, support her. It was the first time I'd ever done, like, a proper red carpet.
2: Yeah.
1: And Delta happened to get out of the car that was before me. I just remember being so overwhelmed. I didn't know what to do. There was this thousands of screaming people.
2: Yeah.
1: And I was like, oh, oh, oh. And then I saw Delta a few meters away, just graciously getting out of the car, shaking hands, taking photos, signing things.
0: Yeah.
1: And I was like, oh my God, do what Delta did. And so every time I'm on a red carpet, I think about Delta and like I channel my inner Delta.
0: Really?
2: Wow.
1: Yeah.
2: If someone had my name written on their back, I'd probably go and like tap him on the shoulder. Was there an interaction that night?
1: Yeah, she asked me to leave her alone, but that's fair. No, she was very supportive. Actually, we were together just recently and she brought it up and said, I remember back at the Arias in 2003 and I remember thinking how sweet that was and how lovely and supportive that was. And she, can I tell you, I always thought she was nice, but we were hanging out a couple of weeks ago for a publicity shoot and she is like actually nice, like bona fide, even in a professional environment where it's all about her. She was so polite to everybody. She makes me feel like a horrible, horrible person. But she gives me something to aspire towards.
0: She is going to be Australia's contestant on the 70th Eurovision Song Contest held in Vienna. We're talking about Delta's aura. She's doing this song Eclipse, which we've been playing a bit of here. I mean, she's... If we don't win with Delta, personally, I think we just don't try again.
2: White flag, you reckon?
0: Oh, well, absolutely. That's easily the best we've got. So I thought I'd play this for you, Courtney, because I'm not sure you've heard this, but the first time we interviewed Delta, we've kind of saved this audio in the Will and Woody archive because she walked outside the studio here and Woody and I were sitting in the studio and the mics were running. And we've still got the audio of Woody's reaction at seeing Delta for the first time.
1: Hit me.
2: Is that Delta Goodrum?
3: It is.
2: Hi, Delta! What is up? Great to see you.
0: It's really... But again, I mean, the bit that really gets me, it gets better the more you hear it. When he says, is that... You'll hear him go, is that Delta Goodrum? Have a listen to the exhale of teenage boy angst.
2: Is that Delta Goodrum?
3: It is.
2: Hi, Delta! What is up? Great to see you.
1: I think the sound... The sound that goes with that is this one. Aruka!
0: Courtney, thanks so much for joining us on Will & Woody. Courtney Act is going to be hosting the Eurovision Song Contest. Airs from 13th through 17th of May on SBS, on SBS On Demand. Flick it on. Watch Delta dominate.
2: Go, Delta.
0: Hope you're having a great drive home. 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
6: 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Regis Hero near Stewart Road. Another one getting sorted out at Buckland Park. Or Wakeford Road near Carmelo Road. Smaller bingle just in at Findon at the moment. 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KISS cars low tonight of 11, tomorrow 24, right now 19. That's KISS traffic and weather together. Ben and Liam are back in breakfast weekdays from 6 on KISS 1023.
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7: Hi, I'm Rana Hussein. A double boost for the Maroons ahead of Thursday night's second State of Origin clash. Forwards Keely Joseph and Mackenzie Wheel have both been cleared to play in Game 2. A record crowd of more than 26,000 is expected at Suncorp Stadium for the clash between New South Wales and Queensland. In tennis, former world number one Iga Świątek has beaten Naomi Osaka in straight sets to advance to the quarterfinals of the Italian Open. And Emerson Jones has been given a wild card for the French Open, which gets underway later this month.
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9: Annika Wells, the MP, has been done in business expensing a trip to Adelaide, $3,500 for a 40th birthday.
10: What?
9: I myself am a very respectable employee. 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
13: Rosanna Mangiarelli here on 7 News. Shock new details about a school toilet cleaner accused of sexually assaulting a student. An Adelaide council slammed for finding a charity delivering food to the needy. And Crow star Isaac Rankin's surprise concert cameo.
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0: Good afternoon, everyone. It is Will and Woody. We're going to get out of here before we do, though, Woods.
1: I couldn't be more excited about our swap meet right now. That's what I want to talk about in show notes. Yes. This is like the post-show chat, which we try and do on air now so we can get home quicker.
0: Yeah.
1: We're trying to trade from a psychology textbook to a $10,000 engagement
0: ring.
1: That's right.
0: That's right.
1: And we've hit the best fork in the road possible.
0: You reckon?
1: A guy called Braden. Was it Braden or Brandon?
0: Braden.
2: David.
1: A guy called David.
0: Wow, you loved that, Joe. You loved that.
1: He wanted our taxidermied snake, which we've still got in front of us. David is now the proud owner of the taxidermied
0: snake. Good for you, David. Well done.
1: What David gave to us was a psychic-endorsed, unscratched scratchy. He said he saw a psychic that was shooting the lights
0: market,
1: out.
0: At the market.
1: It was just predicting things left, right and centre in his life.
0: Yeah.
1: She said that he should buy a scratchy today.
0: Yes.
1: He has that scratchy. He didn't scratch it.
0: Well, we hope so.
1: We own it.
0: Because either that, and as I said, either way, whichever way this goes, if David hasn't seen a psychic and has just made a play.
1: I don't want to believe that.
0: And is just now heading down to his local Tats to go and buy himself a scratchy so he gets a free snake. I'm not angry.
1: That is
0: full tip of the cap to David.
1: It's impressive.
0: And then really, he just then puts the onus on us because tomorrow you guys get to bid for a psychic-endorsed unscratched scratchy.
1: Big question for us, and we can't cover it now. This is a long and arduous chat.
0: This is the post-show notes. They're just notes. This isn't post-show discussion.
1: But there is a long, arduous discussion. An argument, I'm going to say, within the team is to... Do we trade the scratchies unscratched?
0: Or scratched.
1: Or do we scratch?
0: Yeah.
1: Because if we scratch and it's nothing, we're back to square one.
0: If we scratch and we gamble everything and it's $100,000, we buy the ring and then the whole show goes to New York. Return trip? We'd have a vote. We'd vote where we go.
1: Location.
0: Sorry, I just posted New York first, but we'll have a chat about that.
1: Jamaica.
0: Happy to talk about it.
1: Jamaica for me.
0: I've been in Jamaica. Ticked it off. And I've been in New York too, but I'm cultured, more cultured than you.
1: Oh my God.
0: Tomorrow.
1: Wrap it up. What?
0: Unscratched scratchy. Or a scratchy. Scratched or unscratched. Who knows? On the show tomorrow in the swap meet. If you'd like to make us a trade, text us 0429 13 1065. We'll see you then. Goodbye.
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11: 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Shock new details about a school toilet cleaner accused of sexually assaulting a student. An Adelaide council slammed for finding a charity delivering food to the needy. And co-star Isaac Rankin's surprise concert cameo.
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0: ever wonder where your family story began? 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
3: Now.
2: Afternoon, I'm Jess Kennedy. Well, housing's expected to be a major focus of tonight's federal budget when it's handed down. In a video posted to social media, the PM says buying your first home shouldn't feel impossible. It's estimated tax reforms to be included tonight will help an estimated 75,000 Aussies get their first home. Meantime, SA unions want tax reform, which makes the housing system fairer for workers. Secretary Dale Beasley says tax breaks for professional landlords have priced working South Australians out of home ownership.
4: This federal budget is a chance to put people back at the heart of our housing system and to remember that homes are for living in, not just turning a profit.
2: Road spikes have been used to stop a speeding vehicle at Glenelg. A learner driver was allegedly spotted driving at speed on the Southern Expressway and continued towards the western suburbs. A 17-year-old's been charged with multiple offences, including drug trafficking. And in the latest on celebs from Smallsy's Hot Minute, Abby Chatfield says sorry. Details in just a minute.
5: Got effed, boss? Got to have massive fees, right? Nope, not happening. 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
2: Abby Chatfield's issued an apology for an old video commenting on a number of issues in the US, saying she regrets making it. It comes after her boyfriend and Aussie musician Kelly Holiday was detained on his way into the US for a show. Holiday was refused re-entry into the States despite claiming to have proper visa documents. Your sport check in a sec.
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2: Carlton's on the hunt for a new head coach after Michael Voss stepped down. He managed only 43 wins from 109 games at the helm. Lions coach Chris Fagan among those disappointed to see him go.
6: Personally, I find him a fantastic bloke. He's obviously a legend of our football club.
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2: Partly cloudy on the Kiss Cast, heading for an overnight low of 15 degrees. Partly cloudy tomorrow, hitting a top of 24. Right now it's 22 degrees. And do you want $10,000? Ben and Liam have Adelaide's richest cash contest called The Secret Stain. 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

0: out of Gracie Abrams, That's So True. We'll play this for you next. I mean, this song put her on the map, right? And now she's got a brand new single dropping Friday. Keep it kissed here at first. And tonight from 7, Smallsy taking over with your chance to fly to London for the Summertime Ball. Ray performing live, Calvin Harris, Jason Derulo. 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
3: At Prospect, the crash getting cleaned up. Regency Road near Stewart Road. Buckland Park crash there too. Port Wakefield Road near Carmelo Road. Slow South Road, Edward Sound. Still quite busy. Tapley's Hill Road, Glenelg North with a camera tonight. Main North Road, Mawson Lakes. Choose to fight MND. This big freeze. 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The KISS car slow tonight of 11, tomorrow at 22, right now 19. That's KISS traffic and weather together. Ben and Liam are back in breakfast weekdays from 6 on KISS 102.3.
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0: car on a Tuesday night. Without Me There on Kiss, we take you from that to this. Oh, out of Tame Impala, Dracula. We'll play this for you next. And tonight from 7, the Smallsy Show going live. Yesterday, they announced their next iHeart Live small, intimate gig with Midnight Till Morning. 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
3: Got a car fire in Medindi on Robe Terrace near Hawkers Road, a crash in Finsen Road near the shopping centre, Prospect Regency Road near Stewart Road and Buckland Park, Port Wakefield Road near Carmelo Road. Jackpot wins that start with as little as $2. With a massive $40 million jackpot on the line every 3 minutes, why wait? 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The KissCast weather for tonight down to 15 and partly cloudy tomorrow at a top of 24. Right now it's 19 degrees. That's Kiss Traffic and Weather together. 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

0: next, the Smallsy Show is going live with your chance to fly to London for the summertime ball. You'll see Ray, Jason Derulo, Calvin Harris all live. Plus, tomorrow night, my favourite One Direction member, I don't know about you, but Niall Horan taking over the show. Always a fun time when Niall hangs out. 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
19: Now.
18: Evening, I'm Jess Kennedy. Housing tax reforms expected to be a key feature of tonight's federal budget. The government's foreshadowed changes to negative gearing and capital gains tax are to be to open the housing market up to younger buyers. But Shadow Treasurer Tim Wilson says the budget's setting Aussies up for failure.
20: Worse than that, the government is now leaking out details from their budget bunker that they are lifting the ladder of opportunity up from young Australians so they can increase the volume of revenue.
18: A man's facing drug trafficking charges after a scooter crash in Woodville South. Cops say the 67-year-old allegedly failed to stop when asked to pull over, eventually falling while trying to avoid a parked ute. He was arrested, officers allegedly finding a quantity of meth and a non-active drug lab in his home. A 37-year-old man has been charged after he was allegedly caught with knives at Para Hills. It's alleged the man was acting suspiciously near a restaurant at a shopping centre on Wilkinson Road last night. And the company that suffered a cyber attack on its education platforms, Canvas, says it's reached an agreement with the hackers and the stolen data has been deleted. In KISS Celebrity News, Fast and Furious TV details in just a minute.
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18: Good news for fans of the Fast and Furious franchise, it's coming to TV. Star Vin Diesel made the announcement at an NBC Universal upfront presentation, saying they have realised fans want more. Not only that, he says four shows are in the works from the universe. 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
18: The head honchos at Carlton are refusing to start speculating on who will take over as coach. There's plenty of names being thrown around after Michael Voss resigned from the role effective immediately. The KISS cast is next.
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18: Partly cloudy on the KISS cast, heading for an overnight low of 15 degrees. Partly cloudy tomorrow, hitting 24. Right now, it's 22 degrees. And do you want $10,000? 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
0: Yeah, it does. Hello, everybody. Welcome to your Tuesday night. Welcome to the Smallsy Show. How was everybody's day?
33: Good.
0: We good? We ready to rock and roll?
33: Sometimes I start that cheering the wrong key.
0: No. Register. Yeah, that's okay. You did all right tonight, though.
33: Okay, thanks.
0: No, you did all right. Let's go. Let's get this show pumping. Tonight, I want to send you to London for the world-famous Summertime Ball, checking out some of the world's biggest stars. First week of Euro Summer as well.
33: Oh.
0: So it's like a double header. You get a great concert and you also get to kickstart your Euro summer. Also tonight on the show, our guest, Madison Beer. This is the first time she's going to be on the new show here at KISS. Just dropped her deluxe edition of the new album, Lock It. So if you're a Madison Beer bottle or Beer Bong, what are her fans called? I don't remember. Do we have
33: called them a lot of things.
0: Yeah, Madison Beer Bongs. Stand by, she's going to be here on the show very soon. We got your chance to be off to our next iHeart Live featuring that band from the Netflix Building the Band, Midnight Till Morning. Down, oh yeah. I thought you were the one, but I gotta do the math again.
1: Okay, so that's coming up on the show, but also, you know, it's Tuesday night, which means...
5: Ladies and gentlemen...
6: Takeaway Tuesday.
1: Ding dong. Free food. Who is hungry? We're doing the Gammy Chicken again, yes?
33: Yeah, that's
1: quite
33: popular demand.
1: Every Tuesday night here on the show is a cozy living crisis, so I understand free food is the way to win your hearts. I've been doing this for like 15 years. Every Tuesday, free food. This week, it's Gammy Korean fried chicken with big flavors and real crunch. If you would like, how much? $100 worth of fried chicken? Oh, put me in a bath with it. Just let me eat it. Just let me... Oh, I love fried chicken. I'm not going to lie to you. Can we get some winners right now, please?
33: Yes.
1: Let me feed you. 13-1065 is the phone number. Takeaway Tuesday is on. We're going to start the show with something a little different, if you don't mind. We're going to start the show with some gospel music. Deja, brand new artist. Have a listen. You might have heard this. It's going viral at the moment. Some brand new music to kick us off tonight here at KISS.

Choi. That is some brand new music to kick off the show. Deja. You either got that or you didn't. It's like the biggest trending thing on TikTok right now. Takeaway Tuesday. It's happening right now. 131065. Korean fried chicken up for grabs. You want it? Call BB Rexa. New religion here at Kiss.

0: That is Bruno Mars, Rosé, Arpita. This is The Small C Show. Tonight right here at KISS, Hey Takeaway Tuesday is happening. If you would like free chicken, free Korean fried gammy chicken, nom nom nom. They do these old platter things. I got $100 worth of chicken to go. Eliza, thanks for listening to the show tonight. How are you?
1: Good, Smallsy. How are you?
0: Fantastic. I'm going to fill you right up with some Korean fried chicken. How does that sound?
1: I've already decided I'm getting the platter for
0: this. Well, get the platter for like four, but just eat it all yourself. There's no judgment here, all right?
1: Thank you. I will. Done.
0: Thank you. Gammy Korean fried chicken, big flavors, real crunch. Let's do a couple more right now. 13-1065, if you would like. If the cost of living crisis is biting, Smallsy's here. Just saving your, I was going to say life, but that was a bit dramatic. But you know, it's saving your life. It's crunchy chicken. You know, sometimes a good meal is like better than sex. Like a good crunch on some Korean fried chicken. Oh, I'd trade that for, I'd give it up for a week for Korean fried. Yep, 1 week.
2: Smallsies. Hot minute. I got
0: breaking news. Only 1 week though. Only 1 week. Hey, should we get you across the big celeb stories of the day? Find out what's trending. We're going to start with, I don't know if you've seen this, but the roast of Kevin Hart.
3: Please welcome Kevin Hart.
4: Kevin and I are both mocked for our size, but I can lose weight. You can't get taller.
0: All right, so Netflix right now has got the roast of Kevin Hart. There's a bunch of stuff, clips going viral from that. Pete Davidson. Pete Davidson was one of them. I'm going to play Pete Davidson making a joke about Lizzo and the fact that she's been on the Ozempic, losing some weight. Have a listen.
5: What's left of Lizzo is here. Either that or Eddie Murphy just premiered the newest clump. Hercules, Hercules. No?
0: She'd have a lot of flappy skin, wouldn't she? She would.
6: That's a visual.
0: Yeah, because, you know, I see these great transformations on, like, weight loss, like, Instagram accounts. She'd have, like, you know Adam Sandler in Click, where he has the flap?
6: Okay.
0: She'd have some flap. She'd have a flap. Would she have a flap, Georgie? She lost a lot of weight. She's going, chime in. You
1: always can include me in this.
0: Okay.
7: Hey, what's going on? It's Cody Simpson.
0: Oh, I forgot to tell you the rest of that story. There were some jokes they got cancelled. Oh.
6: Do you mean to, got distracted.
0: I got distracted talking about Lizzo's flap. Okay, anyway. Cody Simpson, sad news for him right now. Obviously, he's got this new song out at the moment called Baby Blue. Keep on dancing with you, baby. You, producer Zach, you love this song, don't
6: Great
0: you?
6: Track.
0: He was only here on the show a couple weeks ago. Well, now he's shared some online. He's battling a serious health issue, which is forcing him to take a step back from his singing career. Got a serious hemorrhage on one of his vocal cords. He's now on strict vocal rest and has been forced to delay finishing his upcoming album. Rest up, King. Sort out that hemorrhage. Okay, I thought he was going to keep singing there. There it is. Great song. Get well soon, man.
8: Hey, this is Neo.
0: All right, I know everyone's just been gagging to find out the latest on Neo and his polyamorous relationship. Now, does everyone do I need to do a reminder on this?
6: Yeah, please.
0: In case you don't remember, I think last year, Neo debuted his polyamorous relationship. That's where he's in a relationship with more than one person. He was actually, I think he was dating four at the time. Well, he scaled back to three, because four he just couldn't keep a handle on.
6: So him plus three women.
0: Yep. They are, one of the girls is named Pretty Baby, her real name Christina. Twin Flame, one of the girls, Ariel, and Phoenix Feather, her real name is Monet. Anyway, he's copping major backlash and he claims discrimination in the workforce because of his choice to have a relationship with three women simultaneously. I feel for him.
9: The world is mad at the fact that I'm in a polyamorous relationship.
10: They are?
9: There are people upset. Yeah, there's deals.
10: People are upset.
9: There's deals that I missed out on because they're like, don't know if we can get behind the whole polyamorous. It's like, okay, what?
0: I think people are angry that some people can't find one person and now you're stealing three. You know, producer G, you don't even have one.
10: What are you doing to me tonight? No, I don't.
0: You don't have one. And
10: maybe
0: now,
10: I could have three.
0: Now, maybe that you're looking,
10: I'm looking the wrong way. I shouldn't be looking for one. I should be looking at three.
0: I'm going to say something to you right now. I don't think I could do a polyamorous relationship. I'm very jealous.
10: Yeah,
0: I
10: could freak out.
0: I could be the one that had the three or four people, but I couldn't be one of the three or four people because I would be very like, you're mine.
10: But what? Then what if you're three became friends and were like hanging out without you, then you'd lose it.
0: Oh, no, there'd be no talking.
10: No.
0: No, they would not be allowed to talk. If I wasn't there, they would have them in their own in separate rooms and that's what? Is that too much?
6: That sounds more like...
10: That's like...
0: They wouldn't be prisoners.
10: Holding people.
0: No, they wouldn't. They would not. What I'm saying is, they wouldn't be prisoners. They just wouldn't be allowed to leave the house without me. That's
10: gotcha,
0: all.
10: Yeah.
0: Okay, good. Now we're up to date. You know all the big celeb stories of the day. Meantime, Takeaway Tuesday. Let's get some more Korean fried chicken going. Yeah, the kitchen is pumping out the meals. It's Takeaway Tuesday tonight at Kiss 131065. If you want food, call now. And stand by if you want a trip to London. We're doing it in the next 20 minutes here at Kiss. Just when I-

0: Tuesday night, Smallsy Show here at Kiss. Alex Warren, that is Fever Dream. All right. Big show coming up tonight. We got Madison Beer on just after 8 o'clock. She's going to be here. Got invites to the iHeart Live with Midnight Till Morning. That's after 8 o'clock. Before then, let's say 7:40.
1: Yeah.
0: 7:40-ish. Your chance to kickstart your Euro summer dream holiday. World famous summertime ball, Wembley Stadium. The world's biggest stars on one stage. You and your bestie there coming up 7:40. Can you hear it? Right now on the show, I'm going to try and do something. I don't know how this is going to go. We could get lots of calls. We could get no calls. You want to help me out here, team, please?
1: Yeah.
0: Okay, because you know I'm a bit of addicted to the social media. I love TikTok. I love getting home, rotting my brain after the show.
1: Classic me.
0: There is a trend on TikTok at the moment, at least on my algorithm, where people use a website called cheetahbuster.com, okay, where they can find out if their partner is on a social media, like a Tinder or a Grindr or something behind their back and they're unaware. So there's this girl who's catfished her husband for 2 weeks on a dating app after she found him on Tinder, then led him on a two-hour drive to meet up with a girl who he thought was called McKenna, but it actually was her all along. This is the clip I saw last night. Have a listen. This is McKenna, the girl, sitting, and then the husband, who doesn't realize it's his wife who's catfished him, approaching.
2: Hi.
3: What are you doing?
2: I'm McKenna.
3: You know how childish that is? Why don't you just say it? I found your profile. You made me drive 2 hours?
2: Yeah, and you actually fell for it. For 2 weeks, we talked. All those times that you were sitting on the couch, just texting nobody, that was me texting you the entire time, Josh.
0: Now I've got so many thoughts about this, including how toxic is your relationship if you can be sitting next to each other, catfishing one another. However,
1: didn't he think it was suspicious she was also texting the whole time back and forth?
0: Like he would send he would send a message and then suddenly she would respond. Look, you know what? They're redneck Americans. I've got nothing else to say about that. But the question I want to ask tonight is, did you catch your partner on a dating app? Did you find out that your partner, who you were in a committed relationship with, did you find out that they were on a dating app? Did you set up a fake profile maybe to try and bust them cheating? Did you try to get a bit of a convo going up in your catfish sort of profile? What happened? Again, I don't know if anyone is going to call, but you can be anonymous. I want to get an in the real life cheetahbuster.com happening on the show. 131065 is the number. Did you catch your partner cheating on an app? Did you even go to the whole effort of catfishing them, setting up a fake profile to speak to your partner on a dating app? 131065, call now. Here's Harry Styles at Kiss. Right.

0: Sunny Federa. Think about us. Smallsy Show is on for a Tuesday night. Takeaway Tuesday's happening. $100 worth of Gammy Korean Fried Chicken. You want that? 131065. I am not going to lie to you. I'm shocked. Question of the night is on right now. Did you catch your partner cheating on the apps? And I did not expect to get as many calls as we're about to go to. This is wild.
1: Yeah.
0: All because there's this TikTok that I saw last night while I was rotting in bed after the show. This woman catfished her husband after she found out he was on a dating app, convinced him to drive 2 hours to meet him and then go, boom, caught ya. Hello, Anonymous. You did the same thing. You catfished. You found your partner on an app and then you catfished him. How long for?
2: Yeah, so I did it for a couple of months. I found out that he cheated and he promised not to do it again. So I decided to test it. So I made a fake profile and I actually sent him pictures of Megan Fox. So...
0: Like saying, "This is hey, baby, this is me," and he fell for that. Did you die? Did you die a little bit inside when you found his profile? You were like, "Oh, here we go again."
2: I did. I think the relationship was over after that. But yeah. I wanted to sort of catch him. I think.
0: Yeah. And did you confront him? How did you confront him? Tell me.
2: I showed him how stupid he was, I think, and he was actually a little bit mad at me.
0: Of course.
2: I think people that do that sort of thing are just a little bit...
0: No remorse. Selfish, no remorse, unnecessarily hurtful. Relationships can end, but there's no need to hurt someone while it's ending. You can take the high road. Anonymous number two, it says here you caught your partner on Bumble.
3: Yes, so I caught my partner on Bumble. I had three people come into my workplace and ask if I was dating this person. I said yes. So I went to my friend that night after work and said we should create a profile. We actually found him, and then my friend pretty much used herself as the decoy, and they set up a date at the surf club in Burley Heads.
0: Yeah.
3: And... I actually walked in halfway through their date and said, hey, how's it going?
0: Zing. And then what happened next?
3: He then became hostile and was pretty much saying it was all my fault, pretty much. Like, yeah, so it was a hard situation to deal with. But then I gave him a second chance and he kept doing this. Yeah, he kept doing the same.
0: Anonymous number two, I was on your side until you gave him a second chance. Yes. Seriously. Okay, anyway.
3: Yeah, I know.
0: It's okay. You know better now. You know better now, though, yes?
3: Absolutely. Good. Definitely. I think some people like him, they have no remorse.
0: No, I completely agree. But it blows me away at the people who give second chances. There's this thing... On Netflix, there's a show on Netflix at the moment, My Terrible Ex or The Worst Ex Ever. The dumb people who give their cheating partners second chance, I don't understand it. Kira, last one, you caught your partner, I guess now ex, on a dating app, yeah?
4: Yes, at Christmas time. It was on Boxing Day.
0: Oh, Merry Christmas.
4: And we had gone away with my son's school friends. And his phone kept going off. He went for a bike ride. His phone kept going off. So I looked at his phone and there were these messages from these girls. So I paid all the bills. So I looked at their phone bill when I got it in and there was all this same phone number going back 3 months.
0: No.
4: So the funny thing is when we ended up, and that was it, we never spoke after that, even on Boxing Day. So we left the following day to come home.
0: Yeah.
4: And I was sitting in the bed. He was in a lounge room and he was on his Messenger and he forgot that I'd set him up on Messenger. So I had his password. So I jumped on his Messenger and looked at it and he had all these messages from 3 months prior.
0: Oh, God.
4: To when I actually found out. And one of them happened to be my sister. So
0: sorry.
4: Not impressed.
0: Sorry, what? Your sister?
4: Yeah, he had four women plus my sister, and he was promising everybody that he was building them a house, and we owned acreage up at Noosa.
0: What a dead set piece of shit. What a dead set piece. Your own sister also too. We have to talk about your sister there for a second. Like, what a also piece of shit there. Like,
4: she's a dirtbag. We don't speak.
0: Hey, now did you get out of the relationship? Are we done now?
4: Oh, absolutely. It was divorced 12 months later.
0: Fantastic. Hey, let's give you tickets to go check out the new Mortal Kombat 2 movie. It's in cinemas now, right? Thanks for listening. What a story.
4: You're adorable.
0: Kira. Thank you for sharing.
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0: Old school anthem, Rihanna, S&M. 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
1: Now.
3: This is what a prize. It gives me chills. You and your best friend kicking off your Euro summer, literally in 4 weeks from now at the world famous Summertime Ball. It is at Wembley Stadium, the biggest artist in the world. Not only that, you get to kick it off in London. Oh, I reckon, without showing off, it is probably the city I have been to the most.
4: Overseas.
3: Yeah, oh yeah, of course I've been to like, you know. There's so many things to do in London. You can go Big Ben, Dong, wait. Big Ben. You can go Tower Bridge. You could go and ride the tube. Mind the Gap. Funny story about the Mind the Gap man.
4: Yeah.
3: You know he's dead. And they kept his voice there because his widow had, that was how she remembered him. And so she goes and rides the tube. Mind the Gap. And that's her dead husband.
4: Aww.
3: You want to go to London? You want to go to Summertime Ball? Lines are open right now. 131065, call me. I want to get you onto the standby list. This is an incredible prize. There can be only one winner. I'll tell you what you have to do if you call the show right now. While you're ringing, let's play some brand new music if you don't mind. I'm calling this guy. He's the Aussie version of Benson Boone. He lives in LA now. He's friends with like Will Ferrell's kids. True story. His name is Jack Gray. The song is called Look At You. Kiss new music on

0: tonight here at Kiss. So easy to fall in love. Hey, coming up on the show next 10 minutes, tonight's guest is Madison Beer. She is going to be zooming in right now.
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1: Now.
3: I can't tell you how great this concert is. You, your best friend, Heart of Summer in London, Wembley Stadium, and all of those stars, all of those acts on the one stage in the same day. They just, how many, we've been to a few of these over the years, right?
4: Yep.
3: They just churn out the acts, like boom.
4: Back to back,
3: it's
4: banging.
3: Like artist, bang, artist, bang, artist. Britney, hello to you.
5: Hello, how are you?
3: You would love to win this. You've never been to London before, right?
5: No, never been, but it would be amazing to go.
3: It's a magic place to be. You could do some shopping at Harrods.
5: Wouldn't hate it. Shopping's free. That's always goes down well.
3: Wouldn't hate it. You could vote. I think it's a Princess Diana Memorial in the Harrods too, because obviously she was, when she died, she was dating or with a relationship with the man's son.
5: Yeah, right. There you go. Didn't know that.
3: Yes, the guy who owns Harrods, his son. They died. They both died in that car accident.
4: Oh my god.
5: Yeah, right. Yeah, there you go.
3: Well, hey, you know what? I want to get you on the standby list. To get on that standby list, you have to guess whose dressing room I am having a peek in tonight.
5: Oh my god.
3: Now the clue, the lineup is out. Tonight's dressing room belongs to someone who is on the Capital Summertime Ball lineup, okay? Mm-hmm. That's the clue I'm going to give you. First clue is, would you look at this? The Hans Zimmer Orchestra, they're currently here just tuning and warming up, ready to go.
5: Oh, fuck.
3: Any ideas of whose dressing room I'm peeking
5: into? Maybe Ray?
3: Maybe Ray. Well,
6: this is Ray.
3: Damn straight, it's Ray. You are officially in the standby list, on the standby list to go to the world famous Capital Summertime Ball in London.
5: That is such a lucky guess. Oh my god.
3: Ray is headlining alongside Jason Derulo, Calvin Harris, Bebe Rexha, Fatboy Slim, Stephen Sanchez, Sienna Spiro. And tomorrow night's guest is also going to be headlining as well, Mr. Niall Horan. He's going to be here on the show tomorrow night.
5: Oh, my goodness.
3: And if you win, you could be seeing him live.
5: Oh, my God, oh, my God, oh, my God.
3: Best of luck for you.
5: Thank you, thank you, thank you.
3: Thank you, Brittany. Hey, keep a kiss if you want to go to the world-famous Summertime Ball in London. Another chance to win tomorrow night. And keep a kiss. Tomorrow night, Niall Horan is taking over the show.
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7: 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Let's do some more Gammy Fried Chicken, if you don't mind. 131065, if you would like some free food, call right now. Tonight's guest is Madison Beer. Stand by, she is going to be on the show next. Right now, Miles and Niall Horan. 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

0: Taylor, Overlight, Smallsy Show, on tonight right here at KISS. Hey, coming up in the next 10 minutes, your invites to see Midnight Till Morning do their iHeart Live. That is going to be fun. Meantime, it's Takeaway Tuesday. We're doing free food. I am filling your belly with Gammy Korean Fried Chicken. Ashley.
1: Yes.
0: Go nom nom nom nom nom nom nom.
1: Nom nom nom nom nom nom nom.
0: You have got yourself $100 worth of Korean fried chicken, $100 worth.
1: Awesome. Enjoy. Thank you so much.
0: Enjoy those big, delicious breasts. Or maybe you're a drumstick man. I don't know.
1: It's okay. No. I'm umpiring netball, so I'm literally about to start.
0: Don't know what that's got to do with breasts, but whatever. Thank you. If you would like some fried chicken, 131065, call right now while we welcome to the show tonight's guest. She is one of our favourite pop girlies. She's got 40 million followers on Instagram, 350 million likes on TikTok. She's just dropped her deluxe edition of her brand new album called Lock It. It is Madison Beer. How are you, beautiful?
2: Hi, good to see you.
0: Hi, so great to see you. I don't know what I need to tell you, but I have had a show change. I switched networks.
2: I heard.
0: It's like a record label. Like someone bid
2: for
0: me.
2: Are we happy?
0: Oh my God. We've never been happier.
2: That's awesome. I'm so happy for you.
0: And I'm happy for you too. How are you?
2: I'm good.
0: Yes?
2: I'm a little tired, but I'm good. How are you?
0: Where are you at the moment? Are you at home? You've had a week.
2: I am at home. I'm home in LA.
0: Last time I saw you, I think, was it backstage? Yeah, I think you were backstage on the Australian tour, and we did that plaque, Prezzo. And you were...
2: Yeah.
0: Yes. So, catch me up. Since then, what's been going
2: on
0: in your world?
2: That was like a million years ago.
0: It was a million years ago.
2: So long ago. Well, I mean, was it a year and a half ago, I guess, now at this point? Maybe more. No, yeah. Maybe like 2 years ago. What's going on? Oh goodness, so much. Listen to the album, you'll hear a lot of it. I honestly feel like I've just been making this album.

Sounds like someone's in love. Madison Beer, it's called Love a Girl. Now, since we announced that you were going to be here on the show, my DMs have been flooded with the Madison Beer fans, which I'm calling them the beer bongs, but we can talk about what you call them in a second. But they want to know, are you going to be coming back to Australia? Are you doing an Aussie tour? So let's play Gaga, Doechii, the new song called Runway. When we come back, Madison Beer is going to reveal Aussie tour details, the Smallsy Show, tonight, right here at KISS.

0: That is Gaga, Doechii, Runway. Smallsy Show is on tonight right here at KISS. Hey, coming up, we are two songs away. Midnight till morning fans, they're doing the iHeart Live. I have your Money Can't Buy invites to see Midnight Till Morning on the iHeart Live stage. That's two songs. Hanging out with us tonight, Madison Beer's here. Beer hanging out with us tonight here at KISS on the Smallsy Show. The new deluxe edition of the album Lock It is out now. The fans have been loving it. Speaking of Madison, what are we calling the fans? Do they have a name yet? Because last time we spoke, I was calling them the Beer Bongs.
1: They don't still have a name. I feel like I've seen many things be thrown around and said nothing that I feel like is... I just feel like we're kind of leaving that era. Like, I think that was kind of... You know, like a decade ago. Like, I think that was very common where people would get up in these award shows and they would go, thank you to my blank blanks and my blank. And it was like very normal. And now I just don't see that happening a lot. And I feel like it's just a different culture now. So I feel like thankfully we're weeding it out. And now, I don't think that I ever needed to really get on the train.
0: Yeah. Now that you say that, it's actually a bit cringe, you know, like I want to get up.

0: and thank
1: my thanks to my Madisonator, my ear babies. Like it just seems a little bit
0: weed.
1: And it feels like I'm running some sort of like club or cult potentially. I'm like, you guys are just people who support me. I don't need to call you anything, I don't think.
0: No, good.
1: I'm 26, you know, like I'm over it.
0: Yeah. I get it. It was more of a courtesy check-in. It was just more, you know.
1: Let you know if I change my mind.
0: No, that's fine. Hey, you do you. You're the star. It's your baby. You can do whatever it is you need to do. Any plans to come to Australia? What is happening? Are we touring this record? What's the plan?
1: I am touring this record in Europe, in the UK, and in the US, and I hope I can bring it to Australia similarly to what I did last time, but I can't make any promises because I just don't know. And I think that for me, it was important that I just started somewhere, and I think that like I could always add shows and I can always build, but something that I've learned about myself is like I don't really do well when I have 6 months in the future clearly planned out, and I'm like, yeah, I'll be in Australia in 7 months from when my tour starts. Like that feels always a bit intense for me, and I don't know. I guess what I'm trying to say is I'd rather do this leg of the tour and then obviously assess how I feel, and if I feel up to it, add more dates, go to different places. I love Australia. I love Asia. Like there's so many places I want to go. But I have to also like prioritize my mental and feel ready to do it, because I would not want to put on a show for people that isn't 100%. So I just want to get through these and then see how I feel.
0: I love that energy. I love that for you. I think boundaries are very important to set, because I think it can get very difficult. Saying no, sometimes you think you're saying no to the opportunity forever, but actually no, what you're doing is like saying, hey, you know what? My boundary is here right now.
1: Yeah.
0: Give me a minute. Doesn't mean no forever. It just means I need to reevaluate at some later stage.
1: Absolutely. And I think that I just like have learned that now at this point that I know what works for me touring wise, and I would rather tour less cities in a shorter duration and be able to sustain it than, you know, burn myself out and people come and they're like, oh, she didn't really seem very present or there or whatever. I just don't know. I want to do best.
0: You don't want anyone saying she looks dead behind the eyes, right? Because that means you're tired.
1: Yeah. They don't deserve that. So
0: last question for you. Are we manifesting anything for this year? I won't lie to you. You give the manifesting energy, like someone who might have some crystals, charge them in the full moon.
1: Because you're correct on all of those fronts. So thank you for seeing that.
0: Yeah.
1: You know, it's funny you bring that up. There is definitely things I'm manifesting, whatever. But I will tell you a weird story because you're the first person I've told this to. My mom called me like 2 days ago. And she was like, do you still have that bag of jewelry that I gave you, you know, 5 years ago? She gave me a bunch of her jewelry. And I was like, yeah, it's somewhere in my room. I have all my stuff stored. So whatever. I was like, yeah, I have it. And she was like, I need you to look in it because I just remembered that 26 years ago for my push present, when I gave birth to you, your father got me a diamond locket that said Madison inside of it and has your birthday on it. And I was like, there's no way, that's insane. And also, how would I not have known that all this time? And so I found it and it is very much so real. And my mom's literal push present for me was a locket. And I find that to be very bizarre and very weird. So it's manifesting somehow.
0: I do also believe the universe does send signs and you need to be looking for them, because otherwise they will slip straight past you.
1: Yeah. So that's my crazy story.
0: I love that. Well, I'm going to charge my crystals and I will pray to them and beg for you to make at some stage an appearance in Australia this year. We would love to see you.
1: Thank you, doll. So good to see you. I'll see you soon.
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0: a banger. Little Mix, Black Magic, Smallsy Show here at Kiss. Hey, tomorrow night, Niall Horan is going to be here on the show. Speaking of Little Mix, Niall's going to be here taking over the Smallsy Show tomorrow night. Right now,
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0: be a lot of fun. There's only like 10 winners. It's really intimate, really small. We've been playing a lot of cool tracks. Maybe some you haven't heard. We don't know yet.
1: 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You're the one, but I gotta do the math
2: 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Midnight Till Morning's new single, Math, is out now.
3: 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We announced this bad boy last night here on the show. And following their global sold-out tour, they are coming home. Well, half of them are coming home. The other two are American, so they'll be coming to Australia. Midnight Till Morning. They are four dudes, Connor, Mason, Shane, and Zach. And they are the next big act taken to the iHeart Live stage. Since they were on that Netflix show, Building the Band, 6.7 million likes on TikTok, 30 million Spotify streams, 9 million YouTube views. And now, your chance to get up close and intimate with them. This is what iHeart Live is all about, right? Getting you closer to your favorite musical artists than anyone else can get you. If you would like to be there, 131065.
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3: Can we get some winners? How many are we doing tonight? 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
3: Let's get two more people in the room for the iHeart Live. If you would like to be there with Midnight Till Morning, in the room, so close you could smell them. As long as it was a good smell, it's fine. 131065, call right now. Amy Shark, the biggest ick, is now playing at Kiss.

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0: we love fun. There's only like 10 winners. It's really intimate, really small. We've been playing a lot of cool tracks. Maybe some you haven't heard. We don't know yet.
1: 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You're the one, but I gotta
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3: 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Caitlin, hello.
4: Hello, how are you?
3: A big Midnight Till Morning fan. What are the fans?
4: Very big fan.
3: You call yourself Midnighters, right?
4: Yes.
3: Yes?
4: We do.
3: Is there a little collection of you? Do you have a little fan army?
4: Yes. There's some group chats on Instagram from different cities.
3: Sick. And are you all talking about the fact that they're coming to the iHeart Live stage and they're going to do this performance next week for us?
4: Yes, big talking point at the moment.
3: Well, Caitlin, you can tell the group chat you're going to be there.
4: Oh my God.
3: You can tell them.
4: Oh my God, thank you so much.
3: You can tell them, guys, don't worry, I'm in there. I'll be able to report back. I'll take videos and I can post it to the group chat, let you know what it's like.
4: Oh my God.
3: Good on you, Caitlin.
4: Amazing. Thank you so much.
3: We'll see you there next week at the iHeart Live. We said we can do another one, right? Let's do another one.
5: Yeah.
3: Hello, Jordan.
6: Hello. Hi,
3: Hello. Are you in this group chat too with the Midnighters?
6: I think I might be, yes. I am in a few.
3: Are you in a few? Well, you can also jump on the group chat. Tell them you're coming as well.
6: 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Thank you so much.
3: It's happening next week. I can't tell you the time on the air or the day because, like, you Midnighters are a little bit crazy. You could stalk the radio station, so we don't want that happening. But it's happening next week. All the boys are going to be here singing the new song Math, and you're going to be there in the room.
6: I cannot wait. Thank you so much.
3: Good on you, Jordan. See you next week. If you would like to be there in the room with Midnight Till Morning at the iHeart Live event, kiis.com.au, or keep a kiss every single night this week to win your way there.
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0: That is the Kid Leroy Bieber, and it is Stay the Smallsy Show tonight right here at KISS. All right, that is us done. We're about to bounce out of here. We've nothing left to do. All right, let me give you the quick heads up. Tomorrow night on the show, another chance for you to be flying to London to the world-famous Capital Summertime Ball happening at Wembley Stadium. That is going to be a way for you to kickstart your Euro summer. Also tomorrow night, our guest, it has been a long time since this man has been on the radio with me. He launched the new show.
1: Yes.
0: Like you've probably seen it on the socials, but he hasn't been on the radio with me since he sent the video through earlier this year. But Niall Horan tomorrow night. Can't you tell that I want you, baby? He's got the new album Dinner Party, which is coming. Niall is going to be here tomorrow. Also, more invites to the iHeart Live with Midnight Till Morning. That's the show done. Have a good night, everybody. I'll see you tomorrow. Lovely Live next.
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0: 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It's fast.
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0: It's funny. And as unpredictable as a storm rolling over the open plains.

0: Yes, sir. Welcome to another show of Lowie Live on KISS. So excited to be giving you tonight's show. Thank you wherever you are across Australia for checking it out. Having a lot of fun making this bad boy for you all. So hopefully that's coming out the speakers and I just don't sound like a dick. Speaking of, you can watch everything we are doing live in the studio as it happens. We are the first show to live stream in Australian history. Hopefully not the last. Jump on and kick it with us. Facebook, TikTok, Instagram, YouTube, and Twitch at Lowie Live or any of the KISS FM pages. Last night, we got up to 113,000 likes in TikTok. Y'all were going bananas on that bad boy, and we absolutely love to see it. Again, my name's Craig Lowe. Let's get into it tonight. Everyone knows Britney Spears got into a little bit of trouble.
1: Britney Spears arrested in Southern California last night on suspicion of a DUI.
0: Well, Big Bad Brit has actually went to her court hearing in the past 48 hours, and the judge absolutely gave her the hammer. We have the exclusive audio from the inside of that courtroom, and things are absolutely shocking. Find out what happened in the next five hits time. Plus, before the end of the hour, I got to send one of you all away to see Hugh Jackman's highest rated movie ever. That's right, Sheep Detective, when we play a game of famous black sheep. It's pretty easy. I'm going to give you hints and play a little music to the younger sibling of someone who is very, very famous. You just got to correctly tell me who that black sheep of the family is that's also trying to be famous. Here, I'll give you a little hint.
2: Let's fall in love for the night and forget in the morning.
0: If you think you know who that guy is, I'll give you a hint. His sister is a bad guy. Your number to call, 131065, before the end of the hour. And then later on in the show, oh, so exciting, we had the chance to hang out with the cast of Mortal Kombat. It was one of my favorite chats I've ever done on radio, and it was also one of the weirdest because I had the chance to sit down face-to-face with one of the actors whose role I actually auditioned for 5 years ago, and this is a true story. I auditioned to play Kano in 2019 with Rich D'Elia, and then they rang me like 2 weeks later, and they're like, we've made an offer to Josh Lawson. And then I saw the movie, and I was like, it's f***ing perfect for it. One of my favorite chats. Find out why later on in the show when we do Campfire Confessions. But right now, let's do this.
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0: Now, this is when we usually break down the biggest pop culture stories of the day with just a couple of sneaky laughs and a little bit of a stand-up comedy routine I do that we then post on our socials. Now, usually it covers every sort of celebrity and everything happening in Australia. But as a few of you know, I used to live in America for 15 years. I had to leave because mentally I just wasn't doing too good over there. I decided to come home, see my family. Plus, the political climate over there was in such toxicity because of one specific douchebag that a whole bunch of dickheads decided to vote into government. So when I found out today that this person was very much thinking of engraving his own head onto Mount Rushmore, I decided to just write as many jokes as I could about him for tonight's Daily Roundup. So hopefully you guys enjoy this different version tonight. Let's get into it. Rumors are circulating that Trump will likely move forward with having his head engraved onto Mount Rushmore, making it the first time in history that that fat has ever been chiseled in his life. Moving on. Rumors are circulating that Trump will likely move forward with having his head engraved onto Mount Rushmore, proving again why the only stone most people want to see him on is a tombstone. Probably going to regret that one. Rumors are circulating that Trump will likely move forward with having his head engraved onto Mount Rushmore by thousands of miners. Although if you know anything about those alleged rumors and the lists Trump on, this isn't the first time he's had experience with miners. Hey guys, let's get into the music. That was the Daily Roundup. Tinashe, Disco Lines, No Broke Boys, on Lowie Live.

0: David Tam's Rain Dance on Lowy Live. Hey, thank you for kicking it with me on my night show here at KISS. We're also the first show to live stream. Come and kick it with us behind the scenes. I'm getting weird. I don't know if that's a good thing for my employment, but it's truth. Facebook, TikTok, Instagram, YouTube, at Lowy Live. Get a shout-out.
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0: Shout-out to Guru Bob. Shout-out to Wendy Gunning. And shout-out to Leah Morris, who wrote, "This show is the first time I have ever experienced true happiness, and I have witnessed the birth of my three children." So that's pretty cool.
2: Britney Spears arrested in Southern California last night on suspicion of a DUI.
0: That's right. Britney went to court, actually, over the past 48 hours, and I have exclusive audio from the judge. Absolutely dropping the hammer on it. You don't want to miss it. Two hits time when we do.
3: Hootenanny.
0: 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Right now, back into the music. One Direction, one thing. KISS FM. Crank it.

0: That was Limp Bizkit Nookie. Not really, it was Lost Frequency, Sweet Disposition. Hello, my name is Craig Lowe. Thank you for kicking it with us. If you miss any of my show, you're insane. But you can catch it the following day. We upload it for your listening pleasure on the free iHeartRadio app. There's also over 200,000 other podcasts on that bad boy. You can also grab Lowe Live wherever you get your podcasts. Again, my name is Craig Lowe, unless you are sending in a complaint to the station, in which my name is Kent Smalls, and this is The Smallsy Show. Right now, we are doing the Hootenanny on Lowy Live. Many of you know I'm a huge Britney Spears fan. Obviously, her and I had that thing years ago. You can Google it. Don't do that, though.
1: Britney Spears arrested in Southern California last night on suspicion of a DUI.
0: Not good. Drink driving, of course, is an absolute dickbag move, but Britney Spears did go to court this week, and let's just say the judge absolutely dropped the hammer on her. She admitted to a lesser charge. She's now got to go to a whole bunch of, like, alcohol courses, and she's on probation for 3 whole years. And now Britney's out. She's doing Britney stuff. Yesterday, she posted up a photo of herself manhandling a snake quite sensually.
2: I love the sexy slither of a lady snake.
0: Couldn't agree with you anymore. But a good thing is that I used to live in LA. I got a bunch of contacts over there where Britney did have to go to court. And a

0: friend of mine was like, Lowie, you actually got exclusive audio from Britney at the court hearing. Would you like to play that on your show? And here it is for you right now, Australia. Exclusively, Britney Spears' court appearance, The Hootenanny on Lowie Live.
1: Silence in the court. Please stand, miss. Before I sentence you, Miss Britney Bitch, does anyone have any further evidence to submit?
2: Leave Britney alone!
1: Again, please remove that man from the courtroom. Miss Spears, you understand why you are here.
2: I took a sip from the devil's cup.
1: And you've decided to plead guilty?
2: I won't deny it. I'm not trying to hide it.
1: Fine, I'm going to dismiss the DUI charge. However, you must attend drink driving classes and a 12-month probation.
2: There's no escape.
1: Nope, only jail. This case is now closed. You may now return to a life of nipple slips, gym fires, and knife dancing. Next up, we have... No, not this guy. Not again.
3: Don't fail me, baby.
1: That's it. Court's adjourned for the day. Week. Actually, no. You know what? F*** it. I retire. Deal with this guy on your own. Just get the f*** out of my court, Justin!
0: 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Up next, though, I got a double pass to go check out Sheep Detective. All you got to do is correctly name a very, very... almost famous black sheep of a famous family. When we play...
4: Famous black sheep.
0: I'll give you a hint. This guy is the brother of someone that many people call a bad guy. But she's a very famous young lady, and he produces most of her music. Winner next, you are right now, Ray. Where's my husband? Let's look behind the dryer.

0: Damn, he's hot. Hey, this is Lowy Live, creeping you out across Australia. This is my night show. Thank you for kicking it with us on KISS. We're also live streaming Facebook, TikTok, Instagram, and YouTube at Lowy Live or any of the KISS FM pages.
1: Live stream shout out.
0: Shout out to at Naked Chef. Shout out to Peachy. And shout out to Kirsty, who said, hey, loser, your voice is audio butter for single mums everywhere. That's either a compliment or the creepiest thing anything has said to me on this show. So, congratulations, lady. You made history.
2: Fancy a pumping preacher.
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0: Again, I thank you for kicking it with us, wherever you are right now, for Lowy Live, because I got a double pass for you to check out Sheep Detective. Now, this movie is blowing up. It's gone viral because everyone who goes and sees it ends up in both happy tears, maybe sad tears. But either way, apparently this movie is incredible. It's a 97%, I believe, in Rotten Tomatoes, stars Hugh Jackman and Emma Thompson, and I got a double pass for you to see this bad boy right now. So here's how it works. It's called Famous Black Sheep because we all know there's a lot of really, really famous singers who also have some not-so-famous siblings that are also trying to be singers. So what I'm going to do is give you some hints and play their lesser-known little brother or sister's music, and then you've got to call me up and correctly tell me who that famous black sheep is of that family that's also trying to be a little bit famous. I think I've explained this game pretty well. So right now I'm going to give you the hints as to who it is. Okay, my sister can be a bad guy. I'm a huge producer in my own right, and I have red hair. Right now, here's a little bit of my music.
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0: 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I got a double pass for you to check out Sheep Detectives. The phone lines are open right now as we play
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0: Danger still into you, though we all know that as Paramore. My name's Craig Lowe. 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
3: It was the black sheep that led.
0: Guten Tag. Again, my name is Craig Lowe. Thank you so much for kicking it with us across Australia right now on KISS. I got a double pass for y'all to check out The Sheep Detective as we play Famous Black Sheep. The number to call, 131065. Just like my homie, Rachel. Hey, Rachel.
4: Hello.
0: Hey, thank you so much for calling into Lowy Live. I really need the validation and support, and my God, have you come through with it.
4: Well, what can I say? Doing the charity work today.
0: That's right. So mean! All right, I got a double pass for you to check out Sheep Detectives. This movie is incredible. All you got to do is correctly name this black sheep. He has a very famous sister. I don't need to know who she is. I'm very aware of who she is, but I need to know who her brother is. Okay, you good to go?
4: I'm ready.
0: All right, let's start the scary music. Ooh, there it is. My sister can be a bad guy. I'm a huge producer in my own right. I have red hair, and this is some of my music.
5: Let's fall in love for the night and forget in the morning.
0: All right, Rachel, do tell me, who is this man?
4: I do believe this is Phineas.
0: Hell yeah, it is Rachel! Woo! You were off to see The Sheep Detectives. Was that a hard game, or are you a big Billie Eilish fan?
4: Bit of both. It was a toughie, not going to lie.
0: Thank you, because the games on this show are quite phenomenal, aren't they?
4: Yeah, my favourite for sure.
0: You didn't sell that well at all, and that's what I love about you, Rachel.
4: Thank you so much.
0: Love you, Rachel. Stay there for me. Hey, don't miss The Sheep Detectives, starring Hugh Jackman and Emma Thompson in cinemas right now. We are playing that game again tomorrow night. So just sit by the phone for the next 24 hours straight. No bathroom breaks. Look me in the eye. We will play this again tomorrow night. I swear on my mother's good leg. Hey, up next, we are kicking it with the cast of Mortal Kombat. And I actually had a very awkward story to tell one of their lead actors, find out what was said and how it turned down for me next. Right now, back into the music, Alex Warren with a song about my sex life. This is Ordinary. They say-

0: Noah Kahan, the great divider, Lowy Live. Thank you so much for kicking it with us wherever you are right now. Appreciate it. Having a lot of fun being back on air making this bad boy for you. 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But joining me in the studio, two ladies from one of my favorite podcasts of all time. It's a true crime podcast. I'm talking.
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0: up just the way you are on Lowie Live. Thank you so much for kicking it with us around Australia. Having so much fun being back on air. You can also kick it with us in the live stream. We're the first show to do it. Facebook, TikTok, Instagram, and YouTube at Lowie Live. Get yourself one of these.
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0: Shout out to Keen Mark. Shout out to Mullet Boy 4, Mullet Boy 4K. Sorry. And Rainey wants me to shout out Winter. She says, you better not be vaping. So that sounds like a threat, dog. Again, my name is Craig Lowe. Thank you so much for hanging it with us, having a lot of fun being back on air. And one of my favourite things to do is Campfire Confessions. It's when we chat to some of my most favourite people in the world, some of my favourite artists, and we just see what be making them tick. Now, a lot of people are interviewing this cast, but my interview, oh, so much better than those other interviews. I'm talking about the cast of Mortal Kombat. Had the chance to hang out with Jess McNamee. She plays Sonya Blade. Carl Urban, who, of course, is Johnny Cage. And Joshy Lawson, who plays Kano. The guys were incredibly nice in a chat that was very...
2: Hosty!
0: And here they are right now. The cast of Mortal Kombat Shooting the Breeze, Part 1, on Lowie... On Lowie Line. Hi, we know who you guys are, so thank you so much for hanging out. I've got to save time on the intro, so there it was. Congrats on the movie. I watched it. It must be a huge relief when you see your final product that you're working. You're like, thank God this isn't a piece of shit.
3: Yeah, it's always a leap of faith. And, for us to sort of go to the movie a couple of nights ago and see it on IMAX and see the way the audience is interacting with it, mm-hmm. and to be having so much fun with it, it's a dream come true. It's the Mortal Kombat movie fans have been clamoring for the last 30 years, and this movie delivers.
0: Yeah, it absolutely rips. So congrats on all of that. You were so funny in it, brother, man. It was so good on that. Question one, can you give each other a brutal compliment about each other's acting?
3: Stop, John.
2: Brutal compliment.
4: Brutal compliment. Carl, you were f***ing professional.
2: Oh, God. I'm not doing this. I'm sorry.
0: Yeah. Good pass. Yeah. Hard pass, sir. Thank you so much.
3: Honestly, Jess Mack's close-up is a f***ing fatality.
0: Love it. Don't you be going anywhere. We are continuing our chat in two hits time, including this very weird question that's never happened before. I actually auditioned to be in the movie Mortal Kombat, and I told the actor who got the role this very story.
5: I auditioned to play Kano in 2019 with Rich D'Elia. And then they rang me like 2 weeks later and they were like, we've made an offer to Josh Lawson. And then I saw the movie and I was like, it's f***ing perfect for it.
0: We are continuing our chat. Shooting the breeze with the cast of Mortal Kombat. Miley Cyrus. Hey, younger you.
6: Hey.
0: Lowie Live.

0: Yes, Boone, all I really want on Lowy Live. Thank you so much for kicking it with us around Australia right now. We appreciate your love, time, and energy. We're also live streaming Facebook, TikTok, Instagram, YouTube, and Twitch.
1: Live stream shout out.
0: That's right, we're doing some live stream shout out. Shout out to Bren Stocko. Shout out to Kirsty and Marnes. Currently in the TikTok live stream, we are up to 123,000 likes, and everyone is debating whether or not we should change the opening song of Lowy Live to feature the lyrics. Here's a bad man. Actually, we got the ladies from Can't Handle the Crime and Scandal podcast here right now. Hey. How do you guys sing the new opening you think we should do?

0: Yeah.
1: Yeah. I think that's
2: I don't think we're going to do that, definitely. Oh.
3: Yeah, that's what I call a campfire.
4: Campfire Confessions.
2: Right now we are doing Campfire Confessions on Lowy Live. This is when we get to hang out with some of our favourite artists, and they don't come much bigger than Carl Urban, Josh Lawson and Jess McNamee. Of course, stars of the brand new Mortal Kombat movie. Had the chance to kick it with the cast on the Gold Coast after their incredible premiere. If you haven't seen Mortal Kombat 2, definitely go and see it. It is very much worth the watch.
5: Finish him.
2: And right now it's time to play part two of our chat with the cast of Mortal Kombat, where I shared an incredible story of how I actually did audition for Mortal Kombat when I lived in LA. See how that went down right now. Shooting the breeze on Lowy Live.
6: This is going to be a random story, but I promise you it's leading to a compliment. Which it's always a shit way to preface a question, but here we go. So I used to live over in LA doing acting and all this stuff. I auditioned to play Kano in 2019 with Rich D'Elia. Yeah. And I went in, that's how you got it, right? And I went into the room and I went in there and it was Suki Waterhouse and Samara Weaving were auditioning for your role. Oh, wow. And we went in, they gave it 110 and they were like, hey, you're on avails, gain like 15 pounds of like muscle, grow a beard out, it might happen. And I was like, oh, cool, my life's going to change here. And then they rang me like 2 weeks later and they're like, we've made an offer to Josh Lawson. And I was like, oh, okay, because he's taller and better at acting and has a better resume, whatever. And then I saw the movie and I was like, it's f***ing perfect for it. Yeah, you were so good at it. Is there a time when you fought for a role, didn't get it, saw the actor that did get it and just be like, yeah, that was absolutely the correct choice?
7: Man. Yeah, I feel like that's happened a lot.
1: Yeah. I went for Margot's role in Wolf of Wall Street.
7: Right.
1: Oh, and sure. I did a terrible audition, but also I'm like, yeah, great.
7: Yep, okay.
1: You're perfect.
7: Fair enough. Yeah.
6: Sir?
8: You know what? I took an early meeting on a James Bond movie when they rebooted it with Daniel Craig. I met with Barbara Broccoli. I was actually shooting another movie and not available to actually do the screen test, which was a bit disconcerting. But when I saw what Craig did with the character, it's like I was so I think they made just like the best choice. He was a brilliant. It couldn't have been a better Bond.
7: Okay, I do remember one that I wanted. It was first season of White Lotus, yeah. And it was the role that Murray Bartlett got. Which of course, you watch and you go, okay, well that's perfect.
1: You would have done
7: it. Totally would have been a great Murray. But Murray, he was
1: fantastic.
7: He was just perfect. Yeah. You know, it's better that than what else happens is when you go for something, you see someone else get it and you go, I'd have done that better.
6: Yeah.
7: You know, that sucks.
6: Yeah. Well, you did do a better job and I'm so happy I'm a late night radio host now, you know. It turned out great for all of us.
7: But that's steadier work than this, the circus.
6: Maybe, I don't know.
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0: Bungera, gentlemen on Lowy Live. Thank you so much for kicking it with us around Australia right now. We're also live streaming first show to do on Facebook, TikTok, Instagram, and YouTube. Probably the last, the rate that this bad boy's going.
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0: Hit us up at Lowy Live at any of the Kiss FM pages. Right now on TikTok, we're up to 144,000 likes in the stream. Everyone is demanding I play Delta Goodrum, including Cody upstairs, Corduroy Kate, and Josh Kelly, 69 from Ireland. He's from Ireland. Or is that a, that's not a good Irish accent.
2: You is kind.
0: I am not.
2: You is smart.
0: I'm definitely not that.
2: You is important.
0: I used to be, yes.
3: Yeah, that's what I call a campfire.
4: Campfire Confessions.
0: Ahoy, hoy. My name is Craig Lowe. This is my show, Lowy Live on Kiss. Having a lot of fun making this for you all right now as we do Campfire Confessions, hanging out with the cast of the incredible new movie, Mortal Kombat 2.
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0: Sin Cinemas right now, I had the chance to catch up with Carl Urban, Josh Lawson, and Jess McNamee, who all star Sonya Blade, Johnny Cage, and of course, Kano. And we've been chatting with them over the past hour. The chat itself has been very
7: hosty!
0: And now it's time we wrap it up with their very own Mortal Kombat-inspired game, Shooting the Breeze with the cast of Mortal Kombat on Lowy Live. All right, now we're just going to play a fun game because we just like to wrap it up doing something silly and stupid. This is going to be actor fatalities. So I'm going to give you a terrible thing that consistently happens to actors. You've got to tell me which of these would you prefer more. First one. A producer pitching a role to you, but they start the sentence by saying, now there's not a lot of money in the budget. Or discovering crafty is just eight. Or discovering the crafty table is just 8,000 f***ing granola bars.
8: Not that. Second. Terrible.
9: Hey, yeah. I'd take the first one over the second. Yeah, the second's awful.
8: Yeah, awful.
0: Granola bars. Just the arch enemy of a good crafty.
9: Oh, it's awful.
0: Yeah.
9: It is. It is just the crab stick of a crafty table. Yeah, what's it doing there?
0: Most of you see that Nature's, what is it, Nature's Valley logo. You're like, here we go.
9: It's not best of Nature's Valley, but if it's all you've got, no.
0: It's a rough couple of weeks. Next one. Getting a decent paycheck and then doing the math for tax, agent, lawyer, and manager fees, or getting your headshots back and realizing you look constipated in all of them.
9: Oh, both of those are real for me.
8: Yeah.
9: I've never taken a good headshot ever in my life.
8: I know, but I'm like, do they really even use those things? I'd say that I'd take that over the having to, walk away from a job with zero money.
0: Yeah. Okay.
10: Yeah, I agree.
0: Number three, trying to find parking for an audition on street sweeping day, or filming a self-tape with leaf blowers, helicopters and sirens outside.
8: I mean, this is way too real. I've got trauma from these.
9: Yeah, this is PTSD inducing. Both terrible.
8: The fucking blowers, they need to be banned. Yeah. They should be illegal. I've had it.
0: There's nothing worse than when you're just like, oh, I'm nailing this. This is right. We're coming right to the end. And you're just
8: I know. We live near the Hollywood sign, and it's constantly choppers, people like getting stuck on hikes. Oh. And I'll be like, shut up!
9: Do they get stuck on hikes and the choppers have to get it out of there? But to the first point of street sweeping day, I mean, I always tell people, you haven't really spent enough time in LA until you've gotten a ticket on street sweeping day. That is your rite of passage.
0: Yeah.
9: Once you've done that, you go back and you find your ticket, you're officially spending enough time in LA.
0: Yeah, and there's something about it when you get a ticket for waiting for an audition, you're just like, this audition just cost me $120. And my entire day, I just paid for this audition. I'm definitely not going to get this hemorrhoid cream commercial, but I just paid for this thing. Going to wrap it up with two more. Seeing the editor used your worst take in the final cut, or being asked the same three questions in every film junket interview.
10: What's worse?
0: Yeah.
10: Getting the bad edit is the worst, terrible. Definitely. Yeah. I can handle the repetition of questions, but when you know that there is a better take in the can, it's frustrating.
8: Yeah. That's killer.
9: Yeah, it's awful. These are so specific, these questions.
0: I thought I'd just write, this is the last one, by the way. Getting told by casting, we're just going in another direction, or trying to get your manager or agent to return a phone call on Friday.
10: You know what you get? It's like, you're on a list. You're one of three, you know?
9: Yeah. Well, I always say the Americans take more public holidays.
11: It's a bank holiday.
9: It's Friday. I'm always like, can I get to speak to my agent? No, it's Flag Day.
8: Lots of Jewish holidays in LA too. I'm like, what holiday is this?
9: Yeah, so I can never reach him. I'm not even convinced I'm fully represented anymore.
10: on, a, on, a, on a retreat is another one. That's when they go on a company corporate retreat. Yeah. Yeah. They're just going to Palm Springs drink margaritas, you know?
9: So true.
0: Plus, it's a Wednesday, which makes no f***ing sense, yeah. You know? But guys, thank you so much for your time. There they were, the cast of Mortal Kombat. You can catch it on our socials right now, Facebook, TikTok, Instagram, and YouTube at Lowy Live. Next hour, we're doing something very, very special. It is the ER Trauma Tales. I'm telling a story of a guy who nearly cut himself in half with a chainsaw. Uh-oh. Ah! It's going to be super chill. Right now, summer 12 to 12, live around Australia. Kiss, Lowy Live.

0: Taylor Swift, we are never getting back together on Lowy Live. Thank you so much for hanging out with us tonight here across Australia. We're also a podcast, a daily one. If you miss any of this show, wow, what are you doing? 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You can also catch Can't Handle the Crime and Scandal. The ladies are leaving out. Bye. One of my favorite podcasts. You can grab that as well. Hey, guys, next hour we're doing this.
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0: 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I used to live in West Hollywood where that song is based, and man, I miss that. I don't know why I went quiet then. I was reminiscing, staring off into oblivion. Hey, we're also live streaming Facebook, TikTok, Instagram, YouTube, and Twitch at Lowy Live or any of the Kiss FM pages.
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0: Shout out to Danny coming all the way from California. Love to see you in the live stream. Melly Love Music. And of course, Rach L. Morris. Tonight we're up to 160,000 likes on TikTok. I told everyone that if they got it to 150, I would play Delta Goodrum this week. Well, shit.
2: You saved my life.
3: Much obliged. ER Trauma Tales.
4: Ah, he's got a knife.
0: I got to stop giving you guys challenges and threats because y'all come in clutch every single time on the live stream when I set a challenge. You guys are like, watch us do it, asshole. We got free time. So do you. Right now, we are doing the ER Trauma Tales. This is when I break down one of my favorite stories I've ever heard about something that happened to someone in the ER room that somehow they miraculously survived. So let's get into it right now.
3: The ER Trauma Tales.
0: Oregon, 2014. A logger is enjoying his job, chopping down trees, destroying the planet, and killing the rest of Bambi's family. Yeah, take that, you woodland creature. Until he is chopping down a giant tree that had more rings than J-Lo. His chainsaw suddenly kicked back, smashing him directly in the face and lodging into his skull. Why can I not talk right now? The man in a tremendous amount of pain was pining for help when his friends decided to stick by him and rush him to the ER, as this was not funny.
5: You're killing me, Smalls.
0: Now in the ER with a chainsaw's jagged blade embedded into his skull, down to his nose and partially through his jaw, making his face look like a dropped 6-inch meatball sub.
6: Hey, Happy! Can I have one of those?
7: Coming right up!
0: The doctor slowly removed the machine as to not cause bleeding of the brain, successfully doing so. After 6 months of reconstructive surgery, the man walked away from hospital saying, see you later. You go, whatever. I'm Craig Lowe, and that was
3: the ER Trauma Tales
0: on Lowy Live. Not bad. My reading's getting better, guys. My reading's getting better. Public schooling in Australia. Thank you so much, your boy. Getting just a little bit better. Hey, we're doing this in the next 10 minutes. A brand new musical segment on Lowy Live.
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0: We're going to be throwing it back to one of my favorite artists and one of their incredible live performances. And if you love Ray, you're going to love it because it's Ray. I didn't tease that very well. Hey, right now, let's get back into the music. 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

0: little part of the song. I was like, I didn't want to ruin that. You guys remember this song? It was just JoJo leaning against a window, staring out at the rain. Banger. As JoJo Leave, Get Out on Lowy Live, one of my favorite tracks I think we've ever played on this show. Anything you miss, you can live stream Facebook, TikTok, Instagram. You can catch it, guys. I'm talking to the live stream cameras right now. 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
1: Come on! Ahoy, ahoy, my name is Craig Lowe. Thank you for kicking it with us on Lowy Live. A night show here on KISS. Having so much fun being back on air. So thank you so much to everyone who's jumped in the live streams tonight or called up the show. Had a blast kicking it with you all right now as we do a brand new segment, Lassoed and Live, a bucking good hit. I love live music. Obviously, I work in the entertainment industry and I've seen so many amazing artists live. We used to do a segment a few weeks ago called AI Love That Cover, where we would play an artist and then an AI version of their song. But then I was just like, AI sucks. I was like, why are we playing this slop on our show? We should play real talent, real artists doing what they do best, singing their asses off to their own music. So I thought that's what we'd do. We'd change gears, we'd go a bit more authentic. So here it is for you right now, our very first bucking good live performance, Lassoed and Live. And they don't come better than this lady. She produces her own music, writes her own music, performs it all, records it herself. Oh, could not talk about it enough. This is Ray, Where Is My Husband? Live. Lovely.

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0: is a bad man. That's not part of the intro or the outro. Maybe it will be. My name is Craig Lowe. This has been an incredible night kicking it with you all here at Lowy Live, a new night show on KISS. Appreciate you all jumping in the live streams tonight. Facebook, TikTok, Instagram, YouTube, and Twitch at Lowy Live at any of the KISS FM pages. We are up to 191,000 likes tonight. It is our biggest one we have had yet on TikTok. So thank you everyone who jumped in there. And of course, everyone on Instagram. We love and appreciate you. We see you. And I really love kicking with you guys every night. You make the show so much more fun, so much more interactive. And it just makes doing live radio different. And makes me really enjoy my job. So thank you so much. Tomorrow, we got more cool stuff. A Kraken. Got more double passes for you to check out The Sheep Detectives, Hugh Jackman's kick-ass new movie when we play famous black sheep. Plus, tomorrow night, we're going to be talking about aliens. We're also going to be hitting the streets to talk about road rage after our very favourite Marvel character, Doctor Strange, was seen losing his shit, having a little bit of road rage. Anything you miss on the show, you can catch it again tomorrow on our daily podcast, Lowy Live, on the free iHeartRadio app. Also, thank you to the ladies from the Can't Handle the Crime and Scandal podcast. It's a true crime podcast. They stopped by the studio, gave them a tour. I know these ladies forever you weary. They are incredible. So if you like true crime and comedy, go check out Can't Handle the Crime and Scandal podcast. I will see you tomorrow night. I cannot thank you all enough. So until then, keep listening to KISS. Keep it loud. Enjoy iHeart. I am out of here. Good night and bye.
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17: There's so much emotion around planning a funeral for a loved one.
18: But someone you know has the sensitivity that's so important at this time.
17: Alfred James is that someone.
18: Someone who takes a personal approach. Someone who considers...
19: We just listen to us all day. You go in the boarding lounge. We call one of you back. Although, Wilbur, every day, I mean, I think the real excitement of this bit has been the fact that we've got access to a whole bunch of celebrities who are actually the ones to break the news to that you're going to LA. And
20: yep.
19: Today,
20: yep.
19: I'm very excited to announce that David Attenborough.
20: Oh, made the call. Wow.
19: Is
20: good for him to give us some time and with all the birthday fanfare going on.
19: Oh, absolutely. That's the access this show gets. Let's call.
21: Hello?
20: Oh, hi, Isabella. How are you going? You're live on radio. This is Will from Will and Woody.
21: Oh my gosh, hello.
20: Hey, how are you? You got a second?
21: Yes.
20: Cool, man. So we've got a bunch of people who have registered for the Trip a Day to LA competition.
21: Yeah.
20: Cool.
21: Yeah.
20: You're in the draw.
21: Yeah.
20: I'm going to put you on hold with the other, how many is it, 25 mm-hmm. that we've got there. Yeah. And then we've got celebrities calling in from Los Angeles to give away the trip. So today, I think David Attenborough is giving away the trip, believe
19: wow.
20: it or not.
19: Wow.
21: So, really? Isn't yeah. he 100?
20: Yeah, he turned 100 last yeah. week. Yeah.
21: Oh, my God. That's
20: yeah.
21: so cool.
20: Yeah, I know. It's wild we got some time with him, but Woody's an old family friend, so we're lucky to get him on.
21: Yeah.
19: That's it.
20: So
19: that's
20: it. We'll...
19: My mother's maiden name is Attenborough.
20: So...
21: We'll, oh, there we'll, you go. Long lost uncle.
20: We'll put you on yeah. hold, Isabella, and if you hear David, the good news is you're going to LA. That's huge.
21: Oh, okay, cool.
20: Yes.
21: Thank you so much.
20: Okay. All right, see you in a sec. Maybe. Who knows? Might not see you in a sec.
19: Oh, yeah.
20: Nearly gave
19: oh,
20: up really the ghost. Really.
19: You sold it so well until then.
22: hello.
19: Right. Yeah. I'm there.
20: Yeah, well done.
6: Hello, is that Isabella speaking?
21: Yes, hello. Is this David?
6: This is David Attenborough, OBE, yes.
21: Is it really?
6: It absolutely is. You'd know me from my myriad of nature documentaries.
21: Of course, and yeah.
6: Potentially, you saw my brother in Jurassic Park, which was a film about dinosaurs.
21: Potentially. I don't really watch those movies.
6: Yes, well, you might want to start because the city where most of them are made is Los Angeles.
21: And I'm going.
6: Well, don't beat me to it.
21: Oh, okay. Sorry.
6: I know I'm old. I'm just reading a note here. You're going to LA.
21: Oh my God. Thank you so much.
6: Congratulations.
21: Wow. I don't know what to say. Happy birthday for the other day.
6: Oh, thank you so much. It's great to be 100. I feel fit as a fiddle.
21: Yeah. Did you get a letter from the king?
7: David's got to go. It has been good, though. Oh. Thank you so much, David,
6: best
7: for joining us here.
6: Best pop-off.
7: Been really good. Hey, Isabella, congratulations. You're going.
21: Thank you so much. Oh, my gosh. I'm so excited.
20: I can hear that. The enthusiasm is bounding out of the telephone.
19: Who are you going to take, Isabella?
21: Oh, my God. I don't know. I'll have to figure it out soon. One of my friends or my sister.
20: Oh, lovely. Girl trip.
21: Uh-oh. Yes, for sure.
19: Uh-oh. Look out.
20: Tinseltown awaits. Fly United Airlines to Los Angeles and step into the spotlight. Book now at united.com. Very, very exciting. Speaking of Los Angeles Woods, another one of them every day this week. It's the last week that we're giving away those trips to LA. Yes. Speaking of Los Angeles, one of the stars of LA, of Hollywood, Mel Gibson, been caught. He's been on a date with a new woman.
19: He's dating again.
20: With a new woman.
19: Yeah.
20: And on the date, he did something behind a car, which you and I think is awesome, and everyone else on the team thinks it's disgusting.
19: Yeah, I'm fine with it.
20: I'll tell you what it is up next on Will and Woody. It's
9: 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It's Will and Woody keeping you up.
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2: 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Kiss.

0: And they're working. 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
1: Woodrow, Mel Gibson, he's been on this date. He's 70 years old, Mel Gibson. Where the hell did that go? That time flew by. And he's gone on a date with, oh, a bit of Braveheart. Oh, relive. What did you call Mel Gibson Braveheart the other day?
2: I can't remember.
1: I showed you a photo of Mel Gibson's Braveheart. And what did she say?
3: Oh. She thought it was someone from the band Kiss. I think.
1: Oh, yeah.
2: Oh, that's right. Yes, yes, the American version of Kiss.
3: And then he said, oh, maybe it's
1: Kiss are American.
2: And then I found that out afterwards in the comments.
1: So anyway, Mel's been on this date. He's 70 years old, which is crazy. Yeah, he split with his long-term partner, Rosalind Ross, 5 months ago.
3: Oh, very
1: and
3: sad.
1: And he appears to be smitten with a 44-year-old Italian actress called Antonella Salvucci.
3: There you go.
1: Yeah.
3: Love knows no bounds.
1: Yeah.
3: He looks great for 70, I reckon, Mel Gibson. Like, it had no work done, clearly. Like,
1: he's going to be one of those guys that's just going to age beautifully, isn't he?
3: Yeah, great wrinkles. Yeah. Great wrinkles. Yeah. But let's talk about the main point of this date, Wilbur, which has been a point of contention amongst the team.
1: Absolutely, Woods. Absolutely, Woods. They're caught hooking up at the restaurant.
3: A lot of kissing going, a lot of PDAs going on, which is great. Had a questionable hat on. Hated his hat.
1: Yeah, I hated
3: his hat. Had a lightning bolt down the side, like with the hat.
1: He's wearing a flat cap as a 70-year-old. Oh, you got to drop that.
3: Mel, I mean, get rid of the
1: hat. I think unless you're African-American, I think it's an issue there. So he's gone out. After they've hooked up.
3: A lot of kissing, holding hands, all that.
1: Yes. And then they're going from venue, they're venue hopping. They've walked down the street.
3: A bit of a bar crawl, why not?
1: Yeah, a bit of a pub crawl with Mel Gibson. A lot of people can't think much better. He's walking down the street and he decides to take a piss behind a car.
3: Of course. Back left.
1: Bushway behind the car.
3: Back now, left tyre, that's the rule, isn't it? Back left tyre.
1: Now.
3: That's the rule. As everyone knows that rule, don't they?
1: What's the rule?
3: If you're going to take a wee on a car, back left tyre.
1: I didn't know that.
3: And everyone knows that's the wee wheel.
1: Well, I don't know. So you and I were, I don't know if it's called the wee wheel.
3: No,
1: but
3: it is.
1: You and I were talking about the fact that, like, I mean, you and I headed down the other night after we finished work. I'd forgot to take it to urinate upstairs before I left. I did a wee in the work car park. I mean, like, that happened.
3: I definitely wasn't going to talk about that. But yeah,
1: but like, yeah, you do that all the time.
3: I do.
1: I think we don't. In the work car park.
3: Well, in the gardeny bit, though, in the pebbles.
1: In the garden. Like, I went into the garden. I didn't just stand there.
3: Yeah. And you know, the pebbles and
1: I didn't just hose down Christian O'Connell's spot. Like, I went into the I went into the garden.
3: So
1: we don't know where the bounds are, I don't think, in terms of this. But everyone, like, Annalise, you think this is disgusting.
2: It's gross, guys. Go to
1: it's Mel Gibson, though.
2: Yeah, again, I don't really know who this guy is. Like,
1: oh God, you're wrong person to talk to.
3: Jacob Elordi. What if you're on a date with Jacob Elordi?
1: Oh, Jacob Elordi.
3: Because Jacob Elordi, like, Mel Gibson was Jacob Elordi.
1: Jacob Elordi does
3: a
1: bush where you've gone on a date with him. Are you now not going home with him?
2: I'd be a little bit like, whoa. Like first day, whoa.
1: Yeah.
2: Whoa, get, like, put it away, bro. Go to the toilet. Yeah, but, like,
3: he doesn't do it in front of you. Like, he turns around and takes a wee on a
2: maybe
3: wheel
2: go down
3: of the car.
2: If he goes down an alleyway, absolutely. But if he's doing it on the street, I'm probably going, Jacob, come on now. Come on now, babe.
1: Throwing the babe there. Geez, how did it feel out of the mouth? Pretty good.
2: Foreign,
1: pretty
2: it
1: good.
2: Foreign,
1: pretty,
2: but I'd give it a go again.
1: Yeah, you would.
3: What is so gross about it?
2: I think it's just like a lot. It's just a lot going on there. Like, could you seriously not hold your bladder that much longer?
1: I think we're just so used to being able to wee everywhere. And I think particularly as a little boy, you get told if you run up to your mum and dad, hey, I really need to go to the toilet. They just go, well, here, there's no better place than that tree over there.
3: Absolutely.
1: And you just kind of get conditioned into that.
2: Yeah, but you're not a little boy anymore.
1: Well, am I not?
3: I love that, eh, babe? That's not
2: pow,
3: bad
2: pow,
3: from
2: pow.
3: You.
1: Wow.
3: Yeah,
1: wow. Why can't I be a little boy anymore? I'm interested because, like, the first, and I'm going to throw my beautiful partner under the bus here, but I've got no qualms. So the first night that I met her was at a music festival and we were hanging out probably for 20 minutes. And then I didn't want to lose her. So I was like, I'm going to stay with you.
3: Yeah.
1: And she said, I'm going to go into a bushway. And I was like, great. No, I don't care. And she went into a bushway and came back. I'm not, no issue here.
3: It's at a festival as well. Like,
1: not a problem. Not a problem.
3: Of course.
1: But is it like, is that still the same thing? That's fine.
2: Festival's different.
1: But I respected her more for that. Because I was like, you don't care what I think about you. And that you instantly 10 times hotter. Oh, here we go.
4: You were already into her.
1: I told you that this morning in conference.
3: Oh, that's true. No,
4: you were said, I quote,
1: she could have done anything. Yeah. She could have done a poo behind a bush and I wouldn't have cared at that stage.
3: Yeah, maybe she did. She was calling it a bushwee, but who knows?
1: Oh, yeah. Girls do that, don't they?
3: I don't know where the line is.
1: But there's a difference here, with the girls and the boys, in terms of bushwees.
3: So Mim told me a story pretty early on in our relationship, which I said I'd never tell on radio, but here we are.
1: Let's go to a song, because I want to hold it. I want to take some calls on this. I want to take some calls on this, what you think to be like the most inappropriate, we'll call it a bushwee, but wild wee that you've taken.
3: Okay.
1: You might get random. I know our EP Joe's got a great story.
3: Yes. I think everyone's got a great story.
1: We've all taken a wee in the wild. And I think that these need to be celebrated. Yep. I don't think they need to be. Yep. I mean, Mel Gibson, on the 1 to 100 scale of Mel Gibson's greatest bushwees.
3: Yeah.
1: This is nowhere. This pales.
3: He wouldn't think twice about it. He probably knew he was getting papped. He didn't care.
1: He didn't care.
3: You've seen it before.
1: 0429 131065. You can text us or call us 131065. We're talking bushwees. Will and Woody.
0: 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I double dare you. It's Will and Woody on Kiss. In the view of day. Ben and Liam in the morning. Adelaide's Kiss 1023.
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0: W's. It's Will and Woody keeping you up.
1: Annalise is going to be in here defending Gen Z's honour. She's got the giggles today. She's nowhere. She's flying high after she pot shot it, had a shot at the king. Nailed it. Well done before. Very good. She's happy about that. Now, look, we're talking about bushwees, Woods, because Mel Gibson's done a bushwee on a date. He's 70 years old. He's done it in a flat cap. Flat caps largely reserved for rappers, children, I would say. But he's rolled it. And at the end of the day, he's Mel Gibson. He's going to wear a rainbow flat cap if he wants to. Now, he's put the rainbow flat cap on and he's taking a piss behind a car. Now, you and I think that's great. Like, do we think, have we got the rose-coloured Mel Gibson goggles on? Probably. We think he's a legend.
2: No, I disagree. No, I think a bushwee, if you need to go, just go.
1: You're principled in this. And so we're going to take some calls right now on what is the wildest wee you've taken, I think, is a good way to put it. And it's got to be an outside wee. I think that's probably the only away from a toilet, obviously.
2: Because there's lines. I agree that there's lines. And I definitely crossed a line when I took a wee in the front yard of my girlfriend at the time's mother's house. Rocked up. I got a thing about, I don't like getting to a house and saying, can I use the toilet straight away? So I took a wee in the front yard. Unfortunately, made eye contact with my girlfriend's mum through the front window. Riffy.
1: So... you still see those eyes.
2: I do.
1: I want to go to our EP Joe in a second about a wild wee she's taken. Nicole. Nicole.
3: Hello.
1: Wildest wee you've taken?
3: South Bank out the front of Crown Casino.
2: Oh, on the concrete. On the concrete.
3: Yeah, on the concrete, in like Melbourne. Along the Yarra.
2: Oh. Why didn't you go closer to the Yarra?
1: There's a lot of bathrooms there.
2: Nah, but you got to go. I feel like you could have gone in the Yarra rather than on the concrete.
1: No, as if it's hard to get to the Yarra there. The fences are quite high.
2: Get a mate to hold your hands and lean over.
3: Yeah, and there's concrete bench seats, and I thought I was hiding, but my friends then advised me that pretty much everyone saw me who was walking.
1: It's a bit intense. People busk on that. Concrete.
3: Yep.
1: Thanks for the call, though, mate.
2: Wouldn't be the first one to take away.
1: So I didn't get to ask Nicole actually. Nicole, you're on a date with Mel Gibson. He does a wee behind a car. Where do you stand?
3: Next to it.
2: Nicole. We're learning a lot about you, Nicole. We're learning a lot about you.
1: Wow, Nicole. I want to go to Joe. Joe, wildest wee you've taken?
4: Well, there's context to this story.
1: Don't need it. We're running out of time.
4: Make I was at quick. A Red Hot Chili Peppers concert and I'd waited a really long time to get a good spot and I really needed to pee because I was having a couple of beers and so I had the old beer cup and so I just peed in the cup and then just dropped it on the floor accidentally.
2: Yeah, that's absolutely fine. Surely you had more than one cup in you though?
4: Well, yeah, so use your imagination.
1: you refilled, did you? You refilled?
4: Refilled, yep.
2: Oh, hang on.
4: I had bought a Parliament Funkadelic shirt earlier and so that was the toilet paper.
2: Hang on. So you were like, Phil,
1: took it too far.
2: Cut it, empty.
4: Yeah, you can hold it. It's actually crazy. Before that, I was like, I didn't realize your bladder held that much.
2: Yeah, there you go. Great Keatles.
1: Don't try and make it scientific.
4: Keatle time.
2: Keatles, yeah, right. Keatles.
1: Eleanor. Eleanor.
5: Hello.
1: I'll ask you first. You're Mel Gibson. You're on a date with him. Does a wee behind a car. Where do you sit with it? First date.
5: I'm out.
2: You're kidding.
1: There you go. Eleanor, what's the wildest wee you've taken? Where do you think the line is?
5: This is actually one I witnessed. We live on like a property with a creek beside us.
1: Yeah.
5: And so we're sitting out on our front deck having our morning coffee and someone's pulled over and just walked down in the creek and squatted for a wee and we're just sitting there looking at their bare bum. Yay.
1: So that's a line for you.
5: It's like when someone can see you. I think that's the line.
1: Yeah, right.
2: Yeah,
1: so for me,
2: that's very
1: safe.
2: In a creek.
1: Creek on the side of the road.
2: It's
1: happy
2: fluid,
1: days.
2: Fluid joining fluid. Do you know what I mean?
1: Oh, yeah, don't try and make it scientific.
2: No, but that makes... It's like...
1: Annalise, you've taken a wild wee before?
6: No, I'm pretty tame. I've taken river wees, but that's really normal.
2: Yeah, go back home. Send them home. I get the... If you can put it into a natural body of water...
1: Why are you so prim and proper with all this stuff, aren't you?
6: Yeah, I'm a nice lady.
1: Oh, God. You are so firmly on your high horse this afternoon. You're so lame. You're so lame.
2: Would you wee in your front yard or your backyard at home?
6: Yeah, I've definitely done it. Because you know when you're in the pool and your dad goes, don't pee in the pool, so you just make a quick for the grass.
2: Oh, gross. Let's go to Heath.
1: Surely everyone just wees in the pool at that stage. You're either weighing in the pool or you're lying, as far as I'm concerned.
2: I couldn't agree more.
1: A person in the world that, oh, I don't weigh in the pool. Said, no, of course you do. You're in the pool.
2: Do you remember that pool rumor, though, that started where they said that they put a chemical in there?
1: Oh, yeah. And the weed turns purple.
2: That got me for years. It was a lie. It doesn't exist. Let's go to Heath. Heath, this is something your son did when he was little.
7: Yes, he did, yes. He was busting to go to the toilet and his mum didn't listen to him in the shops.
2: Yeah.
7: And the closest thing to a bush wee he'd have was in the Safeway's lettuce aisle. He peed all over the lettuces stacked up on the boxes.
1: Oh, yuck.
0: Can't sleep? It's Will and Woody keeping you up.
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6: 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Kiss.

0: It's Will and Woody keeping you up. Will and Woody's Swap Meet. 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
1: All right, here's the deal. I'm going to make this quick because I want to get into the trading. Paris came to us and she said, boys, I've got an old psychology textbook. I know you do this thing called the swap meet where you trade items on the radio every day and you try and go for someone's trash to someone's treasure. She said, I want a $10,000 engagement ring for my psychology book. Mm-hmm. Guys, we've been trading for a week. I'm going to be honest. First week, first or second gear, we're just getting used to it, warming up, testing out the pistons or some sort of mechanical metaphor.
2: And the pistons are warm.
1: The pistons are warm because last week on Friday we traded three signed Taylor Swift CDs for a 6-foot-long taxidermied python.
2: Yep, sitting here on the desk here at work.
1: We're
2: looks extraordinary.
1: We're in the next tier of the pyramid. We're moving up. This is another echelon of bidding of items. I think we're actually well on track for the engagement ring. I'd be surprised if we didn't get it this week. However, a little bit disappointed, been putting the call out for the last hour. Only had two calls for the snake.
2: Do you think people are worried with the budget tonight? Or that it's wait for the budget?
1: No.
2: And then start making trade. You don't think that's a factor?
1: No.
2: What is it then, Will? Because we're sitting here with a once-in-a-lifetime 6-foot taxidermied snake.
1: Yeah.
2: People have lost sight of what's valuable in this world.
1: I think that's a fair shout.
2: This doesn't get more rare.
1: We should have got Chalmers on. We should have got Jim on himself.
2: I think Jim's busy.
1: Well, he might.
2: Let's go to...
1: He might have made a trade. I mean, Jim might have been like, guys.
2: Yeah?
1: There's a lot of things to consider in the budget.
2: Yes.
1: But like, this is value. Don't worry about, you know what I mean? Like there are things
2: Jim
1: worth saving for, but this is something. And by the way, we're not asking for money.
2: No, we're not.
1: I'm sure you've got something in your house that you look at your husband's golf clubs every time you trip on them and you go, gee whiz, want to get rid of them.
2: Replace it with a 6-foot taxidermy.
1: Ship them in.
2: Exactly.
1: Has your child got a car they've left out the front of your house?
2: We'll take it off your hands.
1: And they've moved overseas. Just ship it in.
2: Yeah, we'll take it off your hands.
1: We'll swap it for the snake.
2: Unbelievable.
1: Bella, we've already gone to. She's got a 26-year-old handmade wooden rocking horse. Still rocks.
2: Could be good.
1: Still rocks. Wouldn't mind seeing a photo of the rocking horse because it could also be awful.
2: Sure, yeah.
1: But Braden, you'd like to make a trade.
3: Yeah, I've got a old saxophone. It's like 50 years old.
2: Ooh. Anyone famous play it?
3: Afraid not.
1: Still work, Braden?
3: It's been played maybe 5 months ago.
2: Okay. Give it a blow. Yeah. Give it a blow.
1: Good on you, Braden.
2: Give it a blow.
3: It's not with me right now.
2: He's in the car. You're driving.
1: He's in the car. I don't know how well saxophones keep unless they're maintained. Like, I think they need oiling and those sorts of things, but I have to find out.
2: He said he blew it 5 months ago.
1: He blew it 5 months ago. David on 13.
2: David, what do you want to give us, David?
4: I want to trade you some scratchies that I was told to buy from a psychic that I've seen at a market last week.
2: Whoa. Wow. So unscratched, David?
1: Wow.
4: They're unscratched, yeah.
2: Holy.
1: Wow.
2: Sorry.
4: Actually, there could be some. Yeah, and some of the stuff that she said in the reading was spot on. So when she said, go out and buy these, and she told me to buy them today.
1: Wow.
2: David,
1: very, very tempting.
2: What's the biggest thing you could win off these scratches that you've bought today?
4: They're actually at home in my drawer, and I think the highest one was 100 or 250,000.
2: Oh.
4: So could be a big one in
1: David,
4: there.
1: David, you could be a great hustler. I respect you either way, David. I really do. I love that.
2: So one more question for David because I'm really interested in the scratchies. David, what are the hits that the psychic got?
4: Just a lot of things that has happened in my life. Probably don't want to go into too much personal stuff.
2: Fair enough.
1: Sounds real though. That sounds real for me.
2: Definitely. Definitely.
4: Yeah, and you know what the best thing is? If you guys trade me this, these things are flat and can go in an envelope, so I don't have to take up too much space, too.
1: Yeah.
2: Oh, the scratchies. Yes,
1: very
2: of course.
1: True. Now, Dave, if you think this psychic was so good and those scratchies are actually worth a little bit of dough, why are you trading them for the taxidermied snake?
4: I thought it'd be sick to have a taxidermied snake because I actually haven't owned anything that's anything like that before.
1: They're hard to get your hands
2: it's
1: on.
2: It's sick. It's 100% sick, David.
1: Good, David. Okay. And you know what's great to hear for everyone listening out in their cars?
2: Yeah,
1: those
2: what's
1: little
2: that,
1: keyboard
2: Will?
1: Warriors.
2: What's that, Will?
1: Someone appreciating the value of what we're looking at here.
2: That's it.
1: I don't know what the producers were doing, but we should have taken David first.
2: Yeah, I agree.
1: Brandon, you'd like to make a trade for the snake?
5: Yeah.
1: All right, what have you got, Brendan?
5: I've got a 9-volt electric scooter.
2: Whoa. 9 volts seems low.
5: It's called a Segway 9-volt electric scooter.
1: All right. Segway 9-volt electric scooter. Is that right?
2: And so it definitely works, Brandon?
5: Yeah, it definitely still works. I rode it thinking that it was going to... I rode it twice. I was going to ride it to the station and back, but it's a bit too slow for me.
1: Hang on, Brandon. You've ridden it, is that right?
5: Yeah, I've ridden it twice.
1: What generation is it? Which generation is it?
5: Oh, it's new. I think it's last year's model.
1: Because these go from anywhere from $600 to $1,000, $1,500.
5: I bought it.
1: What'd you buy for?
5: I think it was $580 or $600.
1: $600.
2: Not bad.
1: Probably going to be worth $300 now. Okay. All right. Great.
2: Thanks, Brandon. Okay, let's go through it. Okay,
1: wow, we've got the wooden rock. There's a lot going on there today, isn't there? Wow. I tell you what. Well done, everyone.
2: Yeah.
1: Can we give them the round of applause, Tommy? Because you rallied Australia. You rallied. I'm proud of you.
2: You were smart, Australia.
1: Paris is listening somewhere thinking, gee whiz, I'm not going to get near my engagement ring. And then Australia, everyone here, clever. Clearly went to school.
2: I agree. With a budget coming up, owning a taxidermied snake is
1: absolutely... We didn't even get to your pitch. Is your pitch going to match any of them?
2: No, I think you prefer these.
1: What were you going to offer for the snake?
2: I'm going to save that card.
1: Oh, okay.
2: Save that card.
1: All right, cool.
2: Okay, so we've got a wooden rocking horse, which...
1: Let's let it go.
2: I think it's too risky. 50-year-old saxophone. Producers are saying you can find some vintage saxophones for $460.
6: Yeah, I saw one from the 1930s, which was for sale on eBay for $460.
1: Expensive instruments. Okay. I just got to say, it's really going to come down to the conditioning and the care that it's had put into it.
2: And we haven't got any photos.
1: It could be a rust bucket for all we know. Braden, do you know, Braden, how much is... Have you ever had it valued, your saxophone, Braden?
7: Don't know, but it's... Probably from a range of 100, like 200.
1: We thought as much. Thanks, Braden. Okay, Appreciate the honesty.
2: Thanks for your honesty.
1: So we've got Bella with the rocking horse. Braden gone.
2: Sunk his offer.
1: Pretty
2: absolutely
1: much gone
2: sunk
1: now,
2: it.
1: Isn't he? Okay.
2: Not a salesman, Braden.
1: Let's be honest. We're choosing between two.
2: Okay.
1: And I think I know which one I want, and I think you know which one we want.
2: I know definitely what I want,
1: I know what I want as well.
2: I'm not sure that you want what I want.
1: I want
2: Should we
1: what
2: say
1: you
2: it at
1: want.
2: The same time?
1: Yeah, yeah.
2: Okay.
1: Yeah.
2: Three, two, one. Scratchies.
1: Yes!
2: Okay.
1: Big try.
2: Hey, David, we want the scratchies, mate. David.
8: You want them?
2: We want them.
8: Yeah, sweet ass.
2: You've got a snake.
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8: Traffic.
9: Good morning, it's Doreen Tassato live from the KISS Traffic Centre. In Crafers West, we have a breakdown on the freeway up track near the tunnels. The left-hand lane is blocked and speeds at 40, affecting outbound. Just be sure to check your speed, Osmond Terrace, Norwood. 40 Wings, 40 Frenzy must end this Sunday. 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The KISS cast weather for today. Clouds clearing at a top of 24 and right now it's 18 degrees. That's KISS Traffic and Weather together. Get ready for Ben and Liam start 6 a.m. on KISS 102.3.
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14: Now.
13: Morning, I'm Maria Gabban. The Treasurer admits his fifth budget won't please everyone, conceding reforms to negative gearing and capital gains tax concessions breach an election promise. The budget also includes new taxes on some discretionary trust arrangements, alongside a $250 tax offset for workers. Economist Chris Richardson telling Nine the broken promises were probably worth it.
15: I understand that people don't like the broken promises, but I do like a bunch of things that the government has done. I'm not convinced they are make or break for the short-term outlook for either the economy or the budget, however.
13: A mother of three has pleaded to a court after being found with a large amount of stolen Lego. $320,000 worth of the stolen Lego was found during a raid on her Dudley Park property last month. The 34-year-old has pleaded guilty but has begged to avoid jail for the sake of her children. Authorities say it's inevitable we'll see more hantavirus cases as an 11th patient is confirmed with the rat-borne disease. The World Health Organization says they're all passengers and crew from the luxury cruise ship where the outbreak started. And if you've ever wondered how screen time impacts a child's sleep, researchers from the Uni of Queensland may have the answer. They claim that every hour that a 2-year-old spends on a device can delay their sleep by at least 30 minutes. Your sport check now. Next. Port Adelaide has arrived in Darwin ahead of Friday's must-win clash against the Suns. The Power have brought a squad of 29 across, including defenders Todd Marshall and Asaba Radicalia. At least one of them is expected to return for this week's game. And the NBA playoffs continue today with the Spurs taking on the Timberwolves in Game 5 of their tied series. The KISS cast is next.
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13: Cloud clearing in 24 today and mostly sunny 24 tomorrow. Right now it's 17 degrees and get ready for Ben and Liam. They're back in breakfast kicking off from 6 a.m. on Adelaide's KISS 102.3.
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1: Adelaide traffic.
2: Morning, there is Whitey live from the KISS Traffic Centre, and roads looking pretty good for the running today. No crashes, which is great. Traffic quite light. Do have a breakdown. Look out for Quaifers West Freeway up track near the tunnel to the lane, blocked and speeds reduced through there. Works at Edwardstown, slow South Road just near Castle Plaza. Lots of new road works there. That'll be slow across the day. And at Camera 8 Avenue, St. Peter's. 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Cherry for the road ahead. The KISS car setting for a beautiful 24, right now 17. That's KISS traffic and weather together. Get ready for Ben and Liam up next on KISS 1823.
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3: to know. 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
4: Now.
3: Morning, I'm Maria Gaban. SA unions have welcomed last night's budget, which they say will make Australia's housing system fairer for workers and young people. Secretary Dale Beasley says that changes to negative gearing and capital gains tax will help.
19: Workers in Australia have been locked out of the housing market for far too long. It is well past time that they get a leg up to get into the property market.
3: A 34-year-old woman has pleaded guilty after a large amount of Lego was found at her home. Police raided a house in Dudley Park last month, uncovering $320,000 worth of stolen Lego. The mother of three has begged a court to avoid jail for the sake of her children. A growing number of Americans think assassination attempts targeting Donald Trump are fake. A survey by NewsGuard has found about one in four believe the shooting at the White House Correspondents' Dinner in April was staged. And a 40-year-old man has been jailed for 2 years after pleading guilty to stealing unreleased music by Beyoncé. Hard drives containing songs were stolen from a car parked in a garage in Atlanta last year. Your sport check next.
25: Over 140 years, the Largs Pier Hotel could tell a million stories. Perhaps it's time to add yours. The Largs Pier Hotel, a haven by the shore.
3: The Crows' Taylor Walker and Jordan Butts are both in the mix to return from injury in Saturday's clash against the Roos at Adelaide Oval. Isaac Rankin is confident the club's ready to go on a roll after what's been an indifferent start to the season.
26: It's probably just more around execution, and Nixie will harp on that, just executing your role, really.
3: And Adelaide United defender Bart Friends believes that he has the nerve to take a penalty on Friday night if spot kicks are needed to decide a winner. The Reds host Auckland in a winner-or-takes-all second-leg semi-final at a sold-out Cooper Stadium. The KISS cast is next.
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3: Cloud clearing in 24 today and mostly sunny 24 tomorrow. Right now it's 18 degrees. And now it's time for Ben and Liam back in breakfast, only on Adelaide's KISS 1023.
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17: 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It's a beautiful day.
2: G'day Adelaide, I hope you got some sleep after the big night last night. Budget 2020.
31: Budget night. Hopefully you were up on the couch with your family and your friends. I know there was lots of budget night parties happening.
2: Liam, you and I, we share a tax guy, Marcus. We love
31: Marcus.
2: Him. Shout out to Hood Sweeney. If you want to get your taxes done, I recommend going to Hood Sweeney.
31: Good firm. Do you get your tax done for free now that you've said that twice?
1: No, or? I was just giving him a shout out because we do actually use Hood Sweeney, and then I was going to just make a joke about how Marcus must that rule late and get excited, and I wanted to kind of give him like a business shout out.
31: Bit of a shout out to Marcus. We share a barber. We share an accountant.
1: Yep.
31: We share a wife.
1: No.
31: That was a joke.
1: We do have separate
31: wives. We've got separate
1: wives.
31: That's where we draw the line.
1: But no, we do have same barber and same tax guy.
31: What else do we have? Same boss? I mean, I suppose that makes sense. We work at the same place.
1: Yeah. When we first started doing radio together, we were going to live together. We were going to live together.
31: That would have been weird.
1: And work together. But then we had people who'd been in the industry for a while, and they're like, don't do that.
31: Yeah, we would have had some sort of weird, like Wallace and Gromit type life where we'd wake up and go down a slide and start the radio show. Like,
1: it does sound kind of cool.
31: Yeah, I'm not ruling it. If one of our lives goes to crap, we should move in with each other.
1: Yeah, it seems a bit like a sitcom.
31: Yeah, yeah. Well, we've lived in a glass box in Rundle Mall for a week together.
1: Yep.
31: You know, we've stayed at the same hotel room. I think we're pretty good housemates.
1: Oh, the roads we have travelled, Lee.
31: Oh, so many. And look, we're going to travel the road of FM broadcasting this morning. And if you would like to come along for the ride, 131065. Great time to get involved because it's early, not as many people listening. We always do the 610 quiz. We like to speak to as many people as possible. So maybe if you normally listen to Ben and myself at this time, but you've never been on before, this is your chance. 131065. You're pretty much guaranteed to get through. We'll have some fun on air and you probably win a prize.
1: It's five questions. They're all super duper easy. So 131065. The phone lines are completely free. You can start calling now and we'll do the 610 quiz for four tickets to Disney on Ice after One Republic on KISS 1023. Later.

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2: G'day, Tara. You're in Lewiston. You've never played this before, is that right?
3: That's right.
2: Oh, that's perfect. And what do you do for a crust? Why are you up so early?
3: I'm a protection officer for the railway lines.
2: Okay. Yeah, yeah. So is that like security sort of thing?
3: Yeah, it's like a safety officer, but on the tracks, not on the trains.
2: Oh, okay, on the
0: tracks. Tara, you know, on the show, there's a lot of audio in the intros and stuff, and it's like, Ben grew up in Gawler, and Ben grew up in, like, the middle of nowhere.
2: Yeah.
0: I actually grew up in Lewiston. That's actually where I grew up.
3: We went to high school together, Ben.
0: Oh, did we?
3: I worked at the dairy.
0: Oh, did you really?
2: Oh, okay.
3: Yeah.
0: Oh, that Tara. Hey, Tara, how you doing?
3: Yeah, good, thanks.
0: Well, look, let's see if we can win you this prize. I do remember Tara. Yeah, worked on the dairy farm, went to Gawler High together.
2: Tara's last name, because it's all flooding back to you now.
0: I don't know your last name, Tara, but you have blonde hair.
3: That's correct.
2: All right, yeah. He's shown his workings. Yep. It did feel a little bit like Tara. And what was Ben like on the dairy and at school? Was he a nice guy?
3: Yeah, of course, always.
0: Good on you, Tara.
2: I love it. I suppose you wouldn't have been calling otherwise. wonderful. Okay. Well, look, we're all getting friendly here this morning. Let's rip into the quiz. Five questions. The federal budget came out last night. Can you please explain negative gearing?
3: No.
2: Okay, fair. And you know what? We'll give you a pass because you are Ben's close personal friend from the dairy and Lewiston. So normally we don't do that, but we'll give you one pass. Hey, Adelaide is going to be in the Michelin star guide. We're going to get a Michelin star restaurant, which is pretty cool. What else do Michelin do outside of rating restaurants?
3: No idea.
2: Michelin.
3: You guys told me this was going to be easy.
2: No, well, but Michelin, when you think Michelin, the name Michelin.
0: The Michelin
2: think,
0: man.
2: Don't think about it too much.
0: Michelin, he's made out of.
3: Nah, you've lost me. It's too early, guys.
0: Well, thanks for playing, Tara. It was good speaking with you again.
2: Tina, g'day. You're in Mowbray North. I played for Mowbray Jets for a few years. You don't know me, do you?
3: No. I might do. My sons did.
2: Oh, they played for Mowbray Jets?
3: Yes, they did.
2: What are your sons' names?
3: Tyson and Jerome.
2: Last name?
3: Tyson, actually. Benbow.
2: Benbow? Yeah, I'm familiar with the name. I am familiar with the name. I haven't played...
3: Well, he's also in real estate. He's in Lands Real Estate. So.
2: Look at us. Just local boys. Just shopping it up. with the mums from the area. Wonderful. Do you know what Michelin do outside of restaurants? The Michelin man?
3: Is it Michelin tires?
2: Yeah, it is. It's Michelin tires. Well done. Hey, Trump has said he's healthier than his friends, even though he eats a lot of junk food. Which fast food chain does Twisters?
3: Twisters.
2: A Twister wrap.
0: One of the big ones.
2: You can supercharge it. It's got the pepper mayo sauce on it.
3: No idea.
0: Have a guess, Tina. Have a guess. Just say one of the fast food.
2: Only because you're Tyson Bembo's mum will give you another chance.
3: All right. Subway.
2: No. Unfortunately not. Ryan from Little Hampton. I bet you've had a couple of Twisters in your time, mate. Where are they from?
4: KFC, for sure.
2: Yeah, that's the one. Speak to the Colonel if you need a twister. Hey, Adelaide's been named Australia's sexiest city. Can you please give us your sexy voice?
4: Oh, no. Hey, baby.
2: Well, I, for one, am feeling something.
0: Hey, baby.
2: Hey, baby. Hey. You single, Ryan?
4: No.
2: I can see why, yeah. Yeah, oh, wonderful. All right, last one. Happy birthday, Stevie Wonder. Can you finish these lyrics? Isn't she lovely?
4: Isn't she... Nah, no chance. Yeah, sorry.
0: Hey, give us a buzz, 13 1065, if you can finish the lyrics. Unless Annette in Torrensville, you can finish the lyrics. Isn't she lovely?
5: Isn't she beautiful?
2: Look, it's not, but is it beautiful at some other point in the song?
0: I don't know. It's not the bit that I've got.
2: Okay. All right. Just hang there and there just in case, but let's see if Brooke in North Haven can do it.

0: It is wonderful. And I've checked for the record, and at no point does he say she's beautiful.
1: No.
0: No. I think he's talking about a baby as well.
1: Oh, really?
0: Yeah. I suppose a baby can be beautiful, but yeah. Sort of. Yeah.
1: Yeah, I think so.
0: Yeah, okay. Brooke, congratulations. You're heading to Disney on Ice.
2: Thank you so much. I really appreciate it.
1: No worries.
0: Hey, Brooke, now we've got you here. Could you give us your best sexy voice?
2: Hey, baby.
3: Morning, Adelaide. Hey, Burjo here. Remember how disappointed you were when you found out the hump in hump date wasn't actually the hump you thought it was?
4: Aww.
3: Yeah. I tell you what, you won't be disappointed with our...

0: feeling. You'll turn it up nice and loud. I got a feeling. The station you've always loved. The music you've always wanted. Just a new name. See you after Ben and Liam from 10 on Adelaide's all new Kiss 102.3.
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4: G'day there, it's Whitey live from the Kiss Traffic Centre. And roads are looking too bad today. Got a breakdown to look out for Crapers West. The freeway up track through the tunnels, left hand lane blocked there. Speeds reduced too at Somerton Park for works, Brighton Road near Elgar Road, and starting to build Main North Road at Infield. 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Kiss Cars, beautiful day today. 24 right now. Nice start, 17. That's Kiss Traffic and Weather together with Ben and Liam. 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The boys who are throwing a big fat housewarming party at Hotel Panorama this Thursday, including fire twirlers. And I don't know if the boys have told you, but Karen from HR, she is not happy.
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1: Do you know someone who's done the dodgy at work? An MP's in a bit of strife after claiming $3,500 for a business flight to come back for a friend's 40th to Adelaide. I myself am a very respectable employee. I have never gone against a company I've worked for.
2: Except for that time for years, you were ripping off the company with the work Uber. That was thousands of dollars.
1: Look, I think it was $1,600. The company was paid back. That was at our last radio station.
2: I got very accustomed to Liam booking expensive Ubers with UberX.
1: Look, maybe I knew.
2: And he would often say, Nova Boy's paying for it.
1: And to be fair, if I had my time again, I would take Nova for all their worth with Ubers. And I'll say that publicly.
2: So Liam got access to the work Uber account.
1: Well, no. Yeah, well,
2: because
1: yeah.
2: You needed to use it for
1: the
2: work
1: thing. Well, I think, to be fair,
2: but then you started
1: started
2: using it to, like, go to the shops with your wife and stuff.
1: No, it wasn't that! It was always to work.
2: Doing the dodgy at work. Tell us about it.
1: Kelly, you're in Manapara. This is yourself. You're doing the dodgy?
3: I was doing the dodgy about 20 years ago. I worked at Hungry Jack's. Mm. If I recognised anyone or knew them, I would give them an extra 6 or 7 burgers.
1: Whoa, hang on. I was fully expecting you to say nuggets at the end of that, but
3: no,
1: an extra burgers. 6 or 7 burgers. Wow.
3: Yeah. At the time, I had a partner that would work around the corner in a factory. They would be fed.
1: Surely under the watchful eye of Hungry Jack, you know. Ooh. I mean, maybe security was a bit different back then.
3: I was just a smart 16-year-old, I think.
2: And Kelly, you never got caught?
3: Never.
1: Wow.
2: You would have been the friend to have.
1: Damn. Wish I knew you back in those days.
2: James in Anglevale, who's doing the dodgy at work?
4: Oh, yeah. Worked for the Colonel back in the day and maybe took a few of those gay time crumb home with me.
1: Oh, the crushers.
4: Yeah, the crushers.
1: Now, if I know the Colonel, he rules with an iron fist. So, you know, you got to be a little careful when you're admitting to these things. Did you ever, like, steal stuff straight from the freezer? Like, I know some people are like, yeah, I got a kilo bag of Smarties for the McFlurry machine at home. Did you ever take anything in bulk?
4: Yeah, so that was definitely a 10-kilo bag of the crumbs.
1: And so what's the deal? Like, if you're working a shift, will you be helping yourself here and there to a little three-piece feed?
4: Mate, the cheeky nuggets definitely come out, that's for sure. But
1: so what's the deal? Were you allowed to have, like, a staff twister or something at lunch? Do you get...
4: Well, there was a cheeky little thing that we did at the end of the night, and there was a back-end cook-up that we called it. And, there used to be buckets of chicken heading out at the end of the night that we just couldn't sell in 25 minutes,
1: Oh, man, I wish I was invited to the back-end cook-up.
2: I love how this bit's just turned into, like, teenagers stealing from fast food places.
1: Yeah, pretty much. Who are, you know, famously very good sponsors of commercial radio, so...
2: Emily joins us now. Emily, were you stealing from a fast food place?
5: No, never.
2: Okay. What were you doing?
5: I used to work at the Hilton in undisclosed city, and we would have conventions on, and each table would get like an allocated number of alcohol, but my boss used to fudge the numbers so they it looked like they would order more than what they did.
1: He was cooking the books, fudging.
5: He was.
1: And so what sort were you getting to bring home, like, 4 bottles of wine and that sort of thing?
5: No, so, like, each table would say get 6 lagers, bottle of white, bottle of red, but then he would say that they ordered more, that they ordered, like, 3 bottles of white and 2 bottles of red and a bottle of champagne. And
2: Emily, when you say he, of course, you mean you.
5: No.
1: And when you say undisclosed location, of course, you mean Hilton Adelaide in the city that you're calling from that we all live.
2: Good on you for admitting it, Emily.
6: We have already sent so many people all over Adelaide to Los Angeles.
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3: Adelaide traffic.
4: Morning there, it's Whitey live from the KIS Traffic Centre with a breakdown at Crafers West to look out for this morning. The freeway up track near the tunnel has got a lane blocked and speeds reduced through there. A bit sluggish already, the Porter Expressway at Port Adelaide and slow South Road, Edwardstown near Castle Plaza. Swag and new works today, that'll be slow across the whole day. Camera, Rundle Street, Kentown. 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The KIS car's heading for glorious 24 right now. Nice 17. That's KIS traffic and weather together with Ben and Liam. Weekday morning, 6 to 10 a.m. on KIS 1823. So good to have the lads back in breakfast.
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8: Now.
7: Morning, I'm Maria Gabban. The Treasurer says the fifth budget will provide everyday Australians with more tax relief, with a new $250 offset kicking in next year on top of the existing cuts we'll see from July. However, the headline is the changes to negative gearing and capital gains tax, which critics say will add pressure to the rental market. Zanita Warne from the Master Builders Association has told Nine that it will make the housing shortage even worse.
9: They have broken a promise, and we've now got figures that optimistically are going to be about 30,000 home increase. That is simply unacceptable when we know we need to build hundreds of thousands of homes.
7: Treasurer Jim Chalmers admits his budget won't please everyone but believes he's struck the right mix. A woman found in the possession of $320,000 worth of stolen Lego has pleaded with a court to avoid jail. Police raided a house in Dudley Park last month, uncovering the stolen goods. The mother of three is asked not to be jailed for the sake of her children. Another hantavirus case has been confirmed, taking the total number from the outbreak to 11. But all 11 patients are either passengers or crew members from the cruise ship where the first case was detected. Iran hopes China can play a role as mediator in peace talks with the US as Donald Trump and his entourage head to Beijing. And Jamie Foxx is about to be a dad again for the first time in 17 years. He and girlfriend Alice are expecting. His first daughter is now 32. Your sport check next. The Power have brought a squad of 29 across to Darwin for Friday night's game against the Gold Coast. Todd Marshall, Asava Radigalia and small forward Tom Cochran have also made the trip. Star captain Connor Rosie has also flown across.
10: Yeah, it's exciting. We've obviously got a fair challenge with Gold Coast up here, and be nice to, you know, spend a bit of time together.
7: That's thanks to Seven there. And Adelaide United are gearing up for Friday night's sold-out semi-final against Auckland at Cooper Stadium. The KIS cast is next.
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7: Cloud clearing in 24 today and mostly sunny 24 tomorrow. Right now it's 18 degrees. And Ben and Liam's Secret Stain is back. 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

0: G'day, Adelaide. Liam, I don't know about you, but I've been pounding these apples in the studio.
1: Yeah, I know. There's been a lot of apples eaten. And, you know, maybe you would like a little peek behind the scenes of what the magic of radio is like when we're in the songs and the news and that sort of stuff. Just before Ben turned his mic on me, he put his headphones on, looked at me, and let out an almighty belch.
0: I don't know what it is, but whenever I eat apples, it makes me need to burp. I don't know what it is about an apple. I would have thought an apple being like a natural fruit it would sit in your belly quite good. But when I eat an apple, I burp a lot.
1: And that's probably because you're eating about six in 3 minutes.
0: They're that good.
1: Yeah.
0: Honestly, they're that good. And all thanks to Pick a Local, Pick SA, we're doing Apple Crunch. So
1: Apple Crunch.
0: Apple Crunch.
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0: You call 13-1065. We've got three apple varieties in the studio. There's a Granny Smith, there's a Missile, my personal favourite, and there's the Kansie. Liam takes a bite of each apple. If you can correctly identify each apple, you walk away with $200. And today, because yesterday's player got it wrong, it jackpots $400.
1: $400. I mean, not a bad start to your hump day. 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

0: Hozier, Too Sweet on Kiss 102.3. Speaking of sweet, we're about to tuck into some delicious apples. For fresh local produce you can trust, look for the red Pick a Local, Pick SA sign at your fruit and veg store. We are about to do Apple Crunch for $400. I'll explain the rules. It's very simple. Liam has got three apple varieties in front of him. There's a Kansie, a Missile, and a Granny Smith. He's going to take a bite of each apple. If you can correctly identify each variety, you're going to win $400. Georgia in Warradale.
1: Good morning.
0: Good morning. Morning.
2: Is this your first time playing Apple Crunch?
1: It is my first time playing Apple Crunch.
2: Wonderful. Is it your first time listening to the show?
1: It's not my first time listening to the show. I've been listening to you guys for a long time. I used to listen to the night show because my daughter would have like sport and trainings and stuff. So I'd just sit in the car and listen.
2: Oh, amazing.
1: And now I just get up early and listen.
2: Oh, perfect. Good. Well, Georgia, I appreciate you following us over. All right. I really want you to win this because you've put some air in our tires. I'm going to bite the first apple, okay?
0: Here we go. Going to get nice and close to his mic so we can all hear it. Okay, what variety do you think that one is?
1: Oh, it didn't sound very crunchy.
2: Mm-hmm. I think it did.
1: You think it did?
2: Pretty crunchy, yeah. Pretty crunchy, local and delicious.
0: Well, they're all pretty crunchy, but some are crunchier than others.
1: Could it have been the Missile?
0: Okay, going to lock in Missile for apple number one. All right, Liam, apple number two. Does sound sweet. All right, what's apple number two?
1: Was that the Granny Smith?
0: You're going to go Granny Smith, apple number two. All right, now let's go apple number three.
2: Here we go.
0: So that would leave which one? The Kansie?
1: Yeah, that one sounded crunchy too.
0: And delicious. All right, you're going to lock in Kansie for number three?
1: Yeah, I guess I have to.
0: Well, Georgia, we can tell you for $400 that they were all incorrect. All of them are wrong.
2: Sorry.
0: You never sounded too confident in your guesses.
2: It was the Kansie first, then the Missile, then the Granny Smith.
1: Yeah.
0: Yeah. We all
1: that
0: knew
1: last
0: that.
1: One was very crunchy. Yeah.
2: But hey, you're not going home empty handed. If you come to the station at any point, producer Belle will wait back. She's a very hard worker after the show and she will.
1: No, I'm not doing that to Belle.
0: No,
2: she would love if you came and picked up an apple or two.
0: Belle, do you want to hang around? Do you want to hang around to give out the apple to Georgia?
3: For Georgia, I will.
0: Oh, that's
2: sweet. See, she means it. You should come later on. Pick up some apples. We've got like tons of crates here, thanks to Pick a Local, Pick SA.
0: We do have a lot of apples. I'm going to take some home for sure. Georgia, thank you very much for playing. Let's check your roads.
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5: G'day there, it's Whitey live from the KISS Traffic Centre. Albert Park rail crossing plying up on West Lakes Boulevard near Port Road. We're slow for work South Road, Edwardstown near Castle Plaza. Heaps of new roadworks there that'll be slow across the week. And starting to get busy this morning, the Port of Expressway, Port Adelaide. Canberra Penfold Road, McGill. 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Kiss Car setting for 24, right now 17. That's Kiss Traffic and Weather together with Ben and Liam. 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The boys are sounding so good.
6: Morning, Adelaide. Hey, Bircho here. Remember how disappointed you were when you found out the Hump in Hump Day wasn't actually the hump you thought it was?
7: Aww.
6: Yeah. I tell you what, you won't be disappointed with our playlist.

0: feeling. You'll turn it up nice and loud. I got a feeling. The station you've always loved. The music you've always wanted. 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

0: Kenny Loggins are getting footloose on Kiss 102.3. You are here with Ben and Liam, giving you all the hits and all the variety like that one.
1: We're about a month away from the FIFA World Cup kicking off. I'm actually going to some of the Australia games to support the Socceroos for my 30th birthday. It's a sort of dream come true. I'm very, very excited, counting down the days. But look, it's in US, Canada, Mexico. But majority of the games are in the US. All of Australia's games are basically in American cities. And I don't know if you have heard, but I'm already a bit let down by the World Cup song. Because whether you like the World Cup or not, you would know that over the years, some bangers have come out. So France 1998, France won that year, like in France. Ricky Martin's Cup of Life. La Copa de la Vida.
0: Great song.
1: Yeah. Here we go. That just makes you want to shake your ass. You know what I mean? And it feels like it brings the whole world together. You got a few different flavors. You got drum beats and whistles from around the globe. Also, South Africa, 2010. I mean, it's a song we probably even play on Kiss 102.3, Shakira Waka Waka. This

0: another one that you can shake your ass to. It's time for Africa. Do you want to see what the US has rolled out?
1: Now I'm worried.
0: Yeah. So they've gone with Jelly Roll.
1: Oh, no.
0: So keeping in mind, these are the World Cup songs we're used to and we've become accustomed to over the years.
1: I would have thought they'd get like The Boss or something.
0: Yeah. Well, there's a lot. I mean, a lot of great American artists. Yeah. If Springsteen would have been a good get. That's actually a good point. But they've gone for Jelly Roll. So they've gone a little younger. Nothing about this says global community to me.

0: pickup truck, Walmart, handguns.
1: This bit's lame.
2: Listen to the lyrics.
3: They were cold, cold, way too heavy. Weighing me down like a broke down Chevy. Till my soul, soul was
2: I don't want to hear about Chevrolet in my World Cup song.
1: Nah, not doing it.
2: And as I said, Canada and Mexico also hosting their fair share of games. No influence from them. So that's a little disappointing. But sometimes nations, they also bring out songs to hype up their particular nation.
1: Mm.
2: And I got to say this year, Portugal really, really cooked.
4: Portugal, Portugal, João Neves, Vitinha, Diogo.
2: These are all the names of all the players.

0: That is cooking.
1: That is a tune. And you know what? Maybe I'll play it on Funkies on Friday in 2 days' time.
0: I honestly hope Portugal wins.
1: Oh, yeah. Well, that's the thing. I don't know if they will, but that's the main thing that the Messi fans have over the Ronaldo fans at the moment, that he's done it with the national team and won a World Cup.
0: He'd be getting past it now, though, right? He'd be like
1: 38. Oh, no, yeah.
0: Eight.
1: I honestly think he's in basically 40s. 40. I don't know. Wow. Ronaldo, he's been around for so long.
0: Hey, Liam Googles that, coming up at 8 a.m. this morning, it's your first chance to have a guess at our secret stain worth $10,000. There is now an audio clue. So make sure you call at 8 a.m. when we say call.
1: Yeah, he's 41 now.
0: 41.
1: Ronaldo, but he's still fitter than most athletes.
0: That song will make him feel 20.
1: 17.

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3: Adelaide's latest info.
4: Now.
3: Morning, I'm Maria Gaban. More than 13 million working Australians will get money back from the taxman every single year, but this won't start until late 2027. It's the main cost of living measure in last night's federal budget. There's also been reforms to negative gearing and capital gains tax, and Treasurer Jim Chalmers is talking up the budget, saying it's largely directed at younger Australians.
5: This budget is for first home buyers, and it's for workers, it's for small businesses, and it's for future generations.
3: A man has been reported after a crash at Elizabeth Downs. The vehicle slammed into a tree on Gayland Road after speeding away from police. A 28-year-old man has been reported and will face court later. Authorities say it's inevitable we'll see more hantavirus cases as an 11th patient is confirmed with the rat-borne disease. And if you've ever wondered how screen time impacts a child's sleep, well, researchers from the Uni of Queensland may have the answer. They claim that every hour a two-year-old spends on a device can delay their sleep by at least 30 minutes. Your sport check next.
6: 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The Largs Pier Hotel. For 140 years, a haven by the shore.
3: Taylor Walker and Jordan Butts were listed as out for 2 to 3 weeks last week, but could be a chance to return for the Crows in Saturday's clash with North Melbourne at home. Nick Murray is in doubt of losing his spot, with Darcy Fogarty also waiting in the wings after 3 goals in the sandfall. And Jannik Sinner has just matched Novak Djokovic with his 31st consecutive ATP Masters win. The Kiss cast is next.
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3: Cloud clearing in 24 today and mostly sunny 24 tomorrow. Right now it's 18 degrees. And Ben and Liam's Secret Stain is back. 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
1: Now, if this is your first time listening to Ben and myself in the morning, you may not have heard about our prize mole, Anastasia in Mawson Lakes. 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
0: The impossible mission.
1: She was doing a really good job, and we put a timer on her to get the last station, which was Triple M. This was the big moment.
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3: Good morning, Ben and Liam. Oh, my God, I did it!
2: Oh, my God! Some chase prizes, others rewrite the rule book.
1: So crazy. Now, look, because she won prizes from every other breakfast show in Adelaide, she came back to us, she completed a challenge, we said, hey, you've won a mega prize. Which was every prize we give away on Kiss for a whole month. We said, you can have that now, or we can get you onto a TV game show. She actually chose to do the TV game show instead, and we have an update for the prize mole. Anastasia from Mawson Lakes is going to be joining us next.
0: First, though, David Guetta featuring Sia. Titanium is the name of this one. All the hits, all the variety on Kiss 102.3. Hanging out on your Wednesday morning with Ben and Liam.

0: David Guetta featuring Adelaide's own Sia, Titanium on Kiss 102.3. You are here with Ben Liam. Today's weather, nice day, 24 degrees the top. And right now, we're about to speak with our prize mole.
1: They don't know her name. They don't see her face. But every time a radio station runs a giveaway, she's already there. Slipping through the phone lines, disguising her voice. Outsmarting producers and dodging suspicion. She's always one step ahead. Different names, different accents, same result. Prize secured. They call her a glitch, a rumor, a coincidence. But in the shadows of the airwaves, there's only one truth. Anastasia from Mawson Lakes is Prize Mole.
2: Yes. Prize mole. She's won so many prizes on Kiss that the system wouldn't allow us to give her any more prizes. So we sent her out and she won a prize on every other breakfast radio show in Adelaide. It was the impossible task, but she managed to do it. Anastasia in Mawson Lakes, we gave you a mega prize, which was every single prize we give away for a whole month on Kiss. But you opted out of that in the search for the super duper mega prize, which of course you could only receive if you won on a TV game show. And you told us, you confessed that. How many times have you applied for Tipping Point?
3: Oh, quite a few times.
2: Wow. Close to 300. And that's the thing, Prize Mole. You never quit. And that's how you've managed to win so many prizes. And we promised you with our strong media connections that we'd be able to get you a spot on this show. Ben and I been in radio doing it together since like 2014. You meet a lot of these execs, TV and radio, they work hand in hand. So we've reached out to the powers that be, some of the suits in the top of the building. And long story short, Anastasia, they've basically said not happening. So
3: that's not cool.
2: It's not cool. It is not cool. So Todd Woodbridge, Tipping Point, they've given us the no. They won't accept a prize mole. We've also reached out to Roger Corsa and The Floor, not looking like it's going to develop there either. So that we can pretty much scratch Channel 9. Are there other game shows that you like on TV, that you like watching, that you like playing along with?
3: I love Deal or No Deal.
0: Danya. Yeah, Danya.
2: Yeah.
1: Deal or No Deal.
2: We've had Grant Denyer on the show lots of times. Remember we did a game with him years ago called Denyer Did What?
0: Denyer Did What? I thought you were going to say we also have, Liam and I have been on his TV show, but not Deal or No Deal. It was that period in between.
2: That's right.
0: I think it was on 10.
2: It's called Celebrity Name Game.
0: Celebrity Name Game, and we were on that twice.
2: We won 20 grand.
0: We did. For the person playing.
2: For the person, yeah. And obviously they were scraping the barrel for celebrities that week.
0: We had to do an episode every day.
2: Yeah, so they were letting anyone in.
0: Yeah.
2: But look, we have literally been on TV game shows with Grant Denyer, so that's actually a great point. So Deal or No Deal. All right, we'll punch off a text to Grant. Is there any other ones you like The Chase, 1% Club?
0: Oh, sorry, Anastasia.
3: Cool. That's all right, that one. Yeah.
0: Yeah?
3: The Chase is probably on the low end, but yeah, still good. I watch them all, whatever channel I've got on at the time. Just try to do a little bit of research on all the quiz and, yeah.
2: Mm. Yeah, and yeah, in yeah, many yeah. ways...
3: Brand my knowledge.
2: With the mega prize, it was almost a deal or no deal situation. And you played for keeps. You had a deal there in front of you and you were like, no, no deal.
0: You're going to roll the dice.
2: You're going to roll the dice. And so I think Grant Denyer would be quite receptive to that. They yep. like people who with a risk-it-all type attitude.
0: Yep.
2: So Anastasia, look, for now, Tipping Point, scrub that off, but leave it with us. We're going to try and get you on to Deal or No Deal because we want you to win the Super Duper Mega Prize.
3: That would be amazing.
2: It would be great, and it would also be good to see you on TV. Leave it with us, and we'll go from there, okay?
3: No worries. Appreciate it, guys.
0: All right. Thanks Anastasia.
2: Yeah.
0: All right. It feels like we will let her down if we don't get this.
2: Yeah, I know. The pressure's very much on
0: us. Pressure is on. I'd love to know this morning, actually, listening, 131065, have you been on TV? Because we kind of are at a crossroads at the moment where we're struggling to get her on TV.
2: It's harder to win big cash on TV than you think. Like a lot, you know, as Anastasia just said, she's applied 300 times. There's a backlog for these shows. You can't just cut the queue.
0: If you are listening right now to Kiss 102.3 and you're thinking, I've been on TV, I've done it, we'd love to pick your brain. 13 1065. What show did you get on?
2: Maybe even the cash cow. Maybe you won with the cash cow or something like that.
0: Show Better Homes and Gardens when they go to someone's house and they go, your kitchen's gross.
2: Yeah, how do you live like this?
0: You live in a pigsty.
2: You gross pig.
0: I'm so grossed out by your house. We're going to renovate it.
2: Yeah. And they go, oh, I actually liked it how it was. And they go, no, it was gross before.
0: Yeah.
2: Everyone was talking about you behind your back.
0: Your neighbors all nominated
2: you. They nominated you because they said you're gross and they can't believe you live like this. That was the gist of the show. But yeah, if you were on that one or any other game show, 13 1065. We've got no calls for this yet, Ben.
0: Liam, would you accept if somebody had their dog looked at by Dr. Harry?
2: Yeah, that would be good.
0: It's not a prize, but I guess the prize is your
2: dog's
0: health.
2: The prize is your dog, yeah. And that's invaluable, really. You can't really put a price on that, can you?
0: All right, 13 1065 is our number. We got prizes up our sleeve to reward you if you come on and tell us about a time you got on TV.
4: Morning, Adelaide. Hey, Bircho here. Remember how disappointed you were when you found out the Hump in Hump Day wasn't actually the hump you thought it was?
5: Aww.
4: Yeah. I tell you what, you won't be disappointed with our plan.

0: feeling. You'll turn it up nice and loud. I got a feeling. The station you've always loved. The music you've always wanted. Just a new name. 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
3: G'day there, it's Whitey live from the KISS Traffic Centre with a crash at Elizabeth East to look out for. Main North Road near Ridley Road. Albert Park Ram crossing playing up. West Lakes Boulevard near Port Road. Quite busy at the moment. South Road, Edwardstown, heaps of new work just near Castle Plaza. And you'll find a Canberra this morning with Hill Road and Hill. 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KISS Cars heading for a beautiful 24 right now, 17. That's KISS Traffic and Weather together with Ben and Liam. Weekday morning, 6 to 10 a.m. on KISS 102.3. So good having the boys back in Adelaide and back in breakfast.
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0: Olivia Dean, Man I Need on Kiss 102.3. You are here with Ben and Liam.
1: And we've asked on 13 106 5, have you been on TV, maybe like a game show or something? Because we're trying to get Anastasia from Mawson Lakes, our prize mole, onto the TV to win a prize. She's already won prizes on every single radio station in Adelaide. That was her mission. Emma, you're in Elizabeth Grove. You were on a show as a kid?
2: Yes. So early 2000s, I was on a show called Pick Your Face. I don't know if you guys remember that one.
0: And what was that about?
2: It was just you got to kind of guess the celebrities. You got a big slime out of the noses on the wall hanging there.
1: Oh, the slime thing. Yeah, I remember.
2: Yeah. So I actually won that one, which was super cool. And my brother was on the episode after me and he came last. But his gift, I swear, was so much better than mine.
0: So what did you get and what did he get?
2: So I won a tent, two sleeping bags and two camp chairs.
1: Okay, yeah, that's not ideal.
2: And I didn't use them until I was like, I didn't even go camping until I was like 30. So gotcha. Like I never used it. Like not at all interesting to me.
0: But
2: my brother won 10 of the best albums of that year.
1: Oh, that's good.
2: And like we're talking like there was like Madonna was on there and... Mm-hmm. But I was just like, that's so much better than the camping stuff.
1: Yeah, a lot more usable. Especially considering it's like a show for kids, right?
0: Yeah.
1: Why are they giving like... arguably, like, adult prizes.
0: Emma, that's a great one. Thank you so much. Pick Your Face. Peter in Panorama joins us now. Peter, you were on TV in the 70s. What were you on?
3: Hi, Brennan and Liam. Good morning. Welcome back to Adelaide.
0: Thank you, Peter.
1: Hey, back, Pete.
3: Yeah. Listen, I was on a show called Pot of Gold, which was in the 70s and early 80s. It was with Bernard King and Ann Wills.
1: Oh, Willsy. Yeah.
3: Yeah, Willsy. They were the judges, and I was a singer. I used to be a singer in the band, and I tried to get the band on, and they sort of said, oh, no, no. I said, well, I'm going anyway, so I did. What? And I came second on one episode, and then several months later, they rang me again and said, would you like to come back on? So I actually went twice on Pot of Gold.
1: Twice?
0: And did you win the second time?
3: No, I didn't, actually.
1: Always the bridesmaid, never the bride, huh?
3: Yeah, first time I think was I came second.
1: Pot of silver?
3: Yeah. It was just fun going on.
1: And it's cool. This is what we're asking for. And it's good having, you know, maybe we can direct all of these people with lots of experience in game shows to speak to Prize Mole and give her some advice.
0: Sue in Bellevue Heights joins us now. What show were you on?
4: I was on Wheel of Fortune with Ernie Sigley back in 1983, I think it was, by Kids Only Little. And I won the major prize of a leather lounge suite, and I won all these other little things that they weren't worth really heaps. I still got my leather lounge suite. I was on three shows, but it was all filmed at the same time, and I loved it. But it was all rigged at the end. I was never meant to win any more. You could see, you know, because when you do that Wheel of Fortune thing, you know, the wheel, it stopped.
1: You reckon someone's holding the wheel?
0: This is a big magnet.
1: This is a freaking bombshell, I got to say, Sue. I mean, this is... you've got to be kind of careful about airing this sort of stuff because there is defamation laws. We only just did our training recently. And to come out and say that the Wheel of Fortune is rigged... I don't know if I want my name to that. I just... You know what I mean? Like, I know it's going to... We're going to get blowback from the media.
0: I'd love to cut that and send it to the advertiser. Big
1: hot,
0: scoop.
1: Hot scoop. Hot front scoop. Page.
0: Especially because
1: Wheel
0: you
1: Wheel of Fortune rigged. Says Sue in Bellevue Heights.
0: Well, so how's the mega prize in the 80s? Was a leather couch.
1: Yeah, I was thinking, man, even if you won like $100 and you invested it well in 1983, you know, compounding over all these years, but no, it's just a leather couch.
0: Sue, thank you very much. If you've ever been on a TV show... we'd love to speak with you. 13 106 5 is our number.
1: Or if you think something else is rigged.
0: Yeah. 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

0: Ben and Liam on Kiss 102.3. That was Europe, the final countdown. Wasn't that a TV show on for a while? The Countdown?
1: Countdown is a show, yeah.
0: Yeah.
1: Molly Meldrum.
0: Yep.
1: Very famous show. It was less of a game show, more just the, you know, the top of the pops, the hot hits. Back in the day when all the artists actually used to come to Australia.
0: No, I'm thinking, sorry, I'm thinking of 20 to 1.
1: Right, so that was, yeah, that was a different show. That was when they would count down. That was kind of like before TikTok and YouTube.
0: They'd just count down things.
1: Craziest things that happened in the media. 20 to 1. It'd be like, Australia's greatest sporting moments coming in at number 16. Yeah, that was a great show.
0: That was a show, yeah.
1: I reckon...
0: Is that Bert Newton?
1: It was Bert Newton.
0: And then they did a new version of it.
1: Fitzy and Whipper.
0: Correct.
1: Yes. I think Bert really... Bert was the year.
0: I think they tried to relaunch it.
1: It would die in the bum if they tried to do it again now, because those count, you know what I mean? Like,
0: yeah,
1: you can
0: you
1: just
0: go,
1: look up articles of like best moments, yeah, and you're always constantly seeing other things.
0: I could Google this.
1: Yeah, it's like, I think it was from a time where it was like, oh yeah, I forgot about that. You know what I mean? Like,
0: yeah,
1: you just, there was nothing reminding you of what happened 3 years ago.
0: We are saying, have you been on TV? 13 1065. Let's get one more call. Bree in Dover Gardens, you've been on TV.
2: I have, yeah, twice.
0: What?
2: Two shows.
0: What were you on?
2: So the first one was Family Feud, and we actually were on 3 shows because we were the carryover champion twice.
1: Wow. Oh, wow, okay.
2: And yeah, we won the first game. We won $15,500.
1: Jeez, that's good.
2: Yeah, it was good, but we had to split it 4 ways because it was obviously 4 of us on the team.
0: Yeah.
1: Did anyone try and, like, take more money and it became a family feud, like, off the air?
2: No, it was all pretty good. Okay. Some controversy, though, we weren't all family.
1: What do you mean?
2: So we had a ring-in. Who was our stepsister.
1: What the heck?
0: Yeah. Stepsister should get. Oh, but who was the stepsister?
1: No, she's my
2: best mate. Yeah. She's not my sister.
0: Yeah, right.
2: She was my
1: We're
2: sister,
1: hearing that, you watch TV and you want to believe it's all magic, but now we're hearing Wheel of Fortune, uh-huh, someone was holding the wheel to rig it, and some of the families on Family Feud aren't even family.
0: Wow.
1: They're just putting people together and saying, we're the O'Connells.
0: What was the other show? You mentioned two.
2: Okay, the other show was Millionaire Hot Seat.
0: Oh.
2: And it was actually my sister that was on. I was her phone a friend. I was her person in the audience.
1: But oh, okay.
2: We were the first show of the day, like, and they filmed, like that person said before, they filmed a whole bunch of shows in a day, and we were the very first person on the show of the day. Mm. She was the first person in the seat, and she bombed. She bombed it. She got a question wrong, and that was it. And we were stuck there all day in the audience. And I got more airtime than I think anyone. I was in this bright coloured shirt, and they kept putting the camera on me. And yeah, I got more.
1: I was in like three or four shows. Bree, you said bombed, as in she got the question wrong that Eddie threw out. I thought you said she bombed.
2: But
1: she
2: was like, no, sorry.
1: And what is the capital of Thailand? Just vomited all over the set.
0: And that's it for tonight's episode.
1: That's all we have time for. Bring in the cleaners. Got too hot in the seat for Jemima, who has vomited carrot all over our shiny floor studio.
0: Now it's time for news. Good on you, Bree.
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16: Traffic. Morning there, it's Whitey live from the Kiss Traffic Centre. A couple of bingles to look out for today. One Elizabeth East, Main North Road near Ridley Road. But number two, Mylane South, Alabama Drive near West Terrace. A few delays through there, getting quite busy. South Road, Hewlett. That's in front of Castle Plaza. Heaps of new roadworks there. That'll be slow across the whole day. And a camera today, Penfold Road at McGill. 40 Wings, 40 Frenzy is here. 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The Kiss car setting for 24 right now. Beautiful Saatchi's 18. That's Kiss Traffic and Weather together with Ben and Liam. 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The boys who are throwing a big fat housewarming party at Hotel Panorama tomorrow night, including fire twirlers. And I don't know if the boys have told you, but Karen from HR, she is not happy.
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21: Now.
19: Morning, I'm Maria Gabban. The Prime Minister says the federal government has changed its position and not lied to voters in the latest federal budget. The Treasurer's fifth budget included slashing negative gearing and the capital gains tax discount. And Anthony Albanese has told Nine there's no change to existing properties.
22: So I don't want to see an Australia which is divided into people who have homes and some multiple homes and people who simply will never be able to achieve the dream and make it a reality of having a roof over their head.
19: A 28-year-old man's been reported after a serious smash at Elizabeth Downs. He allegedly failed to stop for police and sped off before hitting a tree on Gayland Road at around 2:30 this morning. The driver's due to face court at a later date. Iran hopes China can play a role as mediator in peace talks with the US as Donald Trump and his entourage head to Beijing. Plans to build a Trump Tower on the Gold Coast have been scrapped. And all the colour and craziness that is Eurovision is now underway in Vienna. Greece, Sweden, Portugal and Italy among those taking to the stage for the first semi. The second round will feature our own Delta Goodrum Friday morning our time. Your sport check next. Port Adelaide has arrived in Darwin ahead of Friday's must-win clash against the Suns. The Power have brought a squad of 29 across, including defenders Todd Marshall and Asava Radigalia. At least one of them is expected to return for this week's game.
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19: Cloud clearing in 24 today and mostly sunny 24 tomorrow. Right now it's 18 degrees. And Ben and Liam's Secret Stain is back. 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
6: We are less than half an hour. In fact, we're less than 20 minutes away from opening up our phone lines for our Secret Stain, Liam. $10,000 up for grabs if you can tell us what our light beige coloured stain is on our car seat.
7: Yeah, that's right. And there's also a photo of it on the Ben and Liam socials if you would like to see it there. We actually spoke to the stain for the first time yesterday. His name is Wayne. Mm-hmm. He's going to be joining us again at 8 o'clock this morning.
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7: Okay, well, that's interesting. We'll unpack that one next.
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0: Rosé and Bruno Mars combine their names together on Kiss 102.3. You are here with Ben and Liam across Adelaide. Today's weather, beautiful day, 24 degrees.
1: 13,106.5. What's your salary? How much do you get paid?
0: Mm.
1: You don't have to say your real name. It'd be nice to know what you do, though, I suppose.
0: Yeah, what do you do and what do you get paid?
1: 13,106.5, because there's this advertiser article that's gone up. And it's exposed everyone. All the media salaries in South Australia.
0: No one's safe.
1: No one is safe. Now, it's that classic, like, a source said. So, I mean, you'd have to say they've made this up.
0: Yep.
1: They're pulling it out of thin air.
0: As people who are in here, hearing it from the horse's mouth.
1: Yeah.
0: They just make it up.
1: They do make it up.
0: They have a guess.
1: They have a stab in the dark, but people will click on it because you're like, I know, I click on it.
0: Yeah.
1: We're in it. I clicked on it.
0: We're talking about it.
1: Yeah, for sure. So tier one, the top in South Australia, earning around about the 700,000 mark. Cane Corns, they reckon. That's up. That's a lot of money. I mean, he does do a few different. He seems to be everywhere, right? Like he's doing the radio thing. He's
0: when
1: on
0: you
1: TV,
0: think
1: sort of.
0: Adelaide, because this is just Adelaide. Keep in mind. So when you think Adelaide personalities in the media, Cane Corns probably is currently the biggest name.
1: You would think Mark Rusciuto would probably have more money than him, though. Just with like all
0: more money, yes, from a net worth point of view, but
1: yeah.
0: Current salary, I would say Cane Corns.
1: Okay, well let's go down the list. Tier two, around $500,000. Will Goodings. He's holding down two jobs. He's doing the news. He's doing 5AA.
0: Yeah.
1: Tier three, that's around that 350 mark. Rue, doubt it. I think he'd be higher than that.
0: But I don't know if this is taking into, again, they're just guessing, but is this taking into account like all of his businesses?
1: I don't know.
0: Yeah.
1: Rosanna as well from Channel 7.
0: Good to see Rosanna in there.
1: Rosanna's in there. I think because she's mainly doing the weekends.
0: Right.
1: That'd be a good crust if you're getting 350 grand.
0: Yeah, it says seven weekday. No, it says weekday newsreader.
1: Yeah, sorry, I've got that wrong. Tier four.
0: You'd be pretty good for just weekend
1: yeah,
0: work.
1: Yeah, this is why I'm in the lower tiers. I can't read.
0: This is why we'll never be tier three, Liam.
1: Tier four, Pembo. So he obviously does the show with Will, who's in tier two, but he's not doing the second job, I suppose.
0: Yeah.
1: Cozzy's in there. Rory Sloane. Then you've got tier five, the bottom feeders. So that's us, Loz, Ditz, Jody and Hazy and Bernie Vince, they reckon.
0: Throw a tea towel over the lot.
1: You could throw a tea towel over the lot. And they reckon around 200 grand. But we, as we said, they make it up.
0: They just make it up.
1: No one, you know what I mean? Like no one actually knows. But look, we're speaking about it this morning. We're having salary chat. So if you want to get involved,
0: hang on. You just stopped it.
1: Oh, I felt bad saying the people below us, but I can if you want. sure.
0: Hang on.
1: I said we were the bottom. If you want to go lower, okay.
0: That's tier five, but there's tier six.
1: Okay, fair. Tier six, Bell Sloan, Emma G, they reckon 150. Max Burford, Tiff Warne, Ken Hinckley.
0: What's Ken Hinckley?
1: I have no idea. Then they've got tier seven. Tier seven, Kate Collins. Wouldn't have thought so. Everyone loves Kate.
0: Chad Corns is in tier seven.
1: Which is a real slap in the face for Chad, considering Kane is the only person in tier one. And then it's just like the Adelaide Girls and the ABC crew.
0: Yeah,
1: for someone who's worked at the ABC, I can vouch that tier eight is about right.
0: Yep.
1: You'd get more money just doing a few shifts at Coles, I reckon.
0: Well, from what you hear, you get more money doing the lollipop work, right, on the road.
1: Well, that's, they say it's good. They say it's a good crust, the lollipop work.
0: That's why we want to know what you get paid.
1: Yeah.
0: 13,106.5. To be honest, usually a pretty taboo topic. People don't talk about it openly, but it is fascinating to know. What do you do? And what do you get paid?
1: 13,106.5 is the number. If you would like to be open with it this morning, hell, we'll chuck a prize in there as well to sweeten it.
0: We have got two tickets to the new Devil Wears Prada 2 movie. So if you want to win tickets, is it four tickets? Wow.
1: Dooley dooley.
0: Four tickets to Devil Wears Prada 2. If you want to win them, give us a buzz. 13,106.5. What do you do and what's your salary? Also, if you want to remain anonymous, You don't have to tell us your name or where you're from.
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3: G'day there, it's Whitey live from the KISS Traffic Centre with a couple of smashes to look out for today. One at Elizabeth East, Main North Road near Ridley Road. Another one at Myland South, so not a rapid drive near James Cogden Drive, and quite slow South Road at Edward Sound. Got to be worse just near Castle Plaza, very slow this morning. Come with today, Rundle Street at Kent Town. 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KISS Cast heading for a beautiful 24 right now. 18, that's KISS Traffic and Weather together with Ben and Liam. Weekday morning, 6 to 10am on KISS 1823. The boys are sounding good, yeah?
4: Morning, Adelaide. Hey, Bircho here. Remember how disappointed you were when you found out the Hump in Hump Day wasn't actually the hump you thought it was?
5: Aww.
4: Yeah. I tell you what, you won't be disappointed with our play.

0: feeling. You'll turn it up nice and loud. I got a feeling. The station you've always loved. The music you've always wanted. 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
0: Not anymore.
2: Nah.
0: Rebranded.
2: Rebranded, guys.
0: That's right. You are here with Ben and Liam on Kiss 1023 across Adelaide. We're asking you to call us 13 1065. What's your job and what's your salary?
2: Yeah, because this big list has come out with supposedly everyone's salaries in Adelaide media. Ben and I, tier 5. So around the 200 mark, they think.
0: They think. It's all speculation. That's what,
2: it's all speculation.
0: There's no hard way to back that number up.
2: It's all gobbledygook. Anonymous joins us now in Moana. What do you do and what do you earn?
3: Good morning, boys. Good to speak to you again.
0: Good on you, Anon.
3: So I work for the government, so that's why I can't divulge my name, but you guys know who I am.
2: Yeah. I feel like
3: rhymes with party.
2: Yeah. Honestly, as soon as I heard your voice, I was like, I actually know who this is. And I also happen to know that you're going to be coming to our housewarming party tomorrow night, Hotel Panorama.
3: Oh, I will, mate. Yeah. Can't wait to meet you.
2: Well,
3: yeah.
2: It'll be nice to put a face to the voice. And it's nice that you're willing to come on and openly admit what you're on.
3: Yeah, well, I only called up for the tickets, you know, for the prize, obviously. I work in graveyards all around South Australia, looking after our war veteran graves.
2: Mm-hmm.
3: And overworked, underpaid on $80,000 a year.
0: Really? How many hours are you doing a week doing that?
3: Oh, just your regular 40 hours, mate. Okay. 40 hours a week, yeah.
2: Yeah, right, yeah. Interesting. All right. Okay, do you talk about this often? Do you ask around, see what your friends are doing for similar hours a week?
3: It's not really, you know, what you talk about at the pub, but I guess your close mates, you sort of know what they're earning, but
0: yeah. Well, look, Anon, we know you're doing hard work, and so we're going to reward you with 4 tickets to go to Devil Wears Prada 2 at Palace Nova Cinemas.
3: Oh, I love your work, boys.
2: And
3: thanks
2: look,
3: very much.
2: If it's anything to go by, if we're looking at the advertiser list, you're earning more than all the ABC presenters. So,
0: yeah.
2: Do you know what I mean? So that's all right.
0: Laura joins us now in Paradise. What do you do and what are you on?
4: Good morning, Ben and Liam. I'm 150 ongoing for a career.
2: Oh, yeah, that's good.
0: Really?
2: That's a good crust.
0: So you're driving around getting 150 a year just delivering packages?
4: Yeah, all sorts of stuff. At the moment, we've got about half a van worth of, like, heavy electrical coils. And it's all around Adelaide. Sometimes it's over in different states. It's pretty good.
2: That puts you in tier 6, which is one tier below us.
4: The tax on it's not pocket, especially with last night's budget. But,
2: tell me about
4: it. It is what it is.
2: Yeah.
0: All right. Well, hey, Laura, that is a great one. Thank you very much. 150 for courier driver.
2: That's
0: more
2: good
0: than
2: crust.
0: I thought. Yeah.
2: That is a good crust indeed.
0: If you want to get involved with this, you can always call 13 1065. What do you do and how much are you getting for doing that on Kiss 1023?
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1: 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New name? 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
2: Yeah, seems good.
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10: I delay traffic.
11: Morning there, it's Whitey live from the Kiss Traffic Centre. A couple of crashes getting sorted out this morning. One at Elizabeth East, Main North Road near Ridley Road. Another one at Mile End South, Sir Donald Rapid Drive near James Cogner Drive. And we are slow for works in Edwardstown today. Heaps of new works just in front of Castle Plaza. That will be slow all day. Camera at McGill Road, McGill. 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The Kiss car setting for a beautiful 24 right now, 19. That's Kiss Traffic and Weather together with Ben and Liam. Weekday morning, 6 to 10 a.m. at Kiss 1023. The boys are such fun, yeah?
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15: Morning, I'm Maria Gaban. The Business Council of Australia has expressed concerns over changes to capital gains tax and negative gearing laid out in last night's budget, saying it will deter investment. But Treasurer Jim Chalmers has told Seven it'll mean another 75,000 Aussies can get into their first home.
17: This is about levelling the playing field, still providing the appropriate concessions, for example, for people who invest in new builds, adding to housing supply, but recognising that the intersection of the housing market and the tax system is locking too many younger people out of housing.
15: The opposition is vowing to fight the property tax reforms. A 28-year-old man has been reported after a crash at Elizabeth Downs. The vehicle slammed into a tree on Gayland Road after speeding away from police early this morning. A mother of three has pleaded to a court to avoid jail after being found with a large amount of stolen Lego. $320,000 worth of stolen Lego was found during a raid on her Dudley Park property last month. And the Cannes Film Festival has just kicked off. Lord of the Rings director Peter Jackson has been presented with an honorary Palme d'Or. Your sport check next.
18: Over 140 years, the Largs Pier Hotel could tell a million stories. Perhaps it's time to add yours. The Largs Pier Hotel, a haven by the shore.
15: The Crows, Taylor Walker and Jordan Butts are both in the mix to return from injury in Saturday's clash against the Roos at Adelaide Oval. Isaac Rankin is confident the club's ready to go on a roll after what's been an indifferent start to the season.
19: It's probably just more around execution and Nixie will harp on that, just executing your role really.
15: And Adelaide United defender Bart Vrenz believes that he has the nerve to take on

0: penalty in Friday night if spot kicks are needed to decide a winner. The Reds host Auckland in a winner-takes-all second-leg semi-final at a sold-out Cooper Stadium. The Kiss cast is next.
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0: Cloud clearing in 24 today and mostly sunny 24 tomorrow. Right now it's 17 degrees. And heading to work, for all the hits and all the variety you love, keep it Kiss 102.3.
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9: Yeah, it sure is a beautiful day. Top of 24 degrees today. And it's a beautiful day because someone could win $10,000 right now.
10: Secret stain, secret stain, secret stain.
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12: And they can see it on the socials.
11: That's right. You're right, Wayne the Stain. 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
9: Wayne, it's good to have you in the studio.
12: Wayne's, good to be here.
9: Wayne's always here. 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
9: Great. Thanks, Wayne.
11: Thank you, Wayne. I appreciate that.
9: Playing this morning for the first time, we got Karen in West Lakes. Good morning.
13: Morning.
12: Morning.
13: How are
12: Karen.
13: You?
12: Karen.
13: Morning, Wayne.
9: Have you got a question for Wayne while we got you?
13: Oh, did you have a good weekend, Wayne?
12: Yeah, it was pretty good. Just hanging out
13: That's
12: with the
13: good.
12: Kids.
9: Oh, yeah, you got kids.
11: Yeah, he's got good. Little stain kids.
9: Maybe that's a clue. I don't know. Karen, we've given out an audio clue as well so far.
13: Mm-hmm.
9: That is a chicken clucking.
12: It's a chicken.
9: What is your guess?
13: Chicken broth or stock.
9: Can you lock in broth or stock, please?
13: Broth.
9: Broth.
12: You sure you don't want to lock in stock?
13: They're the same thing to me.
11: You don't want to lock stock?
12: Like Lock, Stock and Two Smoking Barrels.
11: That's right. That's a good movie, Wayne. I love that film. Have you seen that, Guy Ritchie, Lock, Stock and Two Smoking Barrels, Karen?
13: No.
11: No. It's one to watch this weekend.
13: okay.
9: But we do digress. So your guess, Karen, is chicken stock, did you say?
13: Chicken, yes.
9: Stock. Okay, we're going to go stock.
11: All right.
9: But it's all the same to you, you said.
13: Yes, pretty much.
9: Okay. All right.
11: Oh, sorry, Karen.
12: Better luck next time.
9: But it does. I get what you're saying. I get the colour that is on the car seat does look like
11: it
9: that.
11: It does. It does. Well, thanks for joining Ben, myself and Wayne the Stain. Look, we'll have plenty more guesses after 9 o'clock this morning. 131065 is the number. Make sure you check it out, though, with your own eyes. Ben and Liam on the socials, it's pinned to the top.
9: Now, we've got to get to some party planning, Liam, because we've got a big housewarming party tomorrow.
11: Huge!
9: At Hotel Panorama. If you want to come along, the way you come is you call 131065 when we play our party song. And this morning's party song is actually this one, Cyndi Lauper, Girls Just Want to Have Fun. And if you're a girl who wants to have fun, or a man, all are welcome. You can start calling right now, 131065 on KISS 102.3.

0: 1023 with Ben and Liam, giving you all the hits and all the variety, like Cyndi Lauper, Girls Just Want to Have Fun. And this morning, that was our party song.
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3: 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I've spared no expense.
0: It's going to be quite the party at Hotel Panorama, where premium accommodation, rooftop bar, restaurant and sports bar all come together under one roof. 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
3: Kelly, you're in Flinders Park. Answer me this. Do you like pizza?
4: I love pizza.
3: Do you love pizza cooked in giant disco ball wood ovens?
4: Oh, absolutely.
3: Do you like to party?
4: Love to party.
3: And have you warmed to the new Ben and Liam breakfast show?
4: Absolutely, and loving it.
3: Well, Kelly, you are coming along.
4: Thank you so much.
0: Good on you, Kelly.
3: Emma in Rosewater, you want to come party with us tomorrow night?
5: I would love to come party with you tomorrow night.
3: Yeah. You a big KISS listener?
5: I am. I used to follow you on Nova, but I've moved to KISS just to listen to you guys in the morning.
0: Oh, good on you.
3: Thanks,
0: Emma.
3: For coming, Emma. We'll reward you with the finest pizzas, drinks off an ice luge. Also, Emma, this is very exciting. I haven't even announced a major musical guest yet.
5: I can't wait.
3: Yeah. And guess what? They're in America at the moment, but they are coming back to Adelaide just for this. They're going to be joining us on the line next.
0: Did you get to see her?
3: I don't want to say who yet. You just got to stick around to find out. We're going to be speaking to our musical guest that's playing our housewarming tomorrow night next.
0: Did you get Shannon Knoll?
3: You have to stick around to find out, my friend.
0: I'm dying to know.
6: Morning, Adelaide. Hey, Bircho here. Remember how disappointed you were when you found out the Hump in Hump Day wasn't actually the hump you thought it was?
7: Aww.
6: Yeah. I tell you what, you won't be disappointed with our

0: You'll turn it up nice and loud. I got a feeling. The station you've always loved. The music you've always wanted. Just a new name. 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
2: Morning there with Whitey live from the Kiss Traffic Centre. A couple of crashes getting sorted out this morning. One at Elizabeth East, Main North Road near Ridley Road. Another one at Mile End South, Sir Donald Bradford Drive near James Cogner Drive. And we are slow for works in Edwardstown today. Heaps of new works just in front of Castle Plaza. That will be slow all day. Camera up McGill Road, McGill. 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That's Kiss Traffic and Weather together with Ben and Liam. 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

0: Harry Styles, As It Was on Kiss 102.3. You are here with Ben and Liam.
1: Ben, very exciting because we're about to reveal the big musical act for our housewarming at Hotel Panorama.
0: Liam, you've been stressed about this for weeks. You've been putting all your time and effort into this big act.
1: Yeah, and that's the thing because I've been running off US time because our act has just recently played Stagecoach over in the US and he's come back to Australia. He is from here, but specifically for this event. Now, you'd be familiar with his work. He's an incredible artist. He's one half of Peking Duck, Ruben Styles. He's going to be doing his solo project, Yoga, on the night. He joins us now. Hey. Ruben,
2: hey.
1: How you doing?
2: Oh, it's good to be back in the country just for your party.
1: Yes, yes, yes, yes. And look, I'm so glad you've done this. I hope you're happy with your fee. I mean, I've been trying to scrimp and save here and there, but I know I needed to lock in a proper act. And I really appreciate you doing this favor for us because let me tell you, fire twirlers and serpent dancers aren't cheap.
2: No, they're not. I'm very impressed. What else have you got?
1: I got a glam bot. You ever done one of those? You know, on like red carpets when the bot comes in and sort of takes a 360 angle photo of you?
2: Oh, I love those things.
1: Yeah,
2: okay.
1: They're good.
2: That's cool. That's cool.
1: Ben was saying that was a waste of money, but see, Ruben's a fan of the glam bot.
0: Okay.
1: We've got a flair bartender. So if you ask for a drink, they won't just give it to you. They'll do little tricks before they give it to you. Like they'll throw the bottle up in the air and that sort of thing.
2: Oh. Bartender comes with flair.
1: Yes. Check.
2: Okay.
1: We do have the magician Sack Sham. He'll be doing a little bit of a performance. And also an ice luge. So you'll be able to have drinks straight off the ice all night like a proper party animal. I'm excited. There's going to be a lot happening. We also have a Lyra pole acrobat, which I've just...
0: What's that?
1: They'll be doing acrobatics on a pole.
0: Okay.
2: Is this actually all happening?
1: Yeah, this is actually genuinely all happening. This is, yeah. So I suppose the big question
2: is... Who gave you the power to make all this happen?
1: Well, I sort of was left with a budget and, I've tried to stretch it every way I can to make sure this is the best party ever. For people who aren't familiar with the yoga project, it stands for You're Only Great Always. And every time I've seen it, it has been exceptionally great. But what can people expect from your set?
2: I'll just try and replicate what I did at Stagecoach a couple of weeks ago and bring as much energy as possible. Essentially, it's getting all your favorite old country classics like Johnny Cash and Dolly Parton and just injecting a whole bunch of oomph into them. And the set's been going great. So I'm excited. It's been road tested at Stagecoach just for this Thursday.
1: Yeah, wow. Nice. Ben and Liam's big housewarming. Now, this was initially going to actually be at Ben's house,
0: yes.
1: But then he complained that numbers were getting over the top. That's
0: why I can't really have 300 people in the backyard. I've got a toddler and a baby, so it's just a bit much.
1: He was whinging. So we moved it to the rooftop bar, of course. There is a big disco ball, which is also a pizza oven. Once again, all these things are happening. I know it sounds like a fever dream, but, we've spared no expense for the party of the year. Now, timing-wise,
2: there's no acrobats on the rooftop. This sounds crazy.
1: is there any particular time you like to play? Because I mean, really, you've got pick of the bunch. I know Sack Sham has a time that he's thinking, but I can try and move things around. Like, is there a particular run time that you'd like to stick to?
2: You know, I'm just going to leave it in your hands and say, give me peak time.
1: Wow. Okay, peak time. Peak time is good. CO2, do you need it?
2: Looks like everything's on offer at this party. I'll just say yes to everything.
1: Leave it with me.
2: I also need a framed photo of both of your parents in the green room.
1: Fine with me. Is it true that you used to always get a framed picture of Nicolas Cage everywhere you played with Adam for Peking Duck?
2: Yeah. And we've now moved on to, we need a framed photo of Jason Statham right now.
1: Well, I'll rush down to Largs Bay to get a photo of Leanne and Tom Stapleton and the same for Marie and Murray Harvey, Ben's parents. And we'll get that framed up. We'll have it in your green room. We'll have it at room temperature as requested and a selection of prawns and other seafood freshly shucked.
2: Can I request, Liam, your best Jason?
1: Yeah. Oh, yeah, I can do Statham. As in now or on the night?
2: Right now.
3: I'm Jason Statham. I'm Jason Statham. I'm going to be at the party for Ben and Liam's housewarming.
0: If Liam is wearing a bald cap on the night, we know why.
3: Get in the motor. I'm Jason Statham.
1: So we'll be doing, there'll be lots of impressions, fun, snake dancers, fire twirlers, flare bartenders, and most importantly, yoga, Ruben Styles. Thank you so much for joining us, and we'll see you Thursday, mate, tomorrow night.
2: See you Thursday. I can't wait.
0: We can't wait either. And we're going to spin one of your tunes right now from yoga. This is 9 to 5 on Kiss 102.3 with Ben and Liam giving you all the hits and all the variety on Kiss.

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2: Adelaide traffic.
3: G'day, there was Whitey live from the KIS Traffic Centre with a smash at Marsden to look out for. Marion Road near Richmond Road. Big delays with another collision at Mile End South. Savannah Bradford Drive near James Cogger Drive. And a smash getting cleaned up from earlier this morning at Elizabeth East, Main North Road at Redley Road. Camera, McGill Road, McGill. 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Aldi. Good. Different. The KIS cast heading for 24. Beautiful day right now, 19. That's KIS Traffic and Weather together with Ben and Liam. Weekday morning, 6 to 10 a.m. on KIS 1823. With the boys throwing their big fat housewarming party tomorrow at Hotel Panorama.
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5: Now.
4: Morning, I'm Maria Gaban. Tourism bosses have hit out at the increase in the passenger movement charge announced in the federal budget. The extra $10 will be added to the cost of international airfares and cruise tickets, but will be pocketed by the government. Margie Osman from the Tourism and Transport Forum has told the ABC it's another tax by stealth.
6: So it's gone from 70 to 80. I think the biggest problem with it is that every cent of that is going into consolidated revenue. None of it is going to support the tourism industry and make a better experience for travellers.
4: A 28-year-old man has been reported after a serious smash at Elizabeth Downs. He allegedly failed to stop for police and sped off before hitting a tree on Gayland Road early this morning. The driver is due to face court at a later date. Another hantavirus case has been confirmed, taking the total number from the outbreak to 11. Iran hopes China can play a role as mediator in peace talks with the US as Donald Trump and his entourage head to Beijing. And plans to build a Trump Tower on the Gold Coast have been scrapped. It would have been Australia's tallest building. Your sport check next. The Power have brought a squad of 29 across to Darwin for Friday night's game against Gold Coast. Todd Marshall, Asaba Radaglia and small forward Tom Cochran have also made the trip. And star captain Connor Rosie is also flown across.
7: Yeah, it's exciting. We've obviously got a fair challenge with Gold Coast up here and be nice to, you know, spend a bit of time together.
4: That's thanks to Seven. And Adelaide United are gearing up for Friday night's sold-out semi-final against Auckland at Cooper Stadium. The KIS cast is next.
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4: Cloud clearing in 24 today and mostly sunny 24 tomorrow. Right now it's 16 degrees and Ben and Liam's Secret Stain is back. 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
13: G'day, Adelaide. Thanks for joining us on this Wednesday morning. If you're a bit of a foodie, if you call yourself a foodie, you'd be excited because you know Michelin yeah. star restaurants. The more stars, the better. Michelin has finally announced that they're going to be coming to Australia, specifically only South Australia.
14: So there'll be Michelin star restaurants right here in our backyard. I think they've got to try Quick Sticks first.
13: Oh, absolutely.
14: We were talking about that the other day. Normally, if you're in the northern suburbs, normally a family birthday would be at Quick Sticks near the Parafield Airport there.
13: You get the crispy skin duck.
14: Oh,
13: with plum sauce. They put cashews on it. Oh.
14: For my birthday, it was always Faster Pasta Golden Grove.
13: Yep.
14: If a ravioli Milanese at Golden Grove isn't getting a Michelin star, I don't know what is.
13: I drove past the Gawler Faster Pasta yesterday, Liam. There's a couple of older ladies sitting out on the balcony on the deck area there, just having some Milanese. And I thought, that's living.
14: That's living.
13: Faster Pasta on a Tuesday afternoon,
14: having a cheesy little rav.
13: Where else would you be?
14: There's another one called the Florentina.
13: Oh yeah,
14: and it's a cream based one.
13: Yep,
14: got a few onions in there as well.
13: Last time,
14: bit of bacon.
13: Last time I went to Faster Pasta would have been with you, Liam.
14: Yeah, we had a couple of Crown Lagers.
13: Yep, and I got the chicken schnitzel from Faster Pasta. Which people wouldn't normally go. Of course, they would go the pasta.
14: I think that's the first time they'd actually done a schnitzel at Faster Pasta.
13: I think they had to go to Woolies.
14: You wanted the schnitzel? Yeah. Bit of a backlog for chef. Were there any people here? No. Yeah, it's just a bit of. It'll come.
13: Hey, this is Taylor Swift right now on Kiss 102.3. You're here with Ben and Liam on your Wednesday morning, giving you all the hits and all the variety.

0: It's Taylor Swift on Kiss 102.3. 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
1: Ben, I've realised I have a bad trait.
0: Oh, yeah.
1: Yeah.
0: Yeah, is it getting to work late?
1: Okay, well, we actually got here at the same time today.
0: Yeah, but you often are the last one here.
1: Well, it's just because I live so close, so it's just sort of, it can naturally happen.
0: Like
1: just,
0: yesterday, for example, producer Belle was super stressed because her cat was a bit sick, had to go to the vet, was at overnight care. She sent a big message in the group chat being like, hey, I'm so sorry, I'm running late, I gotta pick my cat up and then I'm gonna come back and then I'll be there in time, but I'll probably be 15 minutes late, I'm so sorry. And then she beat you to work.
1: Yeah.
0: And you live 2 minutes from the station.
1: Yeah. But I had tight hamstrings, so it took me longer to walk. It took me longer than my usual.
0: Right. Is it when you are typing on a keyboard and you type with your two index fingers?
1: No, it's not.
0: We call it chicken pecking. And Liam, when he types on a computer, he will type one letter a second and he'll chicken peck with his tongue sticking out his mouth.
1: Well, I was challenged in the art of typing. In fact, I went and did a special class at school. I think it was a program called Cami or something, and you would type, and the faster you would type, the camel would go faster across the desert. I obviously didn't pass that test. I can't type with all my phalanges.
0: Yep.
1: But no, it is not that.
0: Is it when you suck the saliva through your teeth?
1: What do you mean?
0: If you're sitting in a room with Liam, which I quite often do,
1: yeah,
0: probably 4 to 5 times an hour, you'll go.
1: Producer Belle, do I do that?
2: Yeah, you do. You're slow typing while going.
1: Do I?
0: I don't. It's like.
1: I genuinely didn't know that.
0: For me, saliva gathers in my mouth. I'll just swallow it. But for you, it's like it gets stuck around your teeth, and you go.
1: That is news to me.
0: You do that a lot.
1: Jeez, I just realized I had this one bad trait, but now I'm just being hit with this barrage of traits.
0: Quite often, you'll just get a 1,000-yard stare, and your mouth will be open with your tongue out.
1: Well, I do know that, yes. That's mean.
0: Followed by a when you come to. Sorry, I'm being unfair. I'm just piling on with all these traits.
1: No wonder I was at the special class doing the typing lessons in recess. Yeah, I went to Gumnut College, like it's like a little house normally near the school, and they're like, yeah.
0: Hey, and look at you now, mate. You're in the advertisers tier 5 for high-earning Adelaideans.
1: That's it. Certainly did Jules Schiller in on tier 7, so cop that, mate.
0: Gumnut College really paid off.
1: Yeah, it did. Are you done now?
0: I'm done now.
1: Okay. But none of that. I've just realised I am a fact checker, which I know is annoying in social situations. So when people are openly wondering and they're like, oh, was the Olympics in Beijing in 2007, I will get my phone out straight away and go, no, it was 2008.
0: You
1: see, right
0: that,
1: there.
0: Yeah.
1: And I point the phone at them.
0: Yeah.
1: And like people don't, in general conversation, they don't actually care.
0: Yeah, in a social interaction, that makes them dislike you.
1: And I have realized that now, and I've been doing it for 10 years.
0: Yeah.
1: And I think people don't like me because of it, because sometimes I'll even be, at like a nice dinner or something, we'll be with a group of friends and then someone will say something and it'll move on and I would have looked it up and I'm like waiting. I'm waiting to be like, I got to get in this somehow. I got to tell them that they were wrong.
0: I got to bring it back to that fact you got wrong.
1: It was the grassy knoll. Yeah.
0: You can fact check someone after the event is done and you're at home.
1: And
0: with
1: you know
0: wife,
1: to
0: Sarah.
1: Yourself and you go, Ben, what an idiot. He said, yeah.
0: Yeah.
1: But no, everyone can check on their phone.
0: Yeah.
1: I realize that now. Yeah. I thought we were learning together and I was educating my friends and family.
0: Yeah.
1: But now I realize it's a bad trait. It's a crappy trait.
0: Socially inappropriate.
1: It's socially inappropriate.
0: You know what else you do?
1: Oh, here we go.
0: When you're like talking through things and you're like, so first we've got to do this, then we've got to do this, then we've got to do that. Most people, and I understand this is visual, I'll do my best to describe it. When I do that, I'll go, first we've got to do this, and then I'll tap one finger, and then we've got to do this, and I'll tap the next finger.
1: Yeah.
0: What Liam does, is he goes, first we've got to do this, and then he rubs his finger with his two other fingers, and he goes, then we've got to do this.
1: Feels like we spend too much time together, doesn't it?
0: No,
1: thing. You know, like people have been married for like 50 years, and like, oh, they love each other, but it feels like they hate each other's guts. Like, I feel like that's a little bit like us. It's like, oh, and I really hate it when you rub your finger. I'm like, what?
0: No.
1: What am I?
0: No,
1: what do you
0: but
1: mean?
0: That is... producer Bell, back me up here as well. He does that, right?
2: It's disgusting. It's like, yeah, you rub your fingers up and down. Also, can I please add another one?
1: Why not? Oh, yeah. Maslin Newsroom, you got something you hate about me? Is there anyone else? Does my wife want to call up Bell, and rag on me? What's yours, Bell?
2: During the show, every ad break, Liam goes around the desk and has to show Ben 1,000 videos on TikTok and Instagram, to which point I can't get anything planned with you guys because Liam's going, yeah, but look at this funny TikTok.
1: But that's how we keep the fun vibes up in the morning, because when you're talking about boring stuff like, oh, and you got to read this thing and you got to do, I'm making Ben laugh with TikToks.
2: It after.
1: No, I refuse. I simply refuse. In fact, maybe tomorrow we could do TikToks on the radio, my hot segment where I share one with everyone. I've always got an abundance of TikToks.
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1: TikTok Thursdays. 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
0: I like it.
1: Okay.
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4: G'day, there is Whitey live from the KISS Traffic Centre with quite a few bingles this morning. One at Mile End South causing a few headaches and delays. So Donald Bramber Drive near James Ogden Drive. Other smash at Marlston Marion Road near Richmond Road. One just in now at Parkside Unley Road near Young Street. Getting busy South Road, Edward Sound with a camera, the Parade Kensington Park. 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That's KISS Traffic and Weather together with Ben and Liam. 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
5: 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Hey, Bircho here. Remember how disappointed you were when you found out the hump in hump day wasn't actually the hump you thought it was?
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0: Michael Jackson, Black or White, you are on Pink and Purple, which is Kiss 1023 colours.
1: Well, that is true. A bit of black and white in there as well.
0: Yeah, but pink and purple was the dominant
1: colour. That's the dominant colour, and I won't argue with that, Ben Harvey. Have you seen the new Michael Jackson film?
0: No.
1: No, neither. No. I want to see it at some point. I want to see Project Hail Mary. Apparently, that's really good.
0: That's a movie I'm excited for.
1: Apparently, it's like amazing.
0: Like, movie of the year.
1: You want to go see it after work?
0: I'm pretty busy.
1: What do you got on?
0: I'm moving.
1: Oh, you've been moving for ages.
0: Yes, I'm doing it myself with the trailer. Back and forth, back and forth.
1: Hey, if you want me to just help, we can go to the movies together. You just sing out.
0: I feel like I'll get it done faster without you in the way.
1: Okay. Okay. Yeah. Well, look, it's good we all know where we stand. Hey, what do you say we get in our time machine next and play five songs from a particular year?
0: I reckon that sounds pretty good, Liam. Five songs from a particular year. I won't say the year.
1: Ooh, mystery year.
0: Mystery year. I'll tell you one artist that's in there, though.
1: Okay.
0: Three, two, one. Snap. Snap's in there.
1: What does Snap do again?

0: you think you know what year that's from, you can call 131065.
1: Yes.
0: If you get it right. Now, don't Google it, because you could super easily Google the year that song was released.
1: You so could.
0: But if you don't Google it, then you call us 131065 and you get it right, I will give you a prize.
1: Okay.
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2: Adelaide traffic.
4: Hey there, it's Whitey live from the KIS Traffic Centre. Quite big delays this morning with the crash at Marsden, Marion Road near Richmond Road. Marlene South, the smash getting sorted. St Donald Rapid Drive near James Cogdon Drive. And slow with the smash at Parkside at the moment. Unley Road near Young Street. Camera, Grave Street, Newton. 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The KIS car's heading for 24 right now, 17. That's KIS Traffic and Weather together with Ben and Liam. Weekday morning, 6 to 10 a.m. on KIS 1823. The boys with the most famous stain in Adelaide.
5: It's a beautiful day.
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27: Yes, good morning, Adelaide. We love 9 a.m. because that means we get to jump into our time machine, Liam.
28: If we could turn back time.
29: Just like old time.
30: You've got to come back with me.
28: We turn it back to
27: 1992. Now, earlier we said if you could call us on 131065 and tell us what particular year this song was from.
31: I'm not prepared at all for this. I haven't got it ready. This song
27: Well, I
31: here.
27: Thought as much because you... Yeah. Then call us and we'll give you a prize. But I've just said the year. It's, you know what I mean? Yeah. Amy in Manapara Downs. Now, this might be pretty tricky, but can you tell us what year that famous song is from?
32: The year I was born, 1992.
27: Fabulous.
31: And you didn't Google that?
32: No, I just know because I love the song and I was born in that year.
27: You didn't hear me say it 30 seconds ago either?
32: Well, you just doubled my answer because
27: you already clarified it for me.
32: Thank you.
27: Well, a prize coming your way.
31: Yeah, look, I got a couple of prizes having a look here. Amy, are you a mum?
32: Yes, I'm a mum of three kids.
31: Three? How old are they?
32: 2, 6, and 7.
31: Oh, that's tough. How was Mother's Day? Did they spoil you for Mother's Day?
32: I got a lot of creative gifts, but I'm on my own with them, so we didn't do a lot, really.
31: Yeah,
32: quality time.
31: But creative doesn't give you a pampering, does it? No. Creative doesn't give you a neck rub. I'll tell you what does. I'm going to give you a $150 Temple Day Spa voucher.
32: Oh, thank you so much, guys.
31: No worries at all. Temple Day Spa, they got Unley and Semaphore locations. Not just a treatment, it's an experience. Amy, you have a great day, okay?
32: Thank you. You made my day. Have a good day.
31: Bye-bye.
27: No worries, Amy. We've got 5 songs to play back-to-back, no ads, from 1992.
31: Kicking it off with Liam's favourite artist of all time. Any guesses yet?
27: Well, of course I would know. It's my favourite.
31: 5 songs, back to back. This is Bon Jovi. Keep the faith on KIS 1023.

0: You're in Ben and Liam's time machine, taking you back to
1: 1992,
0: when these were the biggest songs on the planet. 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

0: Kiss 102.3 with Ben and Liam. Rhythm is a Dancer from Snap. We are currently in 1992, Liam. Five songs back to back from that year.
1: Yeah, 92. The Summer Olympics were in Barcelona. And I'm pretty sure Barcelona also won the Champions League that year in football. Aladdin came out. Good movie. Batman Returns, which I think was the first sort of the Michelle Pfeiffer Catwoman one.
0: Mm-hmm.
1: Yeah, I think also Danny DeVito was in it as the penguin.
0: Yep.
1: Yeah.
0: Just back on to Aladdin.
1: Yeah.
0: If you had three wishes, what would they be?
1: Probably that the secret stain would go off today. I would love someone to win $10,000.
0: Great wish.
1: Before 10 o'clock this morning. I'd wish for three more songs.
0: Yep.
1: In 1992.
0: Great wish.
1: Back to back.
0: Uh-huh.
1: And a back rub from Ben.
0: All right. Well, two out of three wishes coming true today is pretty good, right?
1: Two out of three ain't bad.
0: Hey, Secret Stain, $10,000 is coming up in the next half an hour. Right now, though, we are in the middle of 1992. This is the Four Seasons, December on KISS 102.3.

0: You're in Ben and Liam's time machine, taking you back to
1: 1992.
0: When these were the biggest songs on the planet. 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

0: Kiss 102.3 with Ben and Liam across Adelaide. We're in our Kiss time machine in 1992. That was Jimmy Barnes. Ain't No Mountain High Enough. I didn't realise he did that song.
1: I think it's a cover. It's like an old Motown. It's Marvin Gaye.
0: Ah.
1: Jimmy just put his own
0: twang onto it.
1: Yeah, working class man!
0: We're in Lark's Bay. Loves Lark's Bay.
1: He does love Lark's Bay. Lark's Pier Hotel famously performed there. Also a good sponsor of us here at Kiss 102.3.
0: All right, let's go back to 2026. And Jimmy Barnes still loves the Lark's Bay.
1: Still loves Lark's Bay. Still going strong, Jimmy.
0: Now, stick around because we are opening up the phone lines for our secret stay in $10,000 up for grabs in the next 20 minutes.
2: 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Hey, Bircho here. Remember how disappointed you were when you found out the Hump in Hump date wasn't actually the hump you thought it was?
3: Aww.
2: 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I tell you what, you won't be disappointed with our plan.

0: 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You'll turn it up nice and loud. I got a feeling. The station you've always loved. The music you've always wanted. 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
23: 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Offer ends 14 May 2026. $40 per year thereafter.